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Sounds old. Let's play some new music instead. Music. Justin Bieber, Speed Demon, Hits 939.

0: Brand new one from Justin Bieber, Speed Demon, finishing up our 20-song music marathon for the day on Hits 93.9. Brett in with you this morning. Happy Tuesday to you, Bundy. Lovely looking day out there again. Winter's just killing it so far, which does best make me concerned about how cold it will get at some point. But we'll just roll along with that. We're going to roll along with Bundy's best music coming up as well. A bit of a classic from Cutting Crew. Oh! On your arms, coming up next on Hits 93.9.
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2: Also, if you want to join, if you're a Socceroos fan and also a fan of baths, you can join the group that Maddie's over the weekend had a couple of baths and supported the Socceroos, so the Socceroos.
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2: 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Who? Name five people in the group.
3: Jim.
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2: Who else?
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2: Okay, Tom. Good morning, Tom.
3: Arthur. There's also...
2: Arthur?
3: Yeah, there's Susie.
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3: 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We love diversity in the Socceroos. Yeah, so we have bath bombs that are green and gold.
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3: Some people just wear a scarf in the bath.
2: Scarf in the bath.
3: It's a good group. 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
2: No, I wouldn't be seen dead in that group.
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0: It's 9:39. Brett in this morning. Another Hits Helping Hands this morning, kicking it back off for the week. Of course, all through the month of June, giving away $40,000 to some deserving Bundaberg locals that needed it. We do need your nominations in. You got until the end of the week to do that. Hits939.com.au, just like Nicole did for her friend Taylor.
1: So, Taylor is a work colleague, turned very good friend. She was diagnosed with FND. And yeah, I've just been here watching her journey and it's, yeah.
2: I love this. And I read the nomination. You've got young kids. Your mother-in-law has to bring them up so they can see mum at the hospital. You've been in and out of hospital for like over a year now.
1: Yeah.
2: Also your partner, he works...
1: Like driving 5 hours to work.
2: Well, funny story, his mum also nominated you. So I emailed her and said, look, we're already surprising her tomorrow. And she goes, can you change the time? Because Michael would like to do it and he's got to go back. And we had another one. We couldn't change the time. So they were thinking of you as well, darling.
1: Oh, thank you so much. Yeah. You're so beautiful.
2: Give her a hug. No.
3: You're so deserving.
2: You are so deserving, and that's why we love the nomination. And Tay, Maddie's got a check. I hope this helps you a little bit because it's the last thing you want to worry about. $3,500. This is our biggest one we've done, all thanks to Rum City Foods. You know, with the kids and hubby away and everything, you know, you don't want to be worrying about bills and all that. We just want you to try and get better. Oh, don't. No, don't be sorry. It's just beautiful that you did that. And
1: yeah, it's so beautiful. Thank you so much.
2: No, thank you, darling. Good luck in your rehab. And we'll get this video up so your hubby can see it.
0: And you can check that video out on the Facebook page. Stay tuned for tomorrow's Hits Helping Hand.
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0: little bit of Jelly Roll. I'm nothing but a liar. Yeah, I walk right out the fire. Amy Shark, Goanna, plenty more coming on with it on the other side of the news. Stick here, it's 939.
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5: Hi there, I'm Jai Mortz. One Nation MP Barnaby Joyce is playing down the party's stunning rise in the polls that now has leader Pauline Hanson as preferred PM. It comes as speculation grows that Hanson's seeking a move to the lower house. Joyce has told Nine they're not getting carried away with anything.
6: I just don't want to get too far ahead, Sarah. When people say, oh, you know, Prime Minister and winning elections, I just think that rings a bit of... But you're full of yourself, and I don't want that. And the Australian people won't swallow it either.
5: The federal government won't speculate on what might happen with interest rates today. The Reserve Bank is widely expected to keep rates on hold after three straight hikes. Finance Minister Katie Gallagher's told Nine that's up to the RBA.
7: I mean, our job is to make sure we're doing what we can to help people with cost of living while inflation remains a bit higher than we'd like and while we have some of the global uncertainty and the global impacts we've been seeing from the war in the Middle East, and we remain focused on that.
5: California Governor Gavin Newsom has lashed out at US President Donald Trump, accusing him of launching politically motivated investigations. The governor claims Trump directed the Justice Department to carry out investigations on him and his wife relating to their taxes. The Sydney mum who was attacked by a shark at Coogee Beach remains on life support this morning. 35-year-old Leah Stewart was mauled by a 4-metre great white on Saturday. It's the fifth attack at a Sydney beach since September. And the stepson of Norway's Crown Prince has been found guilty of two counts of rape. 29-year-old Marius Borg Hoiby's been sentenced to 4 years in prison after pleading not guilty to the offences.
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5: In sport, Queensland Golden Girl Kaylee McEwen isn't locking in her swimming future past the 2028 LA Olympics, but admits a home games in 2032 would be appealing. The athlete will defend two backstroke crowns when she heads to the Com Games next month. And the Broncos' injury woes continue, with Ezra Mam suffering an AC joint injury. The 5'8" now in doubt to face the Roosters after Brisbane's bye this weekend. That's the latest in news and sport.
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10: Possible shower for Bundy today. Got a few dark clouds hanging around. Top of 25 today. Tomorrow, partly cloudy, top of 24. And a cloudy one on Thursday and a top of 23. 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

0: Bunnies Hits 939. Brett with you this morning. Another weekend of local footy is in the book. Round 9 of the Hits 939 Bundy Broadcasters Premiership. Let's check out some results down the highway in Hervey Bay. Seagulls knocked off East Maggies 24-16. Pass Brothers had a good solid win, 60-4 against the West Panthers. And the top of the table clash, Waves, Tigers and Wallaroos. Waves coming up trumps on that one, 30-6. That means they stick up close up to the top of the ladder all by themselves. Two wins clear. Wallaroos second, Pass Brothers third, and East Maggies finish out that top four. And, of course, next weekend we're up again. We've got... Oh, dear. I should have had that ready, shouldn't I? We've got West taking on East at 3:15 at Salter Oval, and it's Brothers and Waves. Always a bit of a grudge match at 5 p.m. Hervey Bay hosting Wallaroos down Stafford Park at 5 p.m. as well. Of course, you can't do it without sponsors, can you? Tackle Vans, Rum City Foods, Merch Constructions, all chipping in to make the local footy a success.
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0: Marcy Playground on Hits 939. You got Brett with you this morning. Hope you're having a sensational Tuesday. It's a day out there. A little bit of rain, maybe, about getting less likely as the afternoon goes on. Still nice and warm, though, isn't it? Top of 25 today, 24 tomorrow, 23 Thursday. Lows 14 overnight, getting back towards those 15s and those mid-20s as we get towards the weekend. Sensational. Great for anybody who gets out and around in the morning with nude legs, that is for sure. That would be me. One thing that's not going to help my nude legs is when the chill does eventually kick in, but you can kill that chill certainly at home thanks to Big T Electrical. 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Maddie and Trace will be announcing the lucky winner on Friday if it hits breakfast. It's Kill the Chill, thanks to Big T Electrical and Hits 939.
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0: Bunny's Best Music on Hits 939. It is just about 12 o'clock. Look at the time already. Time for me to go. Brendo's coming in soon with his big arvo. The flashback lunch is going to kick it off. Another chance for you to win your lunch from CNJ Pizza in Kepnock. Make sure you're paying attention to the songs coming up in the flashback lunch, like this one from The Darkness. Also got this one from Snap. Say oops, side to head. Say oops, And Howard Jones, ask him what is it? MGMT, bit of House of Pain coming as well. That's all happening in the big arvo with Brendo. That's it for me, though. Thanks for hanging out today, Bundy. This was Brett. Uber and out.
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5: Hi there, I'm Jai Morse. One Nation MP Barnaby Joyce is playing down the party's stunning rise in the polls that now has leader Pauline Hanson as preferred PM. It comes as speculation grows that Hanson's seeking a move to the lower house. Joyce has told Nine they're not getting carried away with anything.
6: I just don't want to get too far ahead, Sarah. When people say, oh, you know, Prime Minister and winning elections, I just think that rings a bit of... But you're full of yourself, and I don't want that. And the Australian people won't swallow it either.
5: The federal government won't speculate on what might happen with interest rates today. The Reserve Bank is widely expected to keep rates on hold after three straight hikes. Finance Minister Katie Gallagher's told Nine that's up to the RBA.
7: I mean, our job is to make sure we're doing what we can to help people with cost of living while inflation remains a bit higher than we'd like, and while we have some of the global uncertainty and the global impacts we've been seeing from the war in the Middle East, and we remain focused on that.
5: California Governor Gavin Newsom has lashed out at US President Donald Trump, accusing him of launching politically motivated investigations. The governor claims Trump directed the Justice Department to carry out investigations on him and his wife relating to their taxes. The Sydney mum who was attacked by a shark at Coogee Beach remains on life support this morning. 35-year-old Leah Stewart was mauled by a 4-metre great white on Saturday. It's the fifth attack at a Sydney beach since September. And the stepson of Norway's Crown Prince has been found guilty of two counts of rape. 29-year-old Marias Borg Høiby has been sentenced to 4 years in prison after pleading not guilty to the offences.
4: Cash for scrap. Archon Metals Recycling. 16 Steptoe Street, Bundy East. It's 939. Your sport now.
5: In sport, Queensland Golden Girl Kaylee McEwen isn't locking in her swimming future past the 2028 LA Olympics, but admits her home games in 2032 would be appealing. The athlete will defend two backstroke crowns when she heads to the Comm Games next month. And the Broncos' injury woes continue, with Ezra Mam suffering an AC joint injury. The 5'8" now in doubt to face the Roosters after Brisbane's bye this weekend. That's the latest in news and sport.
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1: 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Joe and Vicky have been keeping the good times rolling at the Globe for over a year now.
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4: 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It's 939, Bundy weather.
9: That chance of a shower the bomb gave us for this afternoon is looking pretty unlikely, but there is still a slight chance of a shower. 25 degrees at the top today. Partly cloudy tomorrow with a slight chance of a shower and a top of 24. Very cloudy on Thursday with a slight chance of a shower and a top of 33. For Nexus Pools, the best pools in Bundy, today's UV reading could hit 5, which is moderate, but sun protection recommended, so still remember to slip, slop, slap, seek and slide. 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
4: Lunch. It's all the stuff you grew up with while you tuck into a pizza from C&J Pizza. Quality pizza that's out of this world.
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9: Good afternoon. Welcome to Bundy's Big Tuesday, Arvo. Brenda with you. Loving all the upsets in the World Cup. It is lunchtime. It's flashback lunchtime. It's free pizza time, and this week we are going with song titles. All I need is the title of one of these five songs I'm about to play in the flashback lunch, and I will give you a free large pizza from C&J's Pizza Kipnock. Quality pizza that is out of this world, and they're not wrong. Let's get right to it. Some rock to kick off today's

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0: Bundy's best music to get you through the workday on Hits 939. It's Brendo with you. Welcome to Bundy's Big Tuesday Arvo. House of Pain, wrapping up today's flashback lunch with Sam Fender and Olivia Dean coming up next. But first, you know the drill. It's free pizza time.
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0: 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We heard from The Darkness, Snap, Howard Jones, MGMT, and wrapped it up with House of Pain. But what are the songs called? 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
2: Flashback Lunch. 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Quality pizza that's out of this world. Wanna go back,
1: wanna go. Hits 939. Yeah, I just wanna go
0: back. NJ from Kalki, elusively from Kalki. You sound very hungry. You sound like you want a pizza. Have you tried C&J's Pizza Kepnock before?
8: No, not yet.
0: Oh, okay. So you're just going off faith that it's going to be as good as I keep saying it is.
8: Yeah.
0: See, the problem with me is I've never met a pizza I don't like. But having said that, I very much do rate these. So I would give you a money-back guarantee, but you're not paying for it, providing you can win it. I'm getting ahead of myself. Give me the title of one of the songs in today's Flashback Lunch.
8: Jump Around.
0: Bam, Jump Around, House of Pain. Congratulations, NJ. 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May you thoroughly enjoy it.
8: Thank you.
0: Big congrats to NJ from Kalki. She's going to be chowing down on that pizza from C&J's and absolutely loving it. Your next chance to win one of these bad boys will be tomorrow. Be listening to the Flashback Lunch at midday. Right now, Sam Fender and Olivia Dean. This is Rain Me In, and you're on Bundy's Hits 939.

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They have been out and about, busy, spreading the love. This morning, they surprised Taylor with a hit.

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1: So Taylor is a work colleague turned very good friend. She was diagnosed with FND. And yeah, I've just been here watching her journey and it's, yeah.
2: I love this. And I read the nomination. You've got young kids. Your mother-in-law has to bring them up so they can see mum at the hospital. You've been in and out of hospital for like over a year now.
3: Yeah.
2: Also your partner, he works...
3: So he's driving 5 hours to work.
2: Well, funny story, his mum also nominated you. So I emailed her and said, look, we're already surprising her tomorrow. And she goes, can you change the time? Because Michael would like to do it and he's got to go back. And we had another one. We couldn't change the time. So they were thinking of you as well, darling.
3: Oh, thank you so much. He's so beautiful.
2: Give her a hug. No.
4: You're so deserving.
2: You are so deserving, and that's why we love the nomination. And Tay, Maddie's got a check. I hope this helps you a little bit because it's the last thing you want to worry about. $3,500. This is our biggest one we've done, all thanks to Rum City Foods. You know, with the kids and hubby away and everything, you know, you don't want to be worrying about bills and all that. We just want you to try and get better. No, don't be sorry. It's just beautiful that you did that. And yeah,
3: that's so beautiful. Thank you so much.
2: No, thank you, darling. Good luck in your rehab. And we'll get this video up so we can your hubby can see it. And then, yeah, it wasn't just Nick. Your mother-in-law too. And she said how she, you know, brings the kids up to see you and tries to, you know, cheer you up. And
3: she does. And she's honestly been our rock. So she's, we wouldn't be able to still continue to work and you know, the kids be so safe and happy without her. So
2: well deserved, darling. And we're glad you nominated, Nick. And lovely to meet you both.
5: 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BB Rexha and Faithless coming up in just a tick with their new one, New Religion. 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
1: 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Coming up after one, Alex Warren has new music out. Looking forward to hitting play on that within the next 15 or so. Sabrina Carpenter in the mix as well.

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0: the fuel discount is currently tipped to end at the end of the month. Anthony Albanese preferring to talk up what he's done for supply ahead of the Middle East peace deal being signed later this week.
1: Today, there is more petrol, more diesel and more jet fuel in Australia than there was on February 28 when this conflict started.
0: We're just hours away from knowing whether the Reserve Bank will shift the cash rate from 4.35% this month. Most experts are tipping the board will hold steady and may even keep the cash rate stable again next month. South Australia's Electoral Commissioner has resigned. Mick Sherry has stepped down amid a review into the scandal-plagued March state and voice elections. The poll was riddled with issues such as misplaced ballots, a lack of polling booth staff, and computer glitches. Lynn Craft is the latest retailer to announce the closure of its bricks and mortar stores. The craft shop, citing tough retail conditions and pressure from overseas competitors, for the decision to move largely online. There's been a deadly B-52 bomber crash in the US. It came down shortly after taking off from Edwards Air Force Base in California. And Australian Crawl is set to perform for the first time in 40 years. They'll be joined by Men at Work, Birds of Tokyo, Boom Crash Opera and recent ARIA Hall of Fame inductees Vicar and Linda for the Red Hot Summer Tour.
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0: In sport, in World Cup action so far today, Saudi Arabia and Uruguay have played out a 1-1 draw. Cape Verde held Spain to a shock 0-0 draw, while Egypt and Belgium also split the points. The UFC president says there will never be another event at the White House after yesterday's fight. The organisation says despite the success of the so-called Freedom 250, it was too expensive. The event in the South Lawn costing $60 million. That's the latest in news and sport.
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2: That chance of a shower the bomb gave us for this afternoon is looking pretty unlikely, but there is still a slight chance of a shower. 25 degrees to the top today, partly cloudy tomorrow with a slight chance of a shower on a top of 24, very cloudy on Thursday with a slight chance of a shower on a top of 33. 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

0: G'day Bundy Central, Hits 939, it's Brenda with you as we throw back with Martika and her toy soldiers. Up next, Marlon Lamont McLean II, who you might know better as Brando, not to be mistaken with myself, Brendo, and he features on the loud luxury banger, Body. The Hawaiian flooding through his voice catcher. Anyway, if you've bought a vacuum cleaner from Bunnings, on a different note, if you've bought a vacuum cleaner from Bunnings since July last year, they are having an urgent fire risk recall. 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

0: Live and local, Bundy's Hits 939. Shawn Mendes still knows he can treat you better. Got Taylor Swift's Elizabeth Taylor up next. It's Brendo with you. Welcome to Bundy's Big Tuesday Arvo. 2 days left until the start of the Brisbane to Bundaberg offshore yacht race. And 1 day left to get your entry in to win an exclusive double invite to join Trace at the VIP table, where the race will be culminating at Bundaberg Port Marina this Saturday. We're talking live music from two, prawn peeling competition, your chance to meet the sailors, the official presentations, and heaps more. Now, that table, while you're sitting there, you will also be provided with free drinks and prawns. Thank you very much. We're going to be giving you live updates while the race is on. We are stoked not only to be the official partner of the inaugural Brisbane to Bundaberg offshore yacht race, but we have our own boat in the race. Everyone here at Hits is pretty excited about that. The Brisbane to Bundaberg offshore yacht race. It's our coast, our community, our race. The Hits 939, it's a Bundy thing.
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1: Olivia Rodrigo on Hits 939 with her latest Drop Dead. She made a surprise appearance on stage on Saturday night at No Doubt's closing night at the Las Vegas Sphere. She jumped up holding a sign that said, "I'm just a girl who wants the last hug at the last show." Turns out she's a super fan and she got that hug from Gwen Stefani. From one Olivia to the next, up after the news, Olivia Dean.
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10: Hello, I'm Monique Crichton. The nation's peak motoring group isn't expecting Canberra to continue its fuel excise cut into July. That relief has shaved around 33 cents a litre at the Bowser, but Peter Currie from the NRMA says there's no case to extend it further.
11: Based on what we're seeing today, the fact that prices have been falling steadily for the last week and a bit, and the expectation is if this peace deal holds and the strait opens, they'll fall even further. Given all of that, we don't think the government is going to extend based on what they've been telling us.
10: Experts believe there is next to no chance we'll see an interest rate rise later this hour. The RBA is expected to hold fire this time after three straight increases. Domain Chief Residential Economist Nicola Powell says those hikes have been having an impact.
12: The higher rates that they've already delivered this year are starting to work through. Tightening is gaining traction and slowing down the economy. So I really believe that we are now in a wait and see approach from the RBA.
10: New data has revealed Aussies in their 40s and 50s are now more likely than any other age group to die from accidental drug overdose. Records show one person is killed nearly every 3 hours. And there's hope British pop icon Bonnie Tyler will make a full recovery after waking from a coma in Portugal. The singer suffered a heart attack last month following complications from surgery. She remains in a serious condition.
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10: In sport, New Zealand and Iran have joined the list of today's World Cup draws. This time, the ledger was 2-2. We've got some of the names involved in this year's AFL Legends game. They include Dustin Martin and Joel Selwood. Marvel's hosting the charity match on August 27. And the countdown is on until Game 2 of the NRL State of Origin. Almost 95,000 fans are tipped to pack the MCG tomorrow night for the showdown. That's the latest in news and sport.
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2: Staying partly cloudy for the rest of the afternoon across Bundy. We've got the slightest little itsy bitsy chance of a shower this evening and overnight tonight as we drop to a low of 14 degrees. Then partly cloudy tomorrow with a slight chance of a shower and a top of 24. Cloudy on Thursday with a slight chance of a shower and a top of 23. 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

0: 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And considering school zones are active in a little over five minutes, Drive Safe. It is Brando with you. 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And the Legends were back at it again. Called to a rural Mundubra property soon before 10:30 yesterday morning when a lady in her 40s got injured during a mustering incident. I just got my local news from hits939.com.au. You can too.
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0: Sunday's best music hits 939. Justin Bieber, Hold On. Yeah, it's Brendo with you. Hopefully you're having yourself a good Tuesday afternoon. Heads up, school zones are active. Hold on till Saturday though. We've got round 10 of Hits 939's Bundaberg Broadcasters Premiership kicking off at 11, the under 18s, reserve grades at 12:15. Round 4 of the women's comp, field 1 at Salta, quarter to 2, Brothers and Waves. If you wanted to see the Cherbourg Wests game, however, with the women's comp, you need to get out to Kingaroy this weekend. Back home at Salta, though, the A-grade clashes at 3:15, Western East, then at 5 o'clock, Brothers and Waves. Down in Maryborough at Stafford Park at 5 o'clock, we'll see Harvey Bay and Wallaroos doing rugby league battle. Big thanks to Merchant Constructions and Luxfield Communications for getting behind our local footy. Up in the next 10 minutes, G-Flip has new music out, Bet on Fire. Respect and congratulations to G-Flip. Good to see Aussie artists doing big things. This song is being used in one of the most popular shows in the world at the moment, off campus. So that's awesome news for G-Flip. Got it coming up straight after a throwback to the 90s with the Fugees. You're on Hits.
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0: Matter of minutes, we're going to have our little afternoon quizzy. Survive the five. 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You'll win 2 weeks free at World Gym and $50 to spend on pizza. We call it Survive the Five. Also, within the next half an hour, someone will be gifted a $25 voucher for Grab and Go just for registering their reg at the Hits website to play number plate bingo. Coming up soon after the news, sport and weather, Aussie country sensation Rachel Fay here. One Republic. And don't worry, just get your phone ready. We'll be playing Survive the Five very soon. Brendo with you. They're on Hits.
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2: Hello, I'm Monique Crichton. Relief for home buyers with the RBA deciding to leave rates on hold this month. That was largely expected and leaves the cash rate at 4.35% following three recent hikes. And we're told today's decision was unanimous. The PM continues to hold off providing any further cost of living relief when it comes to the fuel excise or the heavy vehicle road user charge. Anthony Albanese preferring to wait to see how the Middle East peace process takes shape.
3: This has been a really difficult period for the globe to deal with. We've responded appropriately and we'll give proper consideration to it.
2: Six young people have been arrested in Queensland for allegedly stealing a ute while a baby was inside. Police say the vehicle was stolen from a driveway in Townsville yesterday, the thieves quickly returning the baby before driving off. Council elections in South Australia have been delayed for 5 months. They'll be held in April instead of November. The Electoral Commission made the request in the wake of staffing issues. New figures show an overwhelming majority of Aussies support waste-free initiatives when it comes to food and drink packaging. The data from Cleanaway also revealing 64% of us say they've been misled by packaging marketed as recyclable when it wasn't. And Steven Spielberg is riding high at the Aussie box office. His latest flick, Disclosure Day, raking in the most cash on its opening weekend. It made $3.7 million, followed by Obsession with $2.75 million.
1: Cash for scrap. Archon Metals Recycling. 16 Steptoe Street, Bundy East. It's 939. Your sport now.
2: In sport, we've had four draws today at the World Cup. The most recent was New Zealand and Iran, the match finishing 2-2. Collingwood's got Billy Frampton available for Saturday night's game with Port Adelaide after his three-match ban was overturned by the AFL Tribunal. And there's talk the Pies could sign Lions star Lachie Neale, who's off contract at season's end. Melbourne's preparing for an influx of rugby league fans for tomorrow night's State of Origin game at the G. Queensland looking to level the series after New South Wales won game one. That's the latest in news.
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1: 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Hits 939, Bundy weather.
6: Staying partly cloudy for the rest of the afternoon across Bundy. We've got the slightest little itsy-bitsy chance of a shower this evening and overnight tonight as we drop to a low of 14 degrees. Then partly cloudy tomorrow with a slight chance of a shower and a top of 24. Cloudy on Thursday with a slight chance of a shower and a top of 23. 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

0: Hits 939, Aussie country sensation Rachel Fahim, more of Bundy's best music. Good afternoon, it's Brendo with you. You know, when I first met my wife, I said, we should go out for a coffee sometime. She said, how about 10 tomorrow? I said, oh, no, that's way too many.
1: Are you ready for fitness or pizza? With Survive the Five on Hits 939, you can have the best of both worlds. Thanks to World Gym Bundaberg. Answer 5 questions correctly and you could win a 2-week gym membership and a $50 Domino's voucher. Let's go.
0: G'day, Nigel. How you going?
2: Yeah, good, thank you.
0: Excellent. Been a while. Have you been...
2: It's been a while.
0: Yeah, have you been trying to get through?
2: No, I won 5 weeks ago.
0: Okay, right. And this is your first attempt after that long?
2: Yeah.
0: You have the luck of the trivia gods with you, perhaps?
2: Maybe I do. Well, see if that works after the 5 questions, though.
0: Yes, all right. Well, we'll revisit that statement. But I do wish you the best of luck getting the 5 questions right in 30 seconds for the 2 weeks at World Gym and the pizza money. Pass if we've got time. We'll come back to it. Otherwise, it's your first answer I need. And let's get it.
1: 3, 2, 1. Your time starts now.
0: Finish the lyric in the Wiggles song Big Red Car. Toot, toot, chugga, chugga.
2: Big red car.
0: A marlin is what type of creature?
2: A fish.
0: Who was our last Prime Minister immediately before Anthony Albanese?
2: Scott Morrison.
0: Manzanillo, Gordal and Kalamata are all types of what?
2: Olives.
0: Matt Groening, the creator of Futurama, also created Simpsons. Which well-known cartoon?
2: Simpsons.
0: Oh, timing-wise, you're all over. I'm not used to this kind of form from you. How do you feel about it?
2: Very unusual.
0: It's the questions must have been in your hitting zone because you started strong. The next lyric in the Wiggles song, Big Red Car, Toot Toot Chugga Chugga, is Big Red Car. A marlin is a fish. Our last Prime Minister immediately preceding Albo was ScoMo. Manzanillo, Gordal and Kalamata are all types of olive. And Matt Groening, the creator of Futurama. Now, not being a movie person, I thought maybe you're not a TV person either, but you do know that he created The Simpsons. Congratulations, mate. That's 2 times in a row now you've taken out Survive the Five. In another 4 or 5 weeks, let's hope you can make that 3.
2: Let's see.
0: Yeah, congrats, done well, and may you enjoy the rest of your afternoon.
2: Thank you.
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0: G'day Kensington, Hits 939, it's Brendo with you. 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
2: Also, if you want to join, if you're a Socceroos fan and also a fan of baths, you can join the group that Maddie's over the weekend had a couple of baths and supported the Socceroos, so the Socceroos.
3: Yeah. So what we do is we have baths and we support Socceroos.
2: Do you send pictures of yourself in the bath?
3: You can if you like. Not mandatory.
2: Okay. So you're going to send a picture to yourself because you're the only one in the group.
3: How would you know?
2: That's a bit sad. Who? Name five people in the group.
3: Jim.
2: GM.
3: No, it's from Jim.
2: Who else?
3: Tom.
2: Okay, Tom. Good morning, Tom.
3: Arthur. There's also...
2: Arthur.
3: Yeah, there's Susie.
2: Okay. Oh, so it's both male and female. Okay.
3: Yeah, we don't discriminate in Socceroos. Okay. It's open to everyone. We love diversity in the Socceroos. Yeah, so we have bath bombs that are green and gold.
2: Wow, that's...
3: Some people have watch...
2: Parties in their bath.
3: Yeah.
2: Yeah, that's because some people have TVs in their bathroom. That's amazing.
3: Some people just wear a scarf in the bath.
2: Scarf in the bath.
3: It's a good group. Do you want to join the Socceroos?
2: No, I wouldn't be seen dead in that group.
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12: Hi, Lynn. It's Brendo from Hits 939. How are you going?
13: Good, thanks.
12: Excellent. You have registered some time ago to play number plate bingo. Can I just confirm what your rego number is, please?
13: My rego for my car?
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13: It is 886KG7.
12: Oh, there it is, Lynn. 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
13: Oh, well, that's excellent. 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Thanks very much.
12: Absolutely. My pleasure. May you thoroughly enjoy whatever it is you choose to spend it on in there. And thank you for playing number plate bingo.
13: Well, that's great. Thanks for that.
12: Big congrats to Lynn. 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Right now, Amy Shark, Mess Her Up on Hits 939.

Now the sound of your favourite Cass single being chewed up. Sounds old. Let's play some new music instead. The script. Man in the arena. Hits. 9. 3. 9.

0: It's 939, Taylor Swift featuring Sabrina Carpenter, The Life of a Showgirl. In just a tick, we will throw back with Outkast. Also in the next 10, Huntrix Golden. I'll dedicate that to my seven-year-old. Hey, we are experiencing the temperatures dropping. As we do, a lot of people like dusting off the fire pits. Well, what we have done just to help you out with that is get a little article up at the HITS website. Fire pit rules that every Aussie should know this winter. Stuff like biggest mistakes you can make, location of your fire pit, what you burn is important. You can check that out at hits939.com.au. Talking of the temperatures dropping, you've only got a day left to get your entry in for your chance to kill the chill. A winter warmer prize valued at over $3,200. Big T Electrical coming to the party to supply and install a Cadence split system aircon unit. 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Avoid the summer installation rush for summer to keep your rooms cool. And it's just very easy. No hoops to jump through. Just chuck your details in at the HITS website. The only reason you wouldn't enter this competition is if the cold never bothered you anyway. Make sure you get your entry in by tomorrow. I don't want to have to keep hitting play on Let It Go. Outkast coming up in just a tick.
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0: Untrex on Hits 939, that's golden. 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Up in the next 10 minutes, Mr. Know-it-all himself, Teddy Swims. A couple of sweet throwbacks as well, girl. And in a circle. Girl, I want to make you sweat. News, sport and weather next. Then we'll get back amongst the bangers. Hopefully you're having a cracker of a Tuesday afternoon. Hits 939.
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2: Hello, I'm Monique Crichton. Well, there's some relief today for household budgets. The Reserve Bank Board has kept the cash rate steady at 4.35% following three recent hikes. And while it was largely expected, we've had a stark reminder from RBA Governor Michelle Bullock.
3: I want to be very clear that inflation remains too high. Leaving rates on hold today will allow the board to assess how these previous increases are flowing through the economy.
2: The Prime Minister is backing the timeframe for passing controversial tax reforms despite concerns of an inadequate consultation process. Anthony Albanese holding firm.
4: We know that more was needed, and that is why our reform is aimed at boosting supply as well as giving young people a fair crack at getting into their first home.
2: There's been an arrest by police investigating how cop killer Desi Freeman managed to evade capture for months. Seven properties across New South Wales and Victoria have been searched. We're being told a 62-year-old man from Victoria's northeast is being interviewed. Plenty of drama today with the Electoral Commission in South Australia. Commissioner Mick Sherry has stepped down from the job amid a review into glitches with the March state election. And it looks as though local council elections will be delayed for 5 months, pushed out to April instead of November. And Tom Holland and Zendaya have made a rare red carpet appearance in Spain. The celebrity couple, reportedly now married, wore matching black outfits at the event for the new Spider-Man movie, Brand New Day.
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2: In sport in the NRL, a blow for the Blues, with reports Casey McLean will miss a month of footy. He's in doubt for State of Origin 3 after straining his quad while training with New South Wales on the weekend. Game 2 is tomorrow night in Melbourne. Kane Corns has been appointed coach of the All-Stars side for the AFL Legends game. Joel Selwood's in charge of Victoria for the fundraiser for prostate cancer. And Iran has finally been in the action at the World Cup, managing a 2-2 draw with New Zealand in LA. That's the latest in news and sport.
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7: Staying partly cloudy for the rest of the afternoon across Bundy. We've got the slightest little itsy-bitsy chance of a shower this evening and overnight tonight as we drop to a low of 14 degrees. Then partly cloudy tomorrow with a slight chance of a shower and a top of 24. Cloudy on Thursday with a slight chance of a shower and a top of 23. 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

0: Chapel Roan on Hits 939 with Alex Warren's Fever Dream coming up in a tick. It is Rendo with you for the drive home. Thanks for letting me bum a ride. 2 days to go till the start of the first ever Brizzy to Bundy offshore yacht race. 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So I'm talking live music from two, prawn peeling competition, your chance to meet sailors, official presentations, and if you are sitting at that table with Trace, she'll shout you some free prawns and drinks as well. Pretty cool, huh? Not only are we stoked to be an official partner of the inaugural Brizzy to Bundy offshore yacht race, but we've got our own yacht in the race, so we'll be doing live updates from the cat, like crossing to the captain in the boat, the whole bit. 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

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Ariana Grande, Hate That I Made You Love Me. 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

0: music from Ariana Grande on Hits 939. That's Hate That I Made You Love Me. Maddie and Trace for Hits Brekkie in the mornings. Maddie, he doubles up as Bundy's very own agony uncle. Relationship problems, dating issues. He's the man to give you advice. There's a lady that took to Reddit recently that was having some dating issues. Trace brought it to the table during Hits Brekkie this morning.
1: The last couple of guys she's dated, they've all wanted the same thing in the boudoir.
2: Okay,
1: so she goes, I was on a date with a guy a few months ago. We went home together. Everything was going well until we got into the boudoir. He asked me to talk to him in a baby voice. She goes, I went along with it in the moment, but I was cringing the entire time. It's such a small thing after all, but I'm afraid I can't get over this. It's the biggest ick. Is this a new thing in the dating pool that men like the baby talk? And I'll run it through your filter because we do these things and...
2: It's kind of like you've got to commit to the role and can you do it or not without laughing? Like, I just... They can be as hot as I am, but it's hard to pretend with those things, isn't it?
1: Yeah, you can put on an acting, you know, oh...
2: But isn't it pretty obvious?
1: Do you want to touch my titty-witties? Oh. Sorry, too early for that.
0: Maddie and Trace bringing the imagery. They'll be back 6 a.m. tomorrow morning. Counting Crows next, and heads up, you've only got till the end of tomorrow to enter in for this.
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0: Best music hits 939. There it is. We are done and dusted for Tuesday. We've just got to get over the hump. Then it'll be downhill all the way to the weekend. It has been a big afternoon here on Bundy's Big Arvo. NJ won herself a free large pizza from C&J's Pizza Kepnock. You can do that. 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Lynn won herself a $25 grab-and-go voucher playing number plate bingo. You can do that. 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And Nigel crack survived the five. He is off to World Gym for 2 weeks, absolutely free, with a $50 Domino's voucher in his pocket. You can do that. We play Survive the Five just after three every weekday afternoon. Man, there really is more winners more often in 26 on HITS. Will and Woody up next. They are doing Battle of the Gens, and you could win yourself 10 grand with their Trial by Fire. Thank you very much for joining me this afternoon. I'm Brendo. Keep it turned up to 11 and happy thoughts.
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10: Hello, I'm Monique Crichton. Interest rates will remain steady for another month, but the RBA has kept the door open for further increases. After three consecutive rate rises, the Treasurer says keeping rates on hold at 4.35% is a relief. But Jim Chalmers says Aussies have paid a hefty price for the conflict in the Middle East.

0: but it's also spreading more broadly in our economy and in other economies as well.
1: Lincraft is the latest retailer to announce the closure of its bricks and mortar stores. The craft shop citing tough retail conditions and pressure from overseas competitors for the decision to move largely online. The consumer watchdog is taking legal action against burger chain Grilled for allegedly misleading its customers about a tree planting promotion. Gina Cass-Gottlieb from the ACCC says it overstated the donations it'd make, as well as the environment contributions.
2: Every burger purchased on a Tuesday towards the planting of trees. In the period of the promotion, over 5 million burgers were bought on a Tuesday, but only around 4% of those purchases qualified for a donation by Grilled.
1: And the regions and several cap cities are preparing for Australian Crawl to perform for the first time in 40 years at the Red Hot Summer Tour in October and November.
3: Four Walls Realty, specialising in all things sales. 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It's 939, your sport now.
1: In sport, the AFL Tribunal sits tonight to hear North Melbourne's bid to get Paul Curtis off a three-match ban for a tackle which left Eagle Hamish Davis with concussion. And the Maroons have taken to the MCG for a captain's run ahead of tomorrow's Game 2 of Origin, which is a must-win for Queensland. They haven't won there since 1995, but coach Billy Slater isn't fazed.
4: What's happened in the past, whether it be 3 weeks ago, 12 months ago or 30 years ago, it's merely irrelevant.
1: That's the latest in news and sport.
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8: Slightest chance of a shower across Bundy tonight, but very unlikely. Dropping to a low of 14 degrees. Looks like there'll be a slight chance of a shower for the next couple of days as well. Partly cloudy tomorrow, top of 24. Cloudy on Thursday, top of 23. For Nexus Pools, the best pools in Bundy, tomorrow's UV reading is 5, which is moderate. But remember to slip, slop, slap, seek and slide. Tomorrow morning at 7:20, Think Like Trace is worth an incredible $4,520 with Maddie and Trace for breakfast. 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

0: hope everyone's having a wonderful drive home this Tuesday. Battle of the Gens is going to be happening very shortly. Annalise in to defend her generation's honour. Producer Annalise, I should say. Mike, careful there. Watch yourself.
1: And you've been doing poorly, Annalise. I'm going to be honest. I hate to say that because I want to get around you. But
0: she's asked us not to play this audio, by the way.
2: Yeah.
1: Oh, is that right? This audio? I just want to confirm. You don't want us to play this audio?
2: And this is where I went to school. Most of the time I had better things to do. Oh my God. Every memory of looking.
3: You missed it.
1: Is it that audio you don't want us to play?
2: Yeah, that's the one. Okay, I don't cringe myself.
0: You had a lot of swagger coming into that as well. You were like, guys, I'm going to eat this up.
1: You called yourself the music master?
2: Yeah.
0: Really? Were that the words that we used?
1: She did. She said I'm the music master.
0: You said I'm the music master.
2: Yeah.
0: All right.
2: And look, I stand by that, you know.
0: All right.
1: Still.
0: What, even after not knowing... thinking Elton John's "Candle in the Wind" was Rocket Man for a while there.
2: You haven't been able to name
0: the Beatles. You haven't been able to name a Beatles song. I don't think you're the music master, and that's why we're going to stick with the format.
2: Perfect. yeah, I was worried we weren't, honestly, because I'm scared that people wouldn't get to hear my voice again. So, my beautiful singing, which I've been practicing all week. So.
1: Whoa! All right.
0: Nice. All right. Well, that's in about 15 minutes' time. One of you guys going to have another shot at $1 million as well. Right up next, though. Right up next, though, Woods. We're going to do PG insults.

0: So what is your favourite PG insult?
1: Okay, yeah. Do you want mine now?
0: No, save it.
1: All right.
0: Or you can text us. Love to hear from you guys. You can insult us. Yeah, you call us that thing. Up next, Will and Woody.
2: It's 939.

0: for your drive home. Hits
1: 939.
2: Will and Woody, on your Tuesday, hope you're having a wonderful drive home. Your favourite PG insult. Now, it's funny because Woods, this has been a thing that I've had to really dig deep on recently because I'm driving around with my daughter in the car, Max. She's 4 years old. She hears everything. She repeats everything now as well. She's right across it.
3: Like sponges, aren't they?
2: Yes. Mm-hmm. Yes, yes, yes. And I can get a version of light road rage.
3: Light?
2: Light road rage.
3: You call it light?
2: Well, I just run my mouth off a lot when I'm driving.
3: I just don't think you can call it light, mate.
2: I spend more time on the horn than off the horn. I'm not on. That's not fair.
3: That is just a truism.
2: It's been a while since you've been in a car with me. If that's what you think. So the way that I mouth off in my car towards people, and often they're with, you know, it's with quite colourful language. I actually quite enjoy it. It's a bit of fun.
3: And also a stress release.
2: It's a huge stress release. I'm not out of the car, you know, getting a crowbar out of the boot or anything like that. No. I just like yelling at people from within the glass walls of my very safe car with the doors locked. But with my daughter in the car, I've got to correct it. And I was thinking, I keep trying to come up for new words to correct my swearing.
3: Try some on me. I've just cut you off in the traffic.
2: Oh, so one of the ones I've been using
3: recently. Yeah, go for it. Here we go.
2: You cucumber. That's what I've been called. But that's what I've been saying to myself.
3: Yeah.
2: Well, when Max is in the car.
3: No, I get that.
2: But I've got to get it out somehow.
3: I'm just saying that's not your best. Go again.
2: Well,
3: go again. I couldn't have cut you off more. Bang.
2: Oh, you. What was the one I had to use the other day? I said, oh, you cold hearted killer. Is what I had to say.
3: Cold-hearted killer.
2: Yeah, that's what I had to say. Well, I know he calls him something else.
3: Oh.
2: Yes.
3: Oh, okay. So you're using the C's. I see what you're doing here.
2: Yes. Because usually someone else cut me off the other day and I said, oh, you cumberbatch Benedict.
3: That's good.
2: Well, because you're aware that your kid's in the car and you don't want to be flying those around.
3: Yeah.
2: So the reason, but then this also hit the news cycle again today because a Moroccan football fan was fined $1,000. $1,000 after he repeatedly referred to the club president as a donkey on a Facebook post.
3: That feels like too much for a fine for calling someone a donkey.
2: And also just not a great PG insult.
3: No.
2: Feels very 1932. You know,
3: I think it's paying homage to a time when we couldn't swear. Do you know what I mean? Like if I was called a donkey, I'd feel, you know, because donkeys are... They're a bit of an ass of an animal.
2: Uh-oh.
3: Mind the fact.
2: Oh, God.
3: No, but so, like, no, oh, like, God. No, get one, us out of here. No one wants.
2: How did we end up on AM?
3: No one wants to be a donkey. Do you know what I mean?
2: No, like, obviously, mate. It's not clever. It's not funny.
3: Okay.
2: Not funny. It's not a good PG insult.
3: I'll give you one.
2: Yeah.
3: Now, it's not like a word, but I think this hits. And I've used it a couple of times. It's still new to me, so it's feeling a bit weird out of the mouth. So just know that I'm working on the delivery. But I go, oh mate, you couldn't hit water if you fell out of a boat.
2: Oh no!
3: I think it really, Annalise, you're in such an easy crowd with these ones.
2: Why are these the most basic insults?
3: I think that lands.
2: Yes,
3: I think that works.
2: You know the one that again, these can be the one-worders or they can be a little bit of a sentence.
3: Yeah.
2: One of the ones that I like to keep under my belt for any sort of verbal stoush with you know. Someone that I need to watch my words around.
3: Yes, yes.
2: Say, if you're any simpler, you'd need to be watered twice a week.
3: I'm following.
2: Let's go to Ali.
3: Can you explain that?
2: Well, because you're a plant. You're not a sentient being. You haven't got a brain. Let's go to Alex.
3: But we need water as well as humans.
2: No, you need to be watered twice a week. You know? Alex.
4: Yeah, how are you?
2: Hey.
3: Good, Alex.
2: Hey, Alex.
3: What's your PG insult, Alex?
4: Whenever my siblings are singing a song, I am always curious and I say, who's singing? And say, they say Keith Urban or Luke Combs, and I say, well, let's keep it that way.
2: Classic. It's a classic. What a bird.
3: Brutal, Alex.
2: What a bird.
3: That hurts.
2: That one still stings.
3: That's in the lead. It still stings.
2: Yeah. Very good, Alex. You can have yourself a double pass to go and see Supergirl, mate, for that one. That was awesome.
3: That is good gear.
2: Enjoy. From the DC Universe comes a fearless and flawed champion on an epic mission. Supergirl is only in cinemas June 25. Hey, we're going to take your calls up next. Best PG insults, more Supergirl ticks for the best ones, or you can text us. What's up next? I'm Will and Woody. Hope you're having a great drive.
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0: 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Hits 939.
1: Will and Woody, hope you're having a brilliant drive home. One of you guys, another shot at $1 million a little bit later today. And Battle of the Gens is up next. Producer Annalise on the ropes. Gen Z in the toilet. Let's be honest. Right now, though, in the toilet. That's a great PG insult. You're in the toilet.
2: Yeah, good.
1: She hates it at all. That stung that one.
3: So annoying.
1: Stung a bit, didn't it? In the toilet. You're in the toilet.
2: Nice.
1: Yeah, great. The burn.
2: How is it in the toilet over there? Got it.
3: You always say I'm in the toilet. I'm not.
1: No, you're in the toilet, mate.
2: What about
1: a guy's been found to find $1,000 for calling the coach of the Moroccan football team a donkey.
2: And if you're going to get fined, you needed better than donkey.
1: Donkey seems very entry level.
2: What's the one I was thinking of before? I've completely lost it. I can't believe it. Wow. I can't. I've got it. You're about as handy as teats on a bull. You heard that one?
1: Yes.
2: I think that's a ripper.
1: As useless. Useless.
2: Oh, is that
1: right?
2: Yeah.
1: You're as useful as tits on a bull is what you normally say.
2: Do you say tits?
1: Yes, you do.
2: I didn't want to say tits. I've changed it to teats because I thought it was family friendly.
1: I did notice that. Jonty's text through. That was childlike.
2: I was clean. I was being clean.
1: You're in the toilet, mate. You're in the toilet. Jonty said, you son of a motherless goat is his favourite PG insult, which I think is a cracker.
2: It looked good out of the mouth when you said it.
1: Tracy has texted through. I'm fat. I can lose weight. You're ugly.
2: Oh, yeah, no, I've heard that one. That's brutal. Let's go to Kerry Ann here. Kerry Ann, you've got a PG insult here.
4: Yeah. My eldest boy's 30 this week and my middle one's 26. So when they were younger, I used to obviously annoy each other and couldn't drop the F-bomb or the C-bomb or anything like that, obviously. So he would say to his brother, "You're just a turkey with feathers coming out of its mouth." And it sounds silly, but it was hilarious when he was younger. And still to this day, years later, when they're annoying each other, we still say it to each other.
1: You're a turkey with feathers coming out of his mouth.
4: Coming out of its mouth.
2: And so, Kerry Ann, it makes no sense.
1: Not at all.
4: It was hilarious when he was little, and we just do it as a running family joke.
1: Good on you, Kerry Ann. Very good.
2: Good on you, Kerry Ann. I like turkey.
1: You turkey. Turkey's really good.
2: You're carrying on like a turkey.
1: Behaving like a dill.
2: Oh,
1: dill gets thrown around.
2: Pork chop.
1: Yeah, you're carrying on like a pork chop.
2: Pork chop.
1: Yeah, definitely.
2: What about peanut?
1: Yeah, you peanut. You're an idiot.
2: You peanut.
1: You're a peanut. Peanut's strong.
2: Yeah,
1: carrying on like a pork chop, I don't mind.
2: Mum used to pork chop
1: all the time. I got pork chop quite a bit.
2: Oh.
1: Pork chop. What was that, Annalise?
5: No pork.
1: No pork. I'm not eating pork at the moment. They're very clever animals. Olivia.
5: How are we doing, boys?
2: Good, Olivia.
1: Now, your job, you need PG insults at your job, is that right?
5: I sure do. I work in early education, so I've got a handful.
2: Oh, yeah, okay. What's your best, Olivia?
5: But I've got two for you. First one's a classic, which is sugar honey iced tea.
1: Oh, that's a great one.
2: Sugar honey iced tea.
1: Yeah, sugar honey iced tea.
2: Oh, yeah, nice.
5: And then your second one is you're an absolute noodle.
1: Yeah, noodle.
2: I like noodle.
1: I also like crumpet. Crumpet around a little bit. Spanner is a classic.
2: Yeah, spanner.
1: He's classic. a bit of a spanner.
2: Yeah, like that.
1: Got some great texts flying in here, Woods. G'day, first of all, to Tim from Indro. Dipstick was a classic back in the day.
2: Classic, yeah.
1: Or
2: like
1: saying
2: that.
1: You're a stale ham sandwich of a person.
2: Oh, that feels harsh.
1: Yeah, that felt harsh.
2: You save that for one when you really mean it, I reckon.
1: You're a stale Sam Hamwich for sure.
2: Ham, not Sam.
1: You're calling me ugly. You look like a kicked-in biscuit, somebody's texted in.
2: Oh, face like a chewed minty.
1: Face like a dropped meat pie was a big one.
2: Yep. I think leave the faces alone, though.
1: I think they start to get vindictive, doesn't it?
2: Yeah.
1: Nincompoop.
2: Oh, nincompoop is fun.
1: Is good.
2: Just fun to say. Let's go to Chris here. Chris.
1: Yes.
2: What's your PG insult, mate?
6: Oh, gee, you're as smart as you are handsome.
2: Ah, so what you've done there.
1: Oh, it's layered.
2: See what you've done there.
1: It's layered.
2: There's a second there where I go, I think you're calling me smart, but then I realise you're going for me double.
1: Yes, that's right. It's a good one, Chris. Very good, very good.
2: It's clever. So it's a head scratcher.
1: I've got a couple of other texts I've got to get to here, Woods. I'm sorry.
2: Go on, fire them off.
1: Hayley has texted through. You're like a lighthouse in the middle of the desert. Bright, but not a lot of use.
2: Yeah, very good.
1: Not bad.
2: Yeah, very good.
1: Not bad. Scott says you're as useless as an ashtray on a motorbike.
2: Oh, good.
1: Now, that's better than your rude one that you used before. Someone's just text through, no name, sucker fart.
2: That feels a bit naughty. I don't know if that's PG.
1: It's not. Sucker fart.
2: No, I know.
1: Sucker fart.
2: No, I know, but, you know.
1: Sucker fart.
2: Sucker fart. And it just sounds dirty.
1: It just sounds
2: really dirty.
1: Right on the line.
2: Yeah.
1: Peter, when someone's standing in your way, you say, are you a window? You might be a pain, but you're not see through. Oh, my God. That's so bad.
0: Coming up next.
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9: Mackenzie Davis recently shared the emotional moment. 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
2: Will and Woody, I'd be having a brilliant drive home. One of you guys with a shot at $1 million in just over half an hour's time. Same time with us every single day. Right now, though, Woods, we're trying to find out which generation is most out of touch.
3: Leave Billy alone.
2: It's Will and Woody's Battle of the Gens.
4: So we've got our producer, Annalise, in the studio here, who is Gen Z.
5: Yeah.
4: And I mean, for mine, I mean, I know I'm biased here.
2: Painful at the moment.
5: I feel that.
2: Yeah, but what's going on there?
5: I don't know, but like here.
2: It's just, there's a bit of an energy.
5: Yeah. It's a bit of like just live life.
4: Oh, God.
2: God, you have that back as well.
4: Just live life.
2: What's going on?
4: To be honest with you, I'm just detecting nerves because it does feel like you are letting down your generation a little bit.
5: I know. I feel like I've done bad every week.
4: I just think you haven't done bad every week, but it feels like since we've hit on hugely popular songs in the late 90s, early 2000s, you really lose your way a little bit.
5: Yeah, but I thought that I was really good. It's quite a humbling experience.
2: Yeah, yeah. For someone that called themselves the music master on air.
4: Last week. After not knowing a Beatles song and not knowing Elton John's Candle in the Wind, you still called yourself the music master.
5: I know, because I've been doing research. Like, I'd been listening to, like...
2: Do we play the Nickelback audio? I mean, just as a reminder.
5: And this is where I went to school. Most of the time I had better things to do. Oh, my God, every memory of looking. Oh, that's just a hard listen, isn't it?
2: Okay.
4: But you've been doing your research. So if you've been doing your research, a huge Australian band announced that they're getting back together.
5: Is that right?
4: Today. It's for the Red Hot Summer Tour.
5: No. Oh, Red Hot Chili Peppers.
2: No.
4: I said Australian band.
5: Oh, okay. So I know what the Red Hot Summer Tour is. It's like a rock tour across Australia.
4: Okay, so
5: been to it once.
4: Who's the huge Australian band that announced they're getting together?
5: Oh, God, you know what? I feel like I did research this morning when I was reading the news and I skipped straight over it. Okay, big band and who has, is it like, so 90s and 2000s band
4: bit earlier.
2: Oh, it's older.
4: Bit earlier.
5: I just saw a photo and I saw Kiss.
2: Iconic Australian rock band.
5: Okay. Well, I'd just go say Akadaka.
2: No, ACDC. No.
5: ACDC.
2: No.
4: They've stayed together.
5: Big band, rock band.
2: Yeah.
4: Yeah. Boys Light Up.
5: Boys Light Up.
4: Who sings that?
5: Gosh, I don't know. Okay. I'd say.
2: And Boys Light Up.
5: Boys Light Up. Boy, light up. I know that song, but I don't know who sings it.
2: Okay. Let's.
4: Do you know the band Australian Crawl?
5: No.
4: You don't? You do? You really? You'd never heard of Australian Crawl?
2: Well, you knew the Boys Light Up.
5: Yeah, I know the song. That's what I'm telling you. I know the music.
2: Play a bit of the Boys Light Up. Let's get her in the mood for what it could be. And then we're going to play you, and then you're going to try and sing one of their songs, which you should definitely know.
5: Okay. Boys Light Up.
4: You know that.
5: I'm big on this song.
4: Okay, so I think given that you
2: huge
4: know.
2: Huge on it.
4: If you know,
5: your boys light up, light up,
2: yeah, perfect, all over it.
4: And if you know the music, their biggest song, which I think Will, you were saying before, this went all around the world,
2: an international hit, absolutely. Okay.
5: Is that right?
4: So you're gonna sing the karaoke of it right now. So we're gonna have a backing track there. You can see the lines in front of you. I think you'll pick it up pretty quickly.
5: Okay.
4: I think we're going from just before the chorus.
2: Yeah, we're giving
4: you
2: the easiest bit. Yeah, just give you the chorus.
4: We'll just give you the chorus. Everyone knows this.
5: You don't like that kind of behavior. She don't like that kind of behavior. So throw down your guns. Don't be so reckless.
2: Beautiful.
5: Throw down your guns.
6: What's American?
2: Beautiful.
5: Don't be so reckless. Don't be so reckless.
2: Yeah.
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21: Hi, I'm Rana Hussain. Australia is preparing for its second T20 Women's World Cup clash. The Aussies will line up against Bangladesh tomorrow. New Zealand take on Sri Lanka tonight. Kaylee McEwen isn't locking in her future past the 2028 LA Olympics, but admits a home games in 2032 would be appealing. The swimmer will defend two backstroke crowns when she heads to the Com Games next month. And American Madison Keys takes centre court at the German Open tonight.
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2: It's Will and Woody. One of you guys with a shot at $1 million less than 10 minutes time. It's very exciting at the same time as us, with us every day. Woods.
3: I'm going to headline this again by saying that you might be going to jail. Not here, overseas. It's just because I tried to do something today which wasn't my lane. As a business partnership, we've both got our buckets. All right? And I'm going to say all of the organization and admin stuff.
2: Yep.
3: Very much in your bucket.
2: Yes.
3: But today, I stepped up, baby.
2: Yeah, I mean, you shocked us all last night. Sexy Das pulled me in for a bit of a serious chat last night. Yeah. He said, Will, I need your help with this. There's some business stuff I need a hand with.
3: Yes.
2: Can I liaise with you on this? And I said, oh, look, I'd love to, Das. I've got to go. The kids are at home.
3: Yeah,
2: I said,
3: the dentist too.
2: And then tomorrow I'd love to as well, but I'm meant to be going to get this filling at the dentist, so I haven't got time in the morning. You, standing there with your fluoro shin guards on that you put on your arms.
3: Yeah.
2: Fluoro arm covers.
3: Yeah, well, I'm on the road, mate. Safe is sexy. Sexy is safe.
2: You put your hand up. We all saw it because your arm was fluoro.
3: Can't miss me. Can't miss me.
2: And you're like, boys, I can come in tomorrow and do a bit of admin for you. And I said, Woods. I was shocked.
3: Yeah.
2: I was shocked. I don't think that's what Das wanted, but
3: no one wanted it.
2: At the end of the day, I was like, yeah, Woods, that'd be great.
3: I'm going to be honest. It was one of those offers where, you know, when you're at someone's house for dinner and you say, do you want a hand with the dishes? And you never expect them to say yes.
2: Yeah.
3: That happened. And I couldn't believe you said, yeah.
2: Well, I couldn't.
3: I'll trust you with some serious admin.
2: Well, what I did say to you is, here's the accountant's number. Just have her on the phone the whole time. Okay. I'm sure you'll sort it out.
3: Yes. Let's kick off with that.
2: Okay, great.
3: I did come into work early today to
2: go
3: and do this very serious admin stuff. It's just about the company and tax stuff. It's all pretty serious stuff.
2: Mm.
3: So I called our accountant, Sam.
2: Yeah.
3: Didn't get onto her.
2: Oh, dear.
3: Sent her a text. She hasn't responded. Still hasn't responded.
2: I think once she's so exhausted by you at the end of tax return time that she just stops answering your calls.
3: She gets a lot of funny deduction requests from me, which she says actually gives her a laugh, but it's a lot of work. Anyway, so I was like, do you know what, Das? We can do it. We can do it. And we had the Claude, the AI, and I was like, we'll just with the help of AI, we'll just get through this. Anyway. Mate, I'm going to be honest. It was a big, serious thing talking about our organization, what it's actually classified as, like what is our entity? Went with partnership. Don't even know what that means. And then there was all sorts of like
2: it's proprietary limited.
3: Yeah. So we were, sexy. Just jump in at any moment here, sexy. But because we did this together,
2: wow.
4: Filling it like a US tax kind of.
2: Yeah. But I told you which form to click.
3: Yeah, we clicked that. But there was almost that opened Pandora's box.
2: All right.
3: Like the first click was the easy part.
2: Yep.
3: And then we were in a world of pain.
2: Okay.
3: So anyway, we're going through and then it was asking us questions like, are you part of a tax treaty?
4: Do you agree with like Article 12, 9 of the...
3: Yeah.
4: That kind of stuff.
2: Well, just yes.
3: Well, that's what... Oh, mate, great. This is exactly what we were thinking.
2: Yeah.
3: We were like, yeah, we're part of the tax treaty. Yeah, we're part of that. And then, you know, there was all sorts of... TIN, we had to give a TIN.
4: Yeah, what's that? Who knows?
3: Well, we just gave the ABN. So we were like, I reckon, you want a number? Here's a number.
2: Mm-hmm.
3: Anyway, this went on, and it basically got to a point where, you know, in those serious legal documents, it starts, you know, asking you the serious stuff where it's like, you know, do you guarantee that this is the truth and the honest and you're ticking this and you're absurd, blah, blah, blah, blah, blah.
2: Yeah.
3: All of that. And we did sexy jump in any moment.
4: Yeah, yeah. So,
3: and we were worried, like, oh, maybe we should wait and send the paperwork to the accountant and make sure it's all right. Yeah. We had that moment, didn't we, sexy?
4: Yeah, we did. But then we realized, you know, we've got to get up early, do the work.
3: Yeah. Because we want to start, you know, we want to action this.
2: Yeah.
3: So I was like, let's just say tick and all good. And so tick, tick, tick, tick, tick.
2: Yeah.
3: And then right at the end, I'm going to show you a photo because I took a photo of it. Right at the end, basically says, by clicking submit below, I acknowledge that I'm electronically agreeing to blah, blah, blah. Under penalties of perjury.
2: Great. All sounds good.
3: Ticked it, and then it said full legal name. William McMahon.
2: Oh. Why did you do that?
4: Can I just say that the penalty is 5 years prison and $100,000 USD.
2: Is that right?
3: William McMahon.
2: Why did you do that?
3: Because I'm a coward.
2: I've got children.
3: So do I.
2: Did you submit the form?
3: Yeah, mate. That's in. It's pending.
4: Under submission. Under review.
3: We're really confident, though, that we've done it.
5: It's 939.

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7: Hello, I'm Monique Crichton. Homebuyers may have been spared an interest rate rise this month, but the Reserve Bank isn't shutting the door on further increases. Governor Michelle Bullock says the board remains focused on making sure inflation doesn't increase. She says once fuel prices start falling, they'll have another look at how it's affecting inflation.
8: Today's decision does not rule out further tightening in monetary policy if that is what is required to bring inflation down. In making its decisions, the board will be focused on the data and what that suggests about the outlook and risks.
7: Speaking of fuel prices, the NRMA isn't expecting any extension of the fuel excise discount. It has shaved around 33 cents a litre at the Bowser, but the motoring group's Peter Khoury can't see the case for it going into July since the breakthrough in the Middle East.
9: Based on what we're seeing today, the fact that prices have been falling steadily for the last week and a bit, and the expectation is if this peace deal holds and the strait opens, they'll fall even further. Given all of that, we don't think the government is going to extend based on what they've been telling us.
7: Two men, one from New South Wales and one from Victoria, have been arrested by Victorian police looking into how cop killer Desi Freeman evaded capture for months leading up to his death in March. And there's hope British pop icon Bonnie Tyler will make a full recovery after waking from a coma in Portugal. The singer suffered a heart attack last month following complications from surgery. She remains in a serious condition.
10: 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It's 939. 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
7: In sport, Blues coach Laurie Daly is hoping the squad can secure another win during Origin Game 2 tomorrow night. The New South Wales side won the opener despite a slow start, and Daly says the boys are ready for the G.
11: I want what's best for New South Wales. I want the boys. I want the boys to win. I want to win. I want them to win. I want the fans to win.
7: And there were four draws in today's World Cup action. It's been 68 years to the day since that happened. That's the latest in news and sport.
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1: 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Kids 939, Bundy weather.
2: Slightest chance of a shower across Bundy tonight, but very unlikely. Dropping to a low of 14 degrees. Looks like there'll be a slight chance of a shower for the next couple of days as well. Partly cloudy tomorrow, top of 24. Cloudy on Thursday, top of 23. For Nexus Pools, the best pools in Bundy, tomorrow's UV reading is 5, which is moderate. But remember to slip, slop, slap, seek and slide. Tomorrow morning at 7.20, Think Like Trace is worth an incredible $4,520 with Maddie and Trace for breakfast. 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

0: pretty cool. One of you guys goes in with a shot to win $1 million. That's something that Woods and I will be doing at the end of this month. So get involved, guys. Make sure you're calling in at the right time. It is all thanks to Deal or No Deal and Millionaire Hot Seat weeknights from 6:30 on Channel 10. And along with the quiz that you get to play right now, Kelly, you're in with a shot to win $1 million. Congratulations.
1: Thank you. That's great.
0: No worries at all. That's
2: certainly great, Kelly. Plus, you might win $1,000 right now if you can win the quiz.
1: Okay, that would be nice.
2: All right, 60 seconds on the clock, Kel. Got to get 10 questions right. Can pass. Have to take your first answer. Good luck, Kel.
1: Thank you.
0: All right, Kelly, here we go. What is the nickname for the Australian men's soccer team?
1: Socceroos.
0: What popular messaging app features a green icon with a phone in a speech bubble?
1: WhatsApp.
0: Aptos, Congenial and Lucinda Sands are all types of what?
1: Pass.
0: Where would you find your scapula?
1: Pass.
0: Which Sher song is said to be the first mainstream song to feature autotune?
1: Believe.
0: Who used to host the variety show Rove Live?
1: Rove.
0: What famous 1985 concert held in both London and Philadelphia was organised to raise funds and awareness about famine in Ethiopia?
1: Pass.
0: What comedy horror Apple TV show about a haunted island has its season finale tomorrow?
1: Pass.
0: In Super Mario, what is the name of the kingdom ruled by Princess Peach that is also the name of a food?
1: Oh my God, pass.
0: What famous yellow family first appeared as an animated short on the Tracy Ullman Show in 1987?
1: Simpsons?
0: Aptos, Congenial and Lucinda Sands are all types. Oh, yes, you got it in the end.
1: Damn.
0: A second dip, Adam. You passed a few, but the ones that you actually answered, you got right. The I'll just go through the ones that you passed on because everything else was good. You'd find your scapula on the upper back or your shoulder. I've got a bit of an issue with my subscap at the moment. That's why you'll see me rotating it in the studio. Was
2: yeah, great. Glad we know. In an audio medium.
0: The 1985 concert in London and Philadelphia. Do you want to have another crack, Kelly?
1: Aid.
0: Live Aid. Very good.
2: Yeah. Nice. Yeah.
0: Well done. Widow's Bay, if you're not watching it, watch it. Very good. I was very skeptical at the start. I don't know how they've done it, but it's terrifying and hilarious at the same time.
1: Okay.
0: I don't know
1: I'll
0: how they've done
1: go.
0: That. Check that out. Mushroom Kingdom is the kingdom ruled by Princess Peach. Yeah, that was a tricky one, but the questions do tend to get a little bit trickier towards the end. Kelly, you're not going home empty-handed. You are going home with a chance to win $1 million later this month. Congratulations.
1: That's great. Thank you, guys.
0: No worries at all, mate. Hopefully we'll see you at the end of the month. Have a great Tuesday.
1: You.
0: No worries. Woods.
2: Up next.
0: Yes.
2: Some footage has emerged of a woman pulling a chainsaw on her neighbour.
0: Wow. That's
2: it was like a big escalation. And like it wasn't over a huge dispute or issue.
0: We'll hear more about that up next. Don't forget, all thanks to Deal or No Deal and Millionaire Hot Seat weeknights from 6:30 on Channel 10. The quiz will be back at exactly the same time tomorrow. Still plenty of chances to go in with a shot to win the million by the end of this month. It's Will and Woody.
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2: Will and Woody. On your Tuesday, hope you're having a wonderful, wonderful drive home. Ward's a bit of a strange story, this one.
3: It's totally
2: wild. Any warnings? Any warnings?
3: If you've got any trauma around chainsaws, probably tune out. It's very specific, but maybe you've got a thing with chainsaws. I'd tune out just for 5 minutes or so now, because this is pretty hectic stuff with a chainsaw. So before I get to the audio, because there is some audio of the incident, there was just two neighbours having a dispute over the location of bins out the front of the house. Okay? We've got Jolon here.
2: Jolene?
3: No, it's J-O-L-O-N. Jolon? Jolon? Jolon. Jolon, Jolon. Anyway, so Jolon, she's unhappy.
2: Jolon.
3: Jolon? Jolon's unhappy that Danielle, her next-door neighbour, keeps putting her bins over the shared driveway. She's really angry about that.
2: Because okay? She can't get the car out?
3: That's it.
2: Is it bin day?
3: It's bin day. So the bins are at the front, but she's like, Danielle, stop putting the bins on the shared driveway. Okay. Anyway.
2: I put my bins on my neighbour's driveway on bin day.
3: Well, be careful, mate, because you never know what the neighbour will do. And wait till you hear what Danielle does.
2: Oh, surely it was Jolon with the chainsaw.
3: No.
2: Oh, is that right?
3: Jolon.
2: Wow, everyone's money was on Jolon to move the chainsaw.
3: Yeah, I had to double down on the story and go, are we sure it wasn't Jolon who went? No. Jolon made the first step, though. Jolon chained Danielle's bins to a tree. So pretty aggressive move. She's like, well, if you're not going to move your bins, I will chain your bins to a tree.
2: That's a lot.
3: Right?
2: That's a lot.
3: Danielle sees this, gets a chainsaw, and then comes out of her house with chainsaw, threatens Jolon, and then is obviously threatening to chop down the tree to release her bins.
2: Wow.
3: We've got some audio of the moment.
2: Oh, you're kidding.
3: No, not kidding.
4: Stop!
3: Stop!
4: You're in my face!
5: She had the chainsaw, waving it around her. I genuinely thought my mum was going to walk out and find me dead.
4: Move the bin and we can put the car in! Just move the
3: Thanks to A Current Affair for that beautiful audio there.
2: I was
3: there.
2: Going to say, is it a reenactment or something?
3: Nah, well, Jolon's doing an interview about it. You heard Jolon talking there.
2: Yeah.
3: She thought, you know,
2: how did they get
3: her?
2: Who was filming?
3: I think the chainsaw woman, Danielle.
2: She filmed herself with the chainsaw.
3: She's got chainsaw in one
2: impressive.
3: Hand, phone with the other.
2: That's impressive.
3: Because she thinks she's in the right, strangely enough, despite the fact that she's threatening people with a chainsaw.
2: Cool.
3: Now, Wilbur.
2: She filmed. Wow. Yeah. Okay. No more questions.
3: I think you just never really know who you're living next to.
2: Oh, they both filmed it.
3: They both filmed it, did they? Okay. A bit of a dual filming situation.
2: It's 2026, guys. Isn't it?
3: Everyone's got a camera.
2: I wouldn't get my phone out if someone came at me with a chainsaw.
3: You would get your phone out?
2: No.
3: Oh, but like it will help in a court of law. Anyway, you never really know who you're living next to. So I want to throw this out there. Do you live next to a weirdo? And maybe it's not directly next door. Maybe it's just someone like a couple of doors down or across the street. But did you just start seeing a couple of things that made you realize, there's a weirdo in the area. Going to have to be careful.
2: How weird. Like, we're not talking like properly weird.
3: No, nothing like serious. Nothing serious or creepy. I'm not going down creep. Just weird.
2: Just a bit strange.
3: Yeah, exactly.
2: Yeah, for sure.
3: I'll give you an example, which maybe flirts with creep, but I don't think it does. I was 14 years old living at the family home, and one night, 14 or 15 years old,
2: wow.
3: And one night I came home at the same time as a girl who lived like a couple of doors down.
2: Yeah.
3: She was older.
2: Yeah.
3: Okay. She goes, oh, hey, how are you going? How was your night? And I was like, yeah, it's really good. And she goes, oh, do you want to come into my place?
2: Your neighbour said that?
3: Yeah.
2: Your 13-year-old neighbour?
3: No, she's older.
2: Oh, she's older.
3: She's old. She was like, I reckon she might have been 18.
2: Okay.
3: And I'm 14.
2: Okay.
3: Okay? She goes, do you want to come into my house?
2: Yeah.
3: And I was like, yeah, sure.
2: Yeah.
3: Go in there. She just got changed in front of me and then said, you can go home.
2: Wow.
3: That's weird.
2: Well, that stayed
3: that's,
2: with you.
3: That's, well, bloody oath it did. That's
2: it was a strange
3: weird
2: story.
3: Behaviour.
2: Weird behaviour.
3: It's weird. That's a weird neighbour.
2: It's a weird neighbour. It's a weird, strange story. Annalise, what do you think of that story?
6: It's a bit weird.
3: It's weird, right?
6: A bit weird.
2: But I don't think they all need to be like that. They don't need to be of a sexual nature.
3: Well, Tommy's got one which goes away from a sexual nature.
7: Yeah, we used to see a guy who just used to walk around everywhere backwards.
3: And did you ever find out why he was walking backwards?
7: No, I think it was, and it was always in the dead of night. He would just be walking backwards for some reason. Maybe better for his calves or something.
3: Yeah, maybe hamstrings, if you had to pick a body part which would be good for. It's a skill. It's definitely a skill. Walking backwards, you'd bump into things.
2: Now, Joe's written in here, the Claremont serial killer lived down the road from her in Perth. Is that like everyone in Perth would say that, though?
1: I kid you not. It's like a street from Mum and Dad's.
2: Oh, so we're a street. Now we've gone from down the road.
1: Not down the road's a street, mate.
2: It's a street. So not on the same road.
1: Shout out, QL.
2: Not on the same road.
1: It's 105.
2: So he's strange, though. We've got some pretty sick stuff going on, Woods, apart from Button Pusher Tommy.
3: That's perfect.
2: He's just walking backwards.
3: That's perfect.
2: That's a perfect call. We don't want serial killer, and we don't want young girls getting changed in front of you. We just want weird.
3: Hang on. She was older than me. Stop making it seem like the other way around.
2: We don't want them to be of a sexual nature.
3: We just
2: want them strange.
3: There was nothing sexual, though, Will. She just got changed, and then I went home.
2: You can text us.
3: It was the that's why it's mate, weird.
2: You're sounding strange.
3: Anything.
2: I know, mate, but you're sounding weird.
3: Didn't even get a drink of water.
2: Calm down.
3: I was parched.
2: You need one right now.
3: We never spoke again.
2: If you have a weird neighbour, stop talking.
3: Never spoke again.
2: Or do you live next to a weirdo?
3: The house disappeared.
2: We'll take the calls up next.
6: It's 939.

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1: Will and Woody, hope you're having a brilliant drive home. If you live next to a weirdo, we're taking your calls.
2: I promise you.
1: Texts that have been coming in as well, Woods.
2: Why don't you sneak them in throughout the calls?
1: Well, I've got a great one here from Kylie. Hey, boys, love the show. My retired neighbour mows his lawn at 7:30 p.m. nightly.
2: Not that late.
1: Well.
2: Not that, in daylight saving,
1: Thanks for the text, Kylie, because I've just realised, Woods, like, your neighbours would think that you're very weird given that you barbecue vegetables every morning at 8 a.m.
2: That's fair.
1: You can imagine the conversation with them. Yeah. They're like, is he barbecuing first thing in the morning again?
2: Yeah. That'd be strange.
1: That'd be strange. Really? Well, you live right next to Bickers as well. She might think you're a bit strange.
2: I don't think the food smell would waft to her house. She lives, you know, at least 300 metres, 200 metres away. But we could ask her. Let's go to Kiera. Kiera?
3: Kiera.
1: I think it's just Kiera.
2: Bugger.
1: Kiera,
2: you had a weird neighbour.
3: Yes, when I was very young, so about 35 to 40 years ago, my babysitter's next door neighbour, I don't know why, but he dug out his whole front yard, all the grass and everything, and basically replaced it with horse manure that as an adult it probably would have been knee deep, and as a kid it would have been a lot more. And on one occasion I drew the short straw and had to retrieve a tennis ball from over the fence, and little 6-year-old me ended up thigh deep in horse shit.
1: Wow. Nice finish to a call. Thanks, Kiera.
2: I think what Kiera has identified there is that was clearly a defence. Like a moat to a castle, Will, I think he was thinking, I'm going to cover my front yard in poop so no one can ever get to my door.
1: Yes.
2: And Kiera went for it, though, and hats off to Kiera.
1: Good on you, Kiera. Some great texts coming through here. My neighbour only comes out at night. When I say nighttime, I mean 1 a.m.
2: Oh.
1: I have another great text here.
2: Yeah.
1: A neighbour three doors down rides his bike at 1 a.m. Might be the same guy. With a... I think it's a. She's written a door on a leash.
2: Yeah.
1: It must be a dog on a leash.
2: I mean, door on a leash would be very strange behavior.
1: A door on a leash. Dog on a leash. And then another woman here, Jenna, who's texted through, and she said, there's been some complaints around my neighborhood, Griffin, that someone has been taking dumps on the side.
2: Poo jogger.
1: On the side of the road.
2: That's a thing that people get a thrill out of it, the poo joggers. Nadia.
4: Hi, how are you?
2: I'm good, Nadia. I'm loving these stories.
4: This is funny because when you were talking about the bins before, it reminded me of what I'm dealing with. My neighbour, she's a few doors down, but when it's bin night, and my bin's always overflowing because I've got young kids and I've always got an overflowing bin. If I need to use, you know, someone else's bin, as we do, we sometimes put our rubbish in our neighbour's bin.
2: It's totally fair enough, Nadia.
4: I think so, but she's put a note on my front door saying, Nadia, do not put your rubbish in my bin. Yeah. And then I did it the other night and she put it back in my bin, and my bin was overflowing that all the crows and everything were there because she was adamant again to not use her bin.
1: There you go, my bin wars, they're rife. The bin wars are rife.
2: Hell.
1: The bin wars are rife.
2: Nadia's made a good point, though. I think I was literally, I walked down to the end of my street to go and dump rubbish in other people's bin the other night. Just to find space. Do you know what I mean?
1: Why did you go to the end of the street?
2: Well, because
1: just ask your neighbour.
2: No, but I checked all the neighbours' bins.
1: All full?
2: All of them.
1: Was it green waste?
2: Nah, recycling. Everyone's recycling. Everyone's going through a lot of cardboard at the moment. So you just got to, I get Remy,
1: why,
2: I get my daughter
1: why,
2: out
1: why
2: there.
1: Is everyone going through cardboard?
2: I don't know, mate. Everyone's getting the Amazon deliveries. I don't know what's going on.
1: So you went to the other end of the street to drop off.
2: I'll get my daughter because your daughter's a great little shield.
1: Yeah, of course. Use her as a shield. I've got some great texts here. Would you like to go to Judy?
2: If it's a great text, we'll finish on the text. Okay. Judy, you had a weird neighbour.
5: I had a weird neighbour. He's no longer with us anymore.
2: Okay.
5: He used to jump out fences and turn the power off in the middle of the night.
1: Strange.
2: That's funny.
1: That's also pretty terrifying, Judy. That's scary.
5: Went on for a couple of weeks until the police carted him off. So.
1: Yeah, that's scary. Oh, that's almost scary. Like a precursor to him robbing you, I would have thought.
6: Well, eventually he was caught walking up and down the street with an axe in his hand. So,
1: whoa.
2: That escalated, yeah. Judy.
1: Whoa, Judy.
2: Yeah, that escalated.
1: Wow, 0 to 100 there. All right, let's go through a couple of other fun ones here, mate. So, my weird neighbour has the strangest lunchtime routine. Around midday, he wheels a little office chair out into his driveway, walks up and down a few times wearing nothing but a shirt and his undies. Then he sits down in the wheelie chair and starts throwing bread to the birds. He's trained a whole flock of pigeons to gather around him. So there he is, sitting in an office chair in his shirt and his undies, with pigeons practically at his feet like some sort of bird king. He does it every day. It's one of the most bizarre things I have ever seen. That's one text.
2: I love that.
1: We're going to bring it home here. This is my favorite of the texts today.
2: Okay. We love the text.
1: We love the text. Yeah. The house across from my family home, there was an older man who would do what I would suspect was some form of Tai Chi, but with a chicken in each hand. Real live chickens in each hand. And they were oddly calm. I think we...
2: the chicken man!
1: That's Thai chicken.
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11: 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Sort of TAFE thing and all that. 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

0: It's Will and Woody. Hope you're having a wonderful drive home, Woods. So the soccer is on at the moment, the World Cup. It's awesome. And truly awesome.
1: It is
0: my favourite sporting event every time it comes around every 4 years. You're very much riding on the coattails this year, normally ragging on soccer.
1: I hate soccer usually, so boring. But when we beat Turkey on Sunday, I am in for this. Saturday, 5 a.m. against the US. Pumped.
0: The really cool thing about it, and it is kind of awesome, is that we're all from a country in some respect. And so even if you don't, it's such a basic game to watch. You can just feel triggered watching it. Immediately you're just like, oh, I get it. They got to put the ball in the net. Doesn't matter if you haven't seen soccer before. You're just like, all of a sudden you see them score a goal. It's arguably the most euphoric sporting feeling I think you can have watching sport. In my house, my partner, Sam, is Dutch.
1: Yes, of course. Oh.
0: Yes. So interestingly.
1: Issue.
0: So Max is now our 4-year-old daughter is now at an age where she can go, this is the team I want to barrack for. And she's kind of, so the last time this became an issue was the Summer Olympics.
1: Sure.
0: But that was now, Paris was what, 2 years ago?
1: 3 years ago.
0: So Max wasn't really aware of like teams or who she should go for, or even that there was sport on the TV.
1: Yeah, sure.
0: Now it's like, oh, wow, there's a sporting contest and mummy's country's playing and daddy's country's playing.
1: Stupidly, you missed the Socceroos on Sunday because you went Cirque du Soleil. You idiot. That was your one chance.
0: Well, she wanted to go to Cirque du Soleil, to be fair. And it wasn't Cirque du Soleil at all. It was Cirque du Soleil. Awesome.
1: Nice retort.
0: It was good. It was great. But we got home. I rewatched it and she watched it with me. I explained, these are the Socceroos. Okay. We had an amazing win. I was pumped up. She's watching me. She was like, wow.
1: So Australia, surely she's going for Australia.
0: My country. Wow. This is awesome. Yes, surely. You would think. But then the next morning, the Netherlands were playing at 6 a.m. Sam woke up before me, smuggled Max out of her bed like a thief in the night, took her down, like woke her up at like 5:45. Never has a parent prematurely woken their child up before, unless they are insane with patriotism, which is my wife. Mm-hmm. Took Max down to the couch and turned on the Dutch game. And
1: Covered her in orange.
0: The whole paraphernalia. Right, I came down there. She's watching the Dutch version, by the way, with Dutch commentary via a VPN. She's put a lot of thought into this.
1: Yeah.
0: And then she leaves the couch and she goes, wow, so Max is supporting the Netherlands now. And I was like, no. So it's caused a huge issue.
1: And Netherlands had a draw. Boring.
0: It was a good game. They're a much better team than us.
1: They had a draw.
0: I'm going to call her right now, though, and I just want to cement who our daughter actually goes for.
1: Right.
2: Hi, Dad.
0: Oh, hey, Maxie. How are you going?
2: Why do you want to talk to me?
0: Well, I've got Woody here with me as well.
1: Hi, Max.
0: Say hi, Woody. Maxie.
2: Hello, Woody.
1: great to be chatting to you. I miss you.
0: Okay.
1: I always take it too far.
0: So hey, Maxie, in the soccer, which team do you go for? Which one?
2: Netherlands.
0: No, that's just because Mummy told you. But when you were watching the soccer the other day and it was the Netherlands playing Japan, which team were you going for?
2: Team from Mummy.
0: Wow, you've really brainwashed her. And that's sad. That's sad that she hasn't got any free will. That's really sad.
3: I have to say, you get all the other sports, Will. Let me have this one.
0: Well,
3: you get everything else.
0: She's already decided that she's going for Australia, though.
3: Because I do not stand a chance because we are in Australia. She has no idea why we wear orange. She doesn't get it.
0: All right. All the best. Go Australia and we'll speak later.
2: Bye, Daddy.
0: Hey, see you, Maxie. Say, go Australia. No, she's good.
1: Hey,
0: pushing her away.
1: Hey,
0: she hung up.
1: Guys.
0: Wow. See, it gets fiery.
1: Really quickly.
0: Yeah, it's a patriotic. She's got a patriotic thing.
1: And it's amazing how you use your daughter as a shield in between the two of you. It's beautiful.
0: Expert parenting. It's beautiful. Expert parenting.
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2: All right, everyone, we are going to get out of here. As always, the post-show meeting on the air, though, Woods. The feedback, post-show notes.
3: I got a positive one early.
2: Oh, there's no need to say that these are negative.
3: They've been all negative to this point.
2: Not at all. I've been giving shout-outs recently and done a great shout-out to...
3: This causes more issues than help because you point out one person and you offend seven others.
2: No, I don't. Everyone gets a shout out at some stage. Shout
3: don't
2: out,
3: say
2: shout
3: that.
2: Out to Button Busher Tommy. He was excellent today.
3: You were on today.
2: He was excellent today.
3: Thank you.
2: And where is it all?
3: And you've hurt seven people.
4: What did Tom do?
2: He's been excellent.
4: He was not.
2: Well, you wouldn't know.
3: So you've done.
4: He was just normal.
2: If you were connected to the show, you'd know he's been busy.
5: I played YouTube videos live to air.
2: He's been great in
4: That's
2: here.
4: That's easy.
2: He's been great in here. Shout out to my homeboy, Mark the Man Daniel, in there. Again, great show.
3: Just shout outs to men?
2: Largely. No, that's not fair.
3: People are starting to identify that.
2: No, the biggest...
3: We're getting texts about it. Why does Will only get around men?
2: No, and then I also had a text the other day from Lisa, who said, wow, Will's a wonderful feminist. Thanks, Lisa. Now, what I want to do, though, is I do want to give
3: a shout out... Can I get some my positive feedback?
2: No, I want to give a shout out to producer Annalise.
3: Oh, nice.
2: Who I think really put herself on the line today in Battle of the Gens, showed vulnerability
3: I couldn't agree more.
2: And courage.
3: Yeah, I agree.
2: Taking on some millennial songs
3: yes.
2: with zest, with aplomb, with a level of courage,
3: which
2: I didn't
3: audio?
2: Know she had.
3: Do we have audio?
2: This is an easy one for you.
6: Ladies up in here tonight. No, it's funny. Oh, baby, when you talk like that.
2: Courage. Taking on a big song like that.
6: There were so many. And everybody's so inspected. But you right and left it. You can make keep on shaking it. I never really knew you could dance like that.
3: She only realised after. You're doing both parts.
6: I didn't realise it was two parts.
2: You did well. You
6: so
2: did
6: I
2: really
6: thought I
2: well.
6: Was just nailing it.
2: Bravo. Bravo.
6: Anyway.
2: Well done, everyone.
3: Really good. Really good.
2: Really good show.
3: Really quick before we wrap up, I think we've talked about this a bit off air. I think let's bring it to on air right now.
2: Yeah.
3: We had a caller about a guy who did Tai Chi with two chickens in his hands, two live chickens in his hands.
2: Yeah.
3: And I just think, don't knock it till you try it. I think we need to...
2: Tai chicken.
3: We need to have a Tai chicken event.
2: Yeah.
3: BYO chicken.
2: Yeah, you have to bring your own chickens.
3: Bring your own. Oh, we could probably talk to Mount Barker.
2: Yep.
3: Oh, no, they...
2: No, I don't think... They'll be dead chickens.
4: We won't be doing that.
3: Sorry. Yeah.
2: I actually don't know. Now I think about it, I don't think it'll be great.
4: We would never do something like that.
2: Yeah, well, that's a silly
3: this,
2: idea.
3: This is an off-air brainstorm, and this is what happens sometimes to an idea. No Thai chicken.
2: no props for you today.
3: Props?
2: No. You've had a bit of an off show.
3: Today?
2: Yep.
3: I was
2: couple
3: on
2: of things.
3: Fire.
2: Few things.
3: I was on fire.
2: I think that's fair.
4: The Will and Woody Enterprise would never do an event where we put animals in danger, and that's just quoting you. Woody.
3: Yeah. That's exactly right. I've said that many times before, so it was very strange for me to pitch Tai Chi chicken literally a minute ago. Anyway.
2: Shocking show. You've had a shocker.
3: Hey, one other bad thing
2: shout
3: I did.
2: Shout out to producer Leo. I think she's been good. Yep.
3: I'd never get a shout out. You didn't get a shout out either. You were crap.
2: Shout out
3: I just got a text here from Roger. Jeez, Will, we're crap today.
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1: Free Flights Friday. 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Okay, let's have a look. 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Be good commentary all the way. 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
1: Okay. So you're going to send a picture to yourself because you're the only one in the group.
2: How would you
1: That's
2: know?
1: A bit sad. Who? Name five people in the group.
2: Jim.
1: What? A GM?
2: No, Jim from Jim.
1: Who else?
2: Tom.
1: Okay, Tom. Good morning, Tom.
2: Arthur. There's also...
1: Arthur.
2: Yeah, there's Susie.
1: Okay. Oh, so it's both male and female. Okay.
2: Yeah, we don't discriminate in Socceroos. Okay. It's open to everyone. We love diversity in the Socceroos. Yeah, so we have bath bombs that are green and gold.
1: Wow, that's...
2: Some people have watch...
1: Parties in their bath.
2: Yeah.
1: Yeah, that's because some people have TVs in their bathroom. That's amazing.
2: Some people just wear a scarf in the bath.
1: Scarf in the bath.
2: It's a good group. Do you want to join the Socceroos?
1: No, I wouldn't be seen dead in that group.
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1: In one corner is Trace, lady of the people. 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In the other corner is Maddie. 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Until now!
0: Why, you ask? 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
1: So we've already established the fact that things are gonna be different in the future, baby. 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Now I know our lives are changing and I've seen it coming for a while too, don't get me wrong.

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0: Will and Woody, you're either up early, up late, or maybe still out. Maybe you're heading back to your house and a former reality star is coming over to have a great time with you.
1: Ooh, that would be really exciting.
0: Yeah, one of us has been in that situation before.
1: We won't say which one, though. The question is, if that former reality star is coming over to your house,
0: yeah.
1: And I had to bring up Sharon again, but are you going to have a shower?
0: Did you?
1: Do you... What? You might. Why don't you make it specific? We're having fun before. My wife might be up.
0: That's true.
1: Because, you know, we have a young child. If you're up, hun, I'll be home soon. And Will's joking. All right, let's crack into the best bits.
0: Will and Woody. Hits 939.

0: It's Will and Woody keeping you up.
1: 131065, or you can text us 0429 131065 with your favourite PG insult. Now, it's funny because this has been a thing that I've had to really dig deep on recently because I'm driving around with my daughter in the car, Max. She's 4 years old. She hears everything. She repeats everything now as well. She
2: Right across it. Like sponges, aren't they?
1: Yes. Mm-hmm. Yes, yes, yes. And I can get a version of light road rage.
2: Light?
1: Light road rage.
2: You call it light?
1: Well, I just run my mouth off a lot when I'm driving.
2: I just don't think you can call it light, mate.
1: I think
2: on the horn than off the horn.
1: I'm not on. That's not fair.
2: That is just a truism.
1: Well, it's been a while since you've been in a car with me. If that's what you think. So the way that I mouth off in my car towards people, often they're with. You know, it's with quite colourful language. I actually quite enjoy it. It's a bit of fun.

0: I keep trying to come up for new words to correct my swearing.
1: Try some on me. I've just cut you off in the traffic.
0: Oh, so one of the ones I've been using recently?
1: Yeah, go for it. Go for it. Here we go.
0: You cucumber. That's what I've been called. But that's what I've been saying to myself.
1: Yeah.
0: Well, when Max is in the car.
1: No, I get that.
0: Well, I've got to get it out somehow.
1: I'm just saying that's not your best. Go again.
0: Well,
1: I couldn't have cut you off more. Bang.
0: Oh, you... what was the one I had to use the other day? I said, oh, you cold-hearted killer is what I had to say.
1: Cold-hearted killer?
0: Yeah, that's what I had to say. Well, I know they called them something else.
1: Oh.
0: Yes.
1: Okay, so you're using the C's. I see what you're doing here.
0: Yes.
1: Usually...
0: Someone else cut me off the other day and I said, oh, you cumberbatch Benedict.
1: That's good.
0: Well, because you're aware that your kid's in the car and you don't want to be flying those around.
1: Yeah.
0: So the reason, but then this also hit the news cycle again today because a Moroccan football fan was fined $1,000. $1,000. After he repeatedly referred to the club president as a donkey on a Facebook post.
1: That feels like too much for a fine for calling someone a donkey.
0: And also just not a great PG insult.
1: No.
0: Feels very 1932. You know,
1: I think it's paying homage to a time when we couldn't swear. Do you know what I mean? Like if I was called a donkey, I'd feel, you know, because donkeys are, they're a bit of an ass of an animal. No one wants.
0: How did we end up on AM?
1: No one wants to be a donkey. Do you know what I mean?
0: Like, no, obviously, mate. It's not clever. It's not funny.
1: Okay.
0: It's not a good PG insult. 131065, if you've got a good one that you like using.
1: I'll give you one.
0: Yeah.
1: Now, it's not like a word, but I think this hits. And I've used it a couple of times. It's still new to me, so it's feeling a bit weird out of the mouth. So just know that I'm working on the delivery.
0: Mm.
1: But I go, oh, mate, you couldn't hit water if you fell out of a boat.
0: Oh, no.
1: I think that lands. I think that lands.
0: Yes.
1: I think that works.
0: You know the one that, again, these can be the one-worders or they can be a little bit of a sentence.
1: Yeah.
0: One of the ones that I like to keep under my belt for any sort of verbal stoush with you know, someone that I need to watch my words around.
1: Yes.
0: Say, if you're any simpler, you'd need to be watered twice a week.
1: I'm following.
0: Let's go to Ali.
1: Can you explain Ali?
0: Well, because you're a plant. You're not a sentient being. You haven't got a brain. Let's go to Alex.
1: But we need water as well as humans.
0: No, you need to be watered twice a week, you know. Alex.
2: Yes, how are you?
0: Hey.
1: Good, Alex.
0: Hey, Alex.
1: What's your PG insult, Alex?
2: Whenever my siblings are singing a song, I am always curious and I say, who's singing? And say, they say Keith Urban or Luke Combs, and I say, well, let's keep it that way.
0: Classic. It's a classic. What a bird.
1: Brutal, Alex.
0: What a bird.
1: That hurts.
0: That one still stings.
1: That's in the league.
0: Still stings, that one. Yeah. Very good, Alex. You can have yourself a double pass to go and see Supergirl, mate, for that one. That was awesome.
1: That is good gear.
0: Enjoy. From the DC Universe comes a fearless and flawed champion on an epic mission. Supergirl is only in cinemas June 25. Hey, we're going to take your calls up next. Best PG insults, more Supergirl ticks for the best ones. 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
2: What about
1: a guy's been found fined $1,000 for calling the coach of the Moroccan football team a donkey.
2: And if you're going to get fined, you needed better than donkey.
1: Donkey seems very entry level.
2: What's the one I was thinking of before? I've completely lost it. I can't believe it. I've got it. You're about as handy as teats on a bull. You heard that one?
1: Yes, I think that's a ripper. As useless. Useless.
2: Oh, is that right?
1: Yeah, you're as useful as tits on a bull is what you normally say.
2: Do you say tits?
1: Yes, you do.
2: I didn't want to say tits. I've changed it to teats because I thought you were family friendly.
1: I did notice that. Jonty's text through 0429 131065. That was childlike.
2: I was clean. I was being clean.
1: You're in the toilet, mate. You're in the toilet. Jonty said, you son of a motherless goat is favourite PG insult, which I think is a cracker.
2: It looked good out of the mouth when you said it.
1: Tracy has texted through 0429 131065. I'm fat. I can lose weight. You're ugly.
2: Oh, yeah, no, I've heard that one. That's brutal. Let's go to Kerry Ann here. Kerry Ann, you've got a PG insult here.
3: Yeah. My eldest boy's 30 this week and my middle one's 26. So when they were younger, I used to obviously annoy the shit out of each other and couldn't drop the F-bomb or the C-bomb or anything like that, obviously. So he would say to his brother, "You're just a turkey with feathers coming out of its mouth." And it sounds silly, but it was hilarious when he was younger. And still to this day, years later, when they're annoying each other, we still say it to each other.
1: You're a turkey with feathers coming out of its mouth.
2: And so, Kerry Ann, it makes no sense.
1: Not at all.
3: It was hilarious when he was little, and we just do it as a running family joke.
1: Good on you, Kerry Ann.
2: I like turkey.
1: You turkey. Turkey's really good.
2: You're carrying on like a turkey.
1: Behaving like a dill.
2: Oh,
1: dill gets thrown around.
2: Pork chop.
1: Yeah, you're carrying on like a pork chop.
2: Pork chop.
1: Yeah, definitely.
2: What about peanut?
1: Yeah, you peanut. You're an idiot.
2: You peanut.
1: You're a peanut. Peanut's strong.
2: Yeah,
1: carrying on like a pork chop, I don't mind.
2: Mum used to pork chop.
1: I got pork chop quite a bit.
2: Oh.
1: Pork chop. What was that, Annalise?
4: No pork.
1: I'm not eating pork at the moment. They're very clever animals. Olivia on 131065. Olivia.
5: How are we doing, boys?
2: Good, Olivia.
1: Now, your job, you need PG insults at your job, is that right?
5: I sure do. I work in early education, so I've got a handful.
2: Oh, yeah, okay. What's your best, Olivia?
5: But I've got two for you. First one's a classic, which is sugar honey iced tea.
1: Oh, that's a great one.
2: Sugar honey iced tea.
1: Yeah, sugar honey iced tea.
2: Oh, yeah, yeah.
5: And then your second one is you're an absolute noodle.
1: Yeah, noodle.
2: I like noodle.
1: I also like crumpet. I throw crumpet around a little bit. Spanner is a classic.
2: Yeah, spanner.
1: He's classic. a bit of a spanner.
2: Yeah, like that.
1: Got some great texts flying in here, Woods. G'day, first of all, to Tim from Indro. Dipstick was a classic back in the day.
2: Classic, yeah.
1: Or saying you're a stale ham sandwich of a person.
2: Oh, that feels harsh.
1: Yeah, that felt harsh.
2: You save that for one when you really mean it, I reckon.
1: You're a stale Sam Hamwich for sure.
2: Ham, not Sam.
1: You're calling me ugly. You look like a kicked-in biscuit, somebody's texted in.
2: Oh, face like a chewed minty.
1: Face like a dropped meat pie was a big one.
2: Yep. I think leave the faces alone, though.
1: I think they start to get vindictive, doesn't it?
2: Yeah.
1: Nincompoop.
2: Oh, nincompoop is fun.
1: Is good.
2: Just fun to say. Let's go to Chris here. Chris.
1: Yes.
2: What's your PG insult, mate?
6: Oh, gee, you're as smart as you are handsome.
2: Ah, so what you've done there.
1: Oh, it's layered.
2: See what you've done there.
1: It's layered.
2: There's a second there where I go, I think you're calling me smart, but then I realise you're going for me double.
1: Yes, that's right. It's a good one, Chris. Very good.
2: That's clever. So it's a head scratcher.
1: I've got a couple of other texts I've got to get to here, Woods. I'm sorry.
2: Go on, fire them off.
1: Hayley has texted through 0429 131065. She said, "You're like a lighthouse in the middle of the desert. Bright, but not a lot of use."
2: Yeah, very good.
1: Not bad.
2: Yeah, very good.
1: Not bad. Scott says you're as useless as an ashtray on a motorbike.
2: Oh, good.
1: Now, that's better than your rude one that you used before. Someone's just text through, no name, sucker fart.
2: That feels a bit naughty. I don't know if that's PG.
1: It's not. Sucker fart.
2: No, I know.
1: Sucker fart.
2: No, I know, but, you know.
1: Sucker fart.
2: Sucker fart. And it just sounds dirty. It sounds really dirty.
1: Right on the line.
2: Yeah.
1: Peter, when someone's standing in your way, you say, "Are you a window? You might be a pain, but you're not see-through." Oh, my God. That's so bad.
7: Hits 939.

0: working, and they're working. It's Will and Woody keeping you up.
1: Trying to find out which generation is most out of touch.
2: Leave Benny alone!
3: It's Will and Woody's Battle of the Gens!
4: So we've got our producer Annalise in the studio here, who is Gen Z.
5: Yeah.
4: And I mean, for mine, I mean, I know I'm biased here.
1: Painful at the moment.
5: I feel that.
1: Yeah, but what's going on there?
5: I don't know, but like here.
1: There's a bit of an energy.
5: Yeah. It's a bit of like, just live life.
4: Oh, God.
1: God, you have that back as well.
4: Just live life.
1: What's going on?
4: To be honest with you, I'm just detecting nerves because it does feel like you are letting down your generation a little bit.
5: I know. I feel like I've done bad every week.
4: I just think you haven't done bad every week, but it feels like since we've hit on hugely popular songs in the late 90s, early 2000s, you really lose your way a little bit.
5: Yeah, but I thought that I was really good. It's quite a humbling experience.
1: Yeah, yeah. For someone that called themselves the music master on air.
4: Last week. After not knowing a Beatles song and not knowing Elton John's Candle in the Wind, you still called yourself the music master.
5: I know, because I've been doing research. Like, I'd been listening to, like...
1: Do we play the Nickelback audio? I mean, just as a reminder.
2: And this is where I went to school. Most of the time I had better things to do. Oh, my God, every memory of looking.
5: You missed that. That's just a hard listen, isn't it?
1: Okay.
4: But you've been doing your research. So if you've been doing your research, a huge Australian band announced that they're getting back together.
5: Is that right?
4: Today. Oh, no. It's for the Red Hot Summer Tour.
5: No. Oh, Red Hot Chili Peppers.
1: No.
4: I said Australian band.
5: Oh, okay. So I know what the Red Hot Summer Tour is. It's like a rock tour across Australia.
4: Okay, so
5: who's
4: the huge Australian band that announced they're getting together?
5: Oh, God, do you know what? I feel like I did research this morning when I was reading the news and I skipped straight over it. Okay, big band and who has, is it like, so 90s and 2000s band
4: bit
5: or
4: later? A bit earlier.
5: I just saw a photo and I saw Kiss.
1: Iconic Australian rock band.
5: Okay. Well, I'd just go say AC/DC.
1: No, AC/DC. No.
5: AC/DC.
1: No.
4: They've stayed together.
5: Big band, rock band.
1: Yeah.
4: Yeah. Boys Light Up.
5: Boys Light Up.
4: Who sings that?
5: Gosh, I don't know. Okay. I'd say.
1: And Boys Light Up.
5: Boys Light Up. Boy, ladder. I know that song, but I don't know who sings it.
1: Okay. Let's.
4: Do you know the band Australian Crawl?
5: No.
4: You don't? You do? You really? You'd never heard of Australian Crawl?
1: Well, you knew the Boys Light Up.
5: Yeah, I know the song. That's what I'm telling you. I know the music.
1: Play a bit of the Boys Light Up. Let's get her in the mood for what it could be. And then we're going to play you, and then you're going to try and sing one of their songs, which you should definitely know.
5: Okay. Yeah, Boys Light Up.
4: You know that.
5: I'm big on this song.
4: Okay, so I think given that you
1: huge
4: know.
1: Huge on it.
4: If you know,
5: your boys light up,
1: perfect, all over it.
4: And if you know the music, their biggest song, which I think Will, you were saying before, this went all around the world,
1: an international hit, absolutely. Yeah.
5: Is that right?
4: So you're gonna sing the karaoke of it right now. So we're gonna have
5: right
4: a backing
5: now.
4: Track there. You can see the lines in front of you. I think you'll pick it up pretty quickly.
5: Okay.
4: I think we're going from just before the chorus.
1: Yeah,
4: is
1: we're
4: that
1: giving
4: right,
1: you the
4: Johnny?
1: Easiest bit. Yeah, just give you the chorus. We'll just give you the chorus.
4: Everyone knows this.
5: You don't like that kind of behavior. She don't like that kind of behavior. So throw down your guns. Don't be so reckless.
1: Beautiful.
5: Throw down your guns.
6: What is American?
1: Beautiful.
5: Don't be so reckless. Don't be so reckless.
1: Yeah. All right, we've got more Battle of the Gens up next on Will and Woody. She's ice cold, just where we like it. She's ice cold.
4: Throw down your gun.
1: It's Gen Z at a peak, guys.
4: Why?
1: It's Gen Z, peak Gen Z.
6: Why'd you go American?
1: Enjoy it. Enjoy it. It's going to be great. The Invisalign is in. She's had chapped lips for a year. She's going to be singing again up next. Will and Woody.
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4: It's Will and Woody's Battle of the Gens.
2: Now, worth mentioning here, you and I are both millennials. So, yes. You know, and we are steadfast in the belief that the millennials are still tied to the zeitgeist. I think we kind of... We've got a foot in either camp. We know what the kids are doing. Mm-hmm. We're across it. We don't necessarily engage with it, but we're across it.
4: We could if we wanted to.
2: The boomers, we're across what they're doing as well. Gen Z, as though it's largely a head-in-the-sand approach. If you're not their age, if you're not part of them, they don't want to know about you.
4: That's exactly right.
2: Which I think it's tragic. Don't you need to put your hand up? You've got a microphone.
5: I would just like to say, would you guys like me to throw you one, or would you like to keep your head in the sand?
2: We've done that, and it wasn't that funny. We got some feedback.
4: I just want to focus on your generation.
2: No one likes it.
4: I think your generation likes the attention as well. We're finding that through social media and stuff.
6: Millennials suck.
5: Okay. Thank you.
4: That's savage from outside. But we're going to focus back on the music.
2: Not clever either. That's the other thing.
6: You're old and you have terrible style.
2: That was our...
4: Whoa.
2: They're our insults.
4: We are both serving you-know-what today.
2: Yes, we are. Use their own terminology against them.
4: See what I did there?
2: That's right.
4: See what I did there?
2: Yeah, no, the boys couldn't be hotter. I think everyone knows that.
4: Exactly.
2: All right, now. Oh,
4: I've got a pretty cool tan at the moment. Anyway.
2: Yeah, that's absolutely
4: what. Yeah, man, it's boxy.
5: It's a white t-shirt. It's boxy style.
2: Yeah, it's Wrangler. I'm saying that.
4: Wrangler's coming back. Anyway, don't you yuck my yum.
2: It's a boxy Wrangler. Yeah. How dare you?
4: Boxy Wrangler, boxy style.
2: All right, now. He's got the whip as well. He's got a bit of a whip.
4: What's
2: going
4: a whip?
2: On.
4: What's
2: With
4: a,
2: your hair? You got
4: yeah,
2: the whip.
4: I'm whipping the hair. It's got a, the, this is a textured mullet.
2: Okay, let's get it. We're making it sounding worse and worse. We need to stop.
4: Focus on her.
2: We need
4: focus
2: to,
4: on her.
2: The torch is on you.
4: Yeah,
2: I'm sorry.
4: Why'd you come for me?
2: Because when someone starts torturing you, I get sucked in.
4: Yeah,
2: I enjoy
4: your jumper
2: it.
4: Has cotton balls on
2: I
4: it.
2: I enjoy it. Sorry. It pills. It's a natural pill.
4: Oh, it's pilling too much. You look like a grandfather. All right, now let's focus on Annalise. Put your gun down.
2: I'm not going for you. No, I didn't. I just said you got the whip going on.
5: Ow.
2: All right, now.
5: God, it didn't take much to bring down the empire just then.
2: No, hang on. No, fine.
4: That's a fair
2: we're
4: point.
2: Fine. Look, we're fine. Yeah, we're fine. Doing very, very well.
4: That was just
2: well,
4: banter.
2: Thank you.
4: That was just banter.
2: That was millennials. So that's the other thing about millennials. Yeah. We can have a bit of banter. We move on.
4: We move on.
2: Yeah, exactly we're done
5: right.
2: there. You guys, God, I'd have to have a meeting with HR. All right, now.
4: The grudges they hold, Will.
2: Oh, ridiculous.
4: Now, music.
2: Petty, yeah. Passive people.
4: Music.
2: Yes.
4: We found a hole in your knowledge, and that is of huge songs in the 90s and 2000s. We kind of stitched up before with an Australian crawl song, which is probably 70s or 80s.
2: Yes.
4: But Wilbur.
2: Yes, these are World Cup themed songs. Not sure if you're across that. I feel like Gen Z's got its head in the sand re-World Cup as well. Not across it. That's right, Annalise.
5: Right.
2: The first song here is from a man who knows the World Cup very, very well. The one, the only Ricky Martin should know this very well.
5: Here I think I know this one. I'm pretty sure I should know this one.
2: Oh,
4: good energy.
2: Oh, wow, here she goes.
4: Good energy.
2: Wow.
5: God, I know what you're doing here. You're trying to get me to sing like
2: here
5: Ricky.
2: Here we go, Annalise. Here we go.
5: She's in just a worse black cat and a voodoo doll. I feel a premonition. That's just going to make me fall.
4: Good movement, good. Too. Good movement, too, Annalise. Good.
5: Thank you. Can we get the shoulder rolls in?
2: Fire it.
5: She's into new sensations, new nicks in the candlelight. She's got a new addiction for every day.
2: Here we go. Key
5: night.
2: Change.
5: She'll make you take your clothes off and go dancing in the rain.
4: Yeah,
5: thank you, Shrek. Yes. She'll make you live like crazy life, but she'll take away your pain.
2: She's got
5: like
2: it.
5: A bullet in your brain. Upside, inside out. She's in the beat out. Look,
2: she's absolutely clocked. She's got it. Very good. Wow-wee. I mean, that was impressive.
5: Wow,
4: great rendition.
5: Really nervous.
2: That was impressive. No,
4: oh, you
2: found
4: did,
2: something there.
4: And you
2: there.
4: Really started moving. You were finger pointing as well.
2: Great work. The hands.
5: I
2: well done.
5: That
2: the
5: from
2: hips,
5: Shrek.
2: The voice. You did really well. Oh, that's such a shame.
5: Yeah.
2: Classic Gen Z.
5: Shrek.
4: You did that thing as well where you held a fake microphone when you have a microphone in front of you.
5: I didn't want to wreck the audio.
2: Okay. Now we've got another World Cup classic.
3: Okay. Yep, yep, yep.
2: From another star of the World Cup, performed at the opening ceremony at the World Cup.
5: Wow, this is very, you've gone very easy on me today.
2: Oh, this is an easy one for you.
5: Lenny's up in here tonight. No fun. Ladies are where? I never knew. Anita, Mikasa, Shakira, Shakira. Oh, baby, when you talk like that. The signs of your body. Oh, I'm on tonight. You know my hips don't line. I'm starting to feel it right. Oh, attention, attention. Baby, don't you see this is perfection. Hey, girl,
4: she's still going.
5: I can see your body moving and it's driving me like crazy. Oh, I didn't know such a dear till I saw you dancing. That's when I woke up on the dance floor. Nobody can ignore the way you move your body, girl. And everybody's so infected. But you right and left it. You can make keep on shaking it. I never really knew you could dance like that.
4: Even too fast.
5: Anita.
2: Sing.
5: Mikasa.
2: Shakira. Shakira. Oh, wow.
4: What was the first line? What was the first line?
5: I don't know.
2: She tried to do the MC bit at the start. Which was really
4: ladies
2: good.
4: Up in here.
2: Ladies. Hey, text us your feedback. What do you think of Annalise? Very good. Annalise, I'm going to give you both wins there. Well done.
5: Thank you.
4: Great effort.
2: The great part about doing it this way is that even if you know the song, the tragedy is then in your singing, which we're all rewarded.
5: Yeah, it's really great. I feel like I'm owed some singing lessons.
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0: Will and Woody, you're either up early, up late. Either way, we're here. This is just some good gear.
1: And you're probably wondering to yourself, like, do I go to bed now? Like, if I go to sleep now, I'm probably still getting 4 to 5. Or hours of sleep, that is. Mm. Or do we just enjoy our best bits and just, I mean, enjoy a beautiful sunrise? We're with you until the sunrise. Oh, but okay, we're there with you half the way. And then, you know, from that point on, it's all uphill, baby. You'll get there.
0: Yeah. I don't know if I've ever, like, if a radio show has ever made me, like, skip sleep.
1: Well, let me tell you.
0: Do you know what I mean? Like, no, this would have to be scintillating.
1: And it is.
0: Is it?
1: Mm-hmm.
0: I haven't checked the edits.
1: I don't know what we're doing, but I know that it's scintillating. Okay. It's you and me.
0: It's Will and Woody.
1: Get to the sunrise, baby.
0: Will and Woody. Bundy's Hits 939.

0: up early. It's Will and Woody keeping you up.
1: I'm going to headline this again by saying that you might be going to jail. Not here, overseas. It's just because I tried to do something today which wasn't my lane. As a business partnership, we've both got our buckets. All right? And I'm going to say all of the organization and admin stuff.
2: Yep.
1: Very much in your bucket.
2: Yes.
1: But today, I stepped up, baby.
2: Yeah, I mean, you shocked us all last night. Sexy Dust pulled me in for a bit of a serious chat last night. Yeah. He said, Will, I need your help with this. There's some

0: dentist. So I haven't got time in the morning. You standing there with your fluoro shin guards on that you put on your arms.
1: Yeah.
0: Fluoro arm covers.
1: Yeah, well, I'm on the road, mate. Safe is sexy. Sexy is safe.
0: You put your hand up. We all saw it because your arm was fluoro.
1: Can't miss me. Can't miss me.
0: And you're like, boys, I can come in tomorrow and do a bit of admin for you. And I said, Woods. I was shocked.
1: Yeah.
0: I was shocked. I don't think that's what Darce wanted, but
1: no one wanted it.
0: At the end of the day, I was like, yeah, Woods, that'd be great.
1: I'm going to be honest. It was one of those offers where, you know, when you're at someone's house for dinner and you say, do you want a hand with the dishes? And you never expect them to say yes.
0: Yeah.
1: That happened. And I couldn't believe you said, yeah.
0: Well, I couldn't.
1: I'll trust you with some serious admin.
0: Well, what I did say to you is, here's the accountant's number. Just have her on the phone the whole time. I'm sure you'll sort it out.
1: Yes. Let's kick off with that.
0: Okay, so great. You did that.
1: I did come into work early today to
0: very
1: go and
0: good.
1: Do this very serious admin stuff. It's just about the company and tax stuff. It's all pretty serious stuff.
0: Mm.
1: So I called our accountant, Sam.
0: Yeah.
1: Didn't get onto her.
0: Oh, dear.
1: Sent her a text. She hasn't responded. Still hasn't responded.
0: I think she's so exhausted by you at the end of tax return time that she just stops answering your calls.
1: She gets a lot of funny deduction requests from me, which she says actually gives her a laugh, but it's a lot of work. Anyway, so I was like, do you know what, Dust? We can do it. We can do it. And we had the Claude, the AI, and I was like, we'll just with the help of AI, we'll just get through this. Anyway, man, I'm going to be honest. It was a big, serious thing talking about our organization, what it's actually classified as, like what is our entity, went with partnership, don't even know what that means. And then there was all sorts of like
0: it's proprietary limited.
1: Yeah, so we were, I mean, sexy, just jump in at any moment here, sexy, because we did this together.
0: wow.
2: Filling out like a US tax kind of.
0: Yeah. But I told you which form to click.
1: Yeah, we clicked that. But there was almost that opened Pandora's box.
0: All right.
1: Like the first click was the easy part.
0: Yep.
1: And then we were in a world of pain.
0: Okay.
1: So anyway, we're going through and then it was asking us questions like, are you part of a tax treaty?
2: Do you agree with like Article 12, 9 of the...
1: Yeah.
2: That kind of stuff.
0: Well, probably just yes.
1: Well, that's what... Oh, mate, great. This is exactly what we were thinking.
0: Yeah.
1: We were like, yeah, we're part of the tax treaty. Yeah, we're part of that. And then, you know, there was all sorts of TIN. We had to give a TIN.
2: Yeah, what's that? Who knows?
1: Well, we just gave the ABN. So we were like, I reckon you want a number, here's a number. Anyway, this went on, and it basically got to a point where, you know, in those serious legal documents, it starts, you know, asking you the serious stuff where it's like, you know, do you guarantee that this is the truth and the honest and you're ticking this and you're absurd, blah, blah, blah.
0: Yeah.
1: All of that. And we did sexy jump in any moment.
2: Yeah. So,
1: and we were worried, like, oh, maybe we should wait and send the paperwork to the accountant and make sure it's all right. We had that moment, didn't we, sexy?
2: Yeah, we did. But then we realized, you know, we've got to get up early, do the work.
1: Yeah. Because we want to start, you know, we want to action this.
0: Yeah.
1: So I was like, let's just say tick and all good. And so tick, tick, tick, tick, tick.
0: Yeah.
1: And then right at the end, I'm going to show you a photo because I took a photo of it. Right at the end, basically says, by clicking submit below, I acknowledge that I'm electronically agreeing to blah, blah, blah. Under penalties of perjury.
0: Great. All sounds good.
1: Ticked it, and then it said full legal name. William McMahon.
0: Oh. Why did you do that?
2: Can I just say that the penalty is 5 years prison and $100,000 USD.
0: Is that right?
1: William McMahon.
0: Why did you do that?
1: Because I'm a coward.
0: I've got children.
1: So do I.
0: Did you submit the form?
1: Yeah, mate. That's in. It's pending.
2: Under submission. Under review.
1: We're really confident, though, that we've done it right.
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5: Mm.
4: And I said, what, because I'm a woman? And you said, well, no, you haven't been to uni, sort of TAFE thing and all that. But you did go to uni, yes, but you didn't study pilot, did you?
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0: keep, it's Will and Woody keeping you up.
1: Ward's a bit of a strange story, this one.
2: It's totally
1: wild. Any warnings? Any warnings?
2: If you've got any trauma around chainsaws, probably tune out. It's very specific, but maybe you've got a thing with chainsaws. I'd tune out just for 5 minutes or so now, because this is pretty hectic stuff with a chainsaw. So before I get to the audio, because there is some audio of the incident, there was just two neighbours having a dispute over the location of bins out the front of the house. Okay, we've got Jolon here.
1: Jolene?
2: No, it's J-O-L-O-N. Jolon? Jolon? Jolon. Jolon, Jolon. Anyway, so Jolon, she's unhappy.
1: Jolon.
2: Jolon? Jolon's unhappy that Danielle, her next-door neighbour, keeps putting her bins over the shared driveway. She's really angry about that.
1: Because okay? She can't get the car out?
2: That's it.
1: Is it bin day?
2: It's bin day. So the bins are at the front, oh. But she's like, Danielle, stop putting the bins on the shared driveway. Okay. Anyway.
1: I put my bins on my neighbour's driveway on bin day.
2: Well, be careful, mate, because you never know what the neighbour will do. And wait till you hear what Danielle does.
1: Oh, surely it was Jolon with the chainsaw.
2: No.
1: Oh, is that right?
2: Jolon.
1: Wow, everyone's money was on Jolon.
2: Yeah.
1: The chainsaw.
2: Yeah, I had to double down on the story and go, are we sure it wasn't Jolon who went? No. Jolon made the first step, though. Jolon chained Danielle's bins to a tree. So pretty aggressive move. She's like, well, if you're not going to move your bins, I will chain your bins to a tree.
1: That's a lot.
2: Right?
1: That's a lot.
2: Danielle sees this, gets a chainsaw, and then comes out of her house with chainsaw, threatens Jolon, and then is obviously threatening to chop down the tree to release her bins.
1: Wow.
2: We've got some audio of the moment.
1: Oh, you're kidding.
2: No, not kidding.
0: Stop!
2: Stop!
0: You're in my face!
3: The chainsaw
0: and
3: the waving it around her. I genuinely thought my mum was going to walk out and find me dead.
0: Move the bin and we can put the car in. Just move the bins.
2: Thanks to A Current Affair for that beautiful audio there.
1: I was
2: going
1: to say, is it a reenactment or something?
2: Nah, well, Jolon's doing an interview about it. You heard Jolon talking there.
1: Yeah.
2: She thought, you know, mum was going to see
1: her. Who was filming?
2: I think the chainsaw woman, Danielle.
1: She filmed herself with the chainsaw.
2: She's got chainsaw in one
1: impressive.
2: Hand, phone with the other.
1: That's impressive.
2: Because she thinks she's in the right, strangely enough, despite the fact that she's threatening people with a chainsaw.
1: Sure.
2: Now, Wilbur,
1: she filmed. Wow, okay, no more
2: this.
1: Questions.
2: I think you just never really know who you're living next to.
1: Oh, they both filmed it.
2: They both filmed it, did they? Okay, a bit of a dual filming situation.
1: It's 2026, guys, isn't it?
2: Everyone's got a camera.
1: I wouldn't get my phone out if someone came at me with a chainsaw.
2: You would get your phone out?
1: No.
2: Oh, but like it will help in a court of law. Anyway, you never really know who you're living next to. So 131065, I want to throw this out there. Do you live next to a weirdo?
1: Mm.
2: And maybe it's not directly next door. Maybe it's just someone like a couple of doors down or across the street. But did you just start seeing a couple of things that made you realize, uh-oh, there's a neighbor, there's a weirdo in the area? Going to have to be careful.
1: How weird. Like, we're not talking like properly weird.
2: No, nothing like serious. Nothing serious or creepy. I'm not going down creep. Just weird.
1: Just a bit strange.
2: Yeah.
1: Yeah.
2: Exactly.
1: Yeah, for sure.
2: I'll give you an example, which maybe flirts with creep, but I don't think it does. I was 14 years old living at the family home, and one night, 14 or 15 years old.
1: Wow.
2: And one night I came home at the same time as a girl who lived like a couple of doors down.
1: Yeah.
2: She was older.
1: Yeah.
2: Okay. She goes, oh, hey, how are you going? How was your night? And I was like, yeah, it's really good. And she goes, oh, do you want to come into my place?
1: Your neighbour said that?
2: Yeah.
1: Your 13-year-old neighbour?
2: No, she's older.
1: Oh, she's older.
2: She's old. She was like, I reckon she might have been 18.
1: Okay.
2: And I'm 14.
1: Okay.
2: Okay. She goes, do you want to come into my house?
1: Yeah.
2: And I was like, yeah, sure.
1: Yeah.
2: Go in there. She just got changed in front of me. And then said, you can go home.
1: Wow.
2: That's weird.
1: Well, that stayed with you.
2: Well, bloody oath it did. That's
1: a bit of a strange
2: weird
1: story.
2: Behaviour.
1: Weird behaviour.
2: It's weird. It's a weird neighbour.
1: It's a weird neighbour. It's a weird, strange story. Annalise, what do you think of that story?
4: It's a bit weird.
2: It's weird, right?
4: A bit weird.
1: But I don't think they all need to be like that. They don't need to be of a sexual nature.
2: Well, Tommy's got one which goes away from a sexual nature.
5: Yeah, we used to see a guy who just used to walk around everywhere backwards.
2: Did you ever find out why he was walking backwards?
5: No, I think it was always in the dead of night. He would just be walking backwards for some reason. Maybe better for his calves or something.
2: Yeah, maybe hamstrings. If you had to pick a body part, which would be good for, it's a skill. It's definitely a skill. Walking backwards, you'd bump into things.
1: Now, Joe's written in here, the Claremont serial killer lived down the road from her in Perth. Is that like everyone in Perth would say that though?
4: I kid you not. Oh, it's like a street from mum and dad's.
1: Oh, so we're a street. Now we've gone from down the road.
4: But down the road's a street, mate.
1: To street. So not on the same road.
4: Shout out QL.
1: Not on the same road.
4: It's
1: 105. So he's strange though. We've got some pretty sick stuff going on, Woods, apart from Button Pusher Tommy.
2: That's perfect.
1: He's just walking backwards.
2: That's perfect.
1: That's a perfect call. We don't want serial killer and we don't want young girls getting changed in front of you. We just want weird.
2: Hang on, she was older than me. Stop making it seem like the other way around.
1: We don't want them to be of a sexual nature.
2: Well, nothing
1: we just want them strange.
2: There was nothing sexual though, Will. She just got changed and then I went home.
1: You can text us.
2: It was that's why it's weird.
1: You're sounding strange.
2: I didn't do anything.
1: I know, mate, but you're sounding weird.
2: Didn't even get a drink of water.
1: Calm down.
2: I was parched.
1: You need one right now. 0429.
2: Just got changed.
1: 13 1065.
2: Just saw a silhouette.
1: 0429 13 1065.
2: We never spoke again.
1: If you have a weird name, stop talking.
2: Never spoke
1: again. Or 13 1065.
2: I never saw her again.
1: Do you live next to
2: her
1: a weirdo?
2: Her house disappeared.
1: We'll take the calls up next.
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1: 131065, if you live next to a weirdo, we're taking your calls.
2: I promise you.
1: Some great texts that have been coming in as well, Woods. 0429131065.
2: Why don't you sneak them in throughout the calls?
1: Well, I've got a great one here from Kylie. Hey, boys, love the show. My retired neighbour mows his lawn at 7:30 p.m. nightly.
2: Not that late.
1: Well.
2: Not that, in daylight saving, that's still.
1: Thanks for the text, Kylie, because I've just realised, Woods, like, your neighbours would think that you're very weird given that you barbecue vegetables every morning at 8 a.m.
2: That's fair.
1: That would, can you imagine the conversation with them? Yeah. They're like, Is he barbecuing first thing in the morning again?
2: Yeah. That'd be strange.
1: That'd be really strange. Really? Well, you live right next to Bickers as well. She might think you're a bit strange.
2: I don't think the food smell would waft to her house. She lives, you know, at least 300 metres, 200 metres away. But we could ask her. Let's go to Kiera. Kiera?
3: Kiera.
1: I think it's just Kiera.
2: Bugger.
1: I think it's just Kiera.
2: Kiera, you had a weird neighbour.
3: Yes, when I was very young, so about 35 to 40 years ago, my babysitter's next door neighbour, I don't know why, but he dug out his whole front yard, all the grass and everything, and basically replaced it with horse manure that as an adult it probably would have been knee-deep, and as a kid it would have been a lot more. And on one occasion I drew the short straw and had to retrieve a tennis ball from over the fence, and little six-year-old me ended up thigh deep in horse shit.
1: Wow. Nice finish to a call. Thanks, Kiera.
2: I think what Kiera has identified there is that was clearly a defence. Like a moat to a castle, Will, I think he was thinking, I'm going to cover my front yard in poop so no one can ever get to my door.
1: Yes.
2: And Kiera went for it, though, and hats off to Kiera.
1: Good on you, Kiera. Some great texts coming through here. My neighbour only comes out at night. When I say nighttime, I mean 1 a.m.
2: Oh.
1: On 0429131065. Another great text here.
2: Yeah.
1: A neighbour three doors down rides his bike at 1 a.m. Might be the same guy. With a... I think it's a. She's written a door on a leash.
2: Yeah.
1: It must be a dog on a leash.
2: I mean, door on a leash would be very strange behavior.
1: A door on a leash. Dog on a leash. And then another woman here, Jenna, who's text through 0429131065. And she said, there's been some complaints around my neighborhood, Griffin, that someone has been taking dumps on the side.
2: Poo jogger.
1: On the side of the road.
2: That's a thing that people get a thrill out of it. The poo joggers. Let's go to Nadia here on 131065. Nadia,
4: Hi, how are you?
2: I'm good, Nadia. I'm loving these stories.
4: This is funny because when you were talking about the bins before, it reminded me of what I'm dealing with. My neighbour, she's a few doors down, but when it's bin night, and my bin's always overflowing because I've got young kids and I've always got an overflowing bin. If I need to use, someone else's bin, as we do, we sometimes put our rubbish in our neighbour's bin.
2: It's totally fair enough, Nadia.
4: I think so, but she's put a note on my front door saying, Nadia, do not put your rubbish in my bin. Yeah. And then I did it the other night and she put it back in my bin, and my bin was overflowing that all the crows and everything were there because she was adamant again to not use her bin.
1: There you go, bin wars. They're rife. The bin wars are rife.
2: Hell,
1: the bin wars are rife.
2: Nadia's made a good point though. I think I was literally walked down to the end of my street to go and dump rubbish in other people's bin the other night. Just to find space. Do you know what I mean?
1: Why did you go to the end of the street?
2: Well, because
1: just a normal thing. Just ask your neighbour.
2: No, but I checked all the neighbours' bins.
1: All full.
2: All of them.
1: Was it green waste?
2: Nah, recycling. Everyone's going through a lot of cardboard at the moment. So you just got to. I get Remy.
1: Why?
2: Get my daughter
1: why
2: out
1: why
2: there.
1: Is everyone going through cardboard?
2: I don't know, mate. Everyone's getting the Amazon deliveries. I don't know what's going on.
1: Right. So you went to the other end of the street to drop off.
2: I get my daughter because your daughter's a great little shield.
1: Yeah,
2: there,
1: of course. Use her as a shield. I've got some great texts here. Should we go to Judy?
2: If it's a great text, we'll finish on the text. Okay. Judy, you had a weird neighbour.
5: I had a weird neighbour. He's no longer with us anymore.
2: Okay.
5: He used to jump our fences and turn the power off in the middle of the night.
1: Strange.
2: That's funny.
1: That's also pretty terrifying, Judy. That's scary.
5: Went on for a couple of weeks until the police carted him off.
1: Yeah, that's scary. That's almost scary. Like a precursor to him robbing you, I would have thought.
6: Well, eventually he was caught walking up and down the street with an axe in his hand. So,
1: whoa.
2: That escalated, yeah. Judy.
1: Whoa, Judy.
2: Yeah, that escalated.
1: Wow, 0 to 100 there. All right, let's go through a couple of other fun ones here, mate. 0429131065. Yeah. Obviously trained by the producers to stop the story at power off. Yeah. We asked the extra question.
2: Yeah, we did.
1: So, my weird neighbour has the strangest lunchtime routine. Around midday, he wheels a little office chair out into his driveway, walks up and down a few times wearing nothing but a shirt and his undies. Then he sits down in the wheelie chair and starts throwing bread to the birds. He's trained a whole flock of pigeons to gather around him. So there he is, sitting in an office chair in his shirt and his undies, with pigeons practically at his feet like some sort of bird king. He does it every day. It's one of the most bizarre things I have ever seen. That's one text.
2: I love that.
1: We're going to bring it home here. This is my favourite of the texts today.
2: Okay.
1: You can always text us 0429131065.
2: We love the text.
1: We love the text. Yeah. The house across from my family home, there was an older man who would do what I would suspect was some form of Tai Chi, but with a chicken in each hand. Real live chickens in each hand. And they were oddly calm. I think we...
2: the chicken man!
1: It's Tai Chicken.
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0: Replacing snores with laughs. It's Will and Woody keeping you up.
1: So the soccer is on at the moment, the World Cup. It's awesome. And it's truly awesome. It is
2: my
1: favourite sporting event every time it comes around every 4 years. You're very much riding on the coattails this year, normally ragging on soccer.
2: I hate soccer usually, so boring. But when we beat Turkey on Sunday, I am in for this. Saturday, 5 a.m. against the US. Pumped.
1: The really cool thing about it, and it is kind of awesome, is that we're all from a country in some respect. And so even if you don't, it's such a basic game to watch. You can just feel triggered watching it. Immediately you're just like, oh, I get it. They got to put the ball in the net. Doesn't matter if you haven't seen soccer before. You're just like, all of a sudden you see them score a goal. It's arguably the most euphoric sporting feeling I think you can have watching sport. In my house, my partner, Sam, is Dutch.
2: Yes, of course. Oh.
1: Yes. So interestingly.
2: Issue.
1: So Max is now our daughter, our four-year-old daughter is now at an age where she can go, this is the team I want to barrack for. And she's kind of, so the last time this became an issue was the Summer Olympics.
2: Uh-huh, yeah, sure.
1: But that was now, Paris was what, 2 years ago?
2: 3 years ago.
1: So Max wasn't really aware of like teams or who she should go for or even that there was sport on the TV.
2: Yeah, sure.
1: Now it's like, oh, wow, there's a sporting contest and mummy's country's playing and daddy's country's playing.
2: Stupidly, you missed the soccer rose on Sunday because you went Cirque du Soleil. You idiot. That was your one chance. That was your one chance.
1: Well, she wanted to go to Cirque du Soleil, to be fair. And it wasn't Cirque du Soleil at all. It was Cirque du Soleil awesome.
2: Nice retort.
1: It was good. It was great. But we got home. I rewatched it and she watched it with me. I explained, these are the Socceroos. Yeah, we had an amazing win. I was pumped up. She's watching me. She was like, wow.
2: So Australia, she's going for Australia.
1: My country. Wow. This is awesome. Yes, surely. You would think. But then the next morning, the Netherlands were playing at 6 a.m. Sem woke up before me, smuggled Max out of her bed like a thief in the night. Took her down, like woke her up at like 4:45. Never has a parent prematurely woken their child up before, unless they are insane with patriotism, which is my wife. Mm-hmm. Took Max down to the couch and turned on the Dutch game. And
2: covered her in orange,
1: the whole paraphernalia. Right, I came down there. She's watching the Dutch version, by the way, with Dutch commentary via a VPN. Like she's put a lot of thought into this.
2: Yeah.
1: And then she leaves the couch and she goes, wow, so Max is supporting the Netherlands now. And I was like, no. So it's caused a huge issue.
2: And Netherlands had a draw. Boring.
1: It was a good game. They're a much better team than us.
2: They had a draw.
1: I'm going to call her right now, though, and I just want to cement who our daughter actually goes for.
2: Right.
3: Hi, Dad.
1: Oh, hey, Maxie. How are you going?
3: Why do you want to talk to me?
1: Well, I've got Woody here with me as well.
2: Hi, Max.
1: Say hi, Woody. Maxie.
3: Hello, Woody.
2: Great to be chatting to you. I miss you.
1: Okay.
2: I always take it too far.
1: So hey, Maxie, in the soccer, which team do you go for?
3: Not in it.
1: Which one?
3: Netherlands.
1: No, that's just because Mummy told you. But when you were watching the soccer the other day and it was the Netherlands playing Japan, which team were you going for?
3: Team from Mummy.
1: Wow, you've really brainwashed her. And that's sad. That's sad. That's sad that she hasn't got any free will. That's really sad.
4: I have to say, you get all the other sports, Will. Let me have this one.
1: Well,
4: you get everything else.
1: She's already decided that she's going for Australia, though.
4: Because I do not stand a chance because we are in Australia. She has no idea why we wear orange. She doesn't get it.
1: All right. All the best. Go Australia and we'll speak later.
3: Bye, Daddy.
1: Hey, see you, Maxie. Say, go Australia. No, she's
2: Hey,
1: you're pushing her away.
2: Hey,
1: she hung up.
2: Guys.
1: Wow. See, it gets fiery.
2: Really quickly.
1: Yeah, it's a patriotic. She's got a patriotic thing.
2: And it's amazing how you use your daughter as a shield in between the two of you. It's beautiful.
1: Expert parenting.
2: It's beautiful.
1: Expert parenting.
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1: Free Flights Friday. We are giving you the chance to win a return flight for two, all thanks to Link Airways. Okay, let's have a look. 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Michelle, voting for Trace. Be good commentary all the way. Love Maddie to be the hostess with the mostess.
2: No! Does that mean I'm going to be asking people what drinks they want? 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
4: Today in the news, there have been major developments with the war on ugly. We're crossing live to our reporter on the ground now. How are things over there?
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10: Good morning. This is Louise Nielsen with your latest Bundaberg local news. The state budget is delivering a record $330.5 million to protect the Great Barrier Reef, with the funding expected to boost water quality and reduce sediment and pesticide runoff by 2032 as part of the Reef 2050 strategy. Minister for the Environment Andrew Powell says the reef supports 77,000 jobs and contributes to around $9 billion a year to the national economy.
11: No one loves the Great Barrier Reef more than Queenslanders. This budget not only goes to protecting the reef, it protects the jobs that protect the reef. More than 200 staff across a number of agencies doing the important work behind the scenes. The scientists, the extension officers working with our agricultural industries, the officers working with our NRM groups to change practical actions on the ground.
10: Bundaberg's biggest morning tea has raised a record amount for cancer research. The community helped raise more than $3,300 at yesterday's event held at the Queensland Country Women's Association. Burnett MP Stephen Bennett says the continued success of the event reflected the community spirit that defines the region.
12: But the message today is about raising funds for the Queensland Cancer Council and all the work they do. And that's why I'm so overwhelmed by the generosity of our crowd here today.
10: Bundaberg Airport's runways have received a fresh lease on life. Maintenance works are now complete, including specialist surface treatment on the runways, taxiways and light aircraft areas. The treatment helps seal early signs of wear, improves surface performance and extends the life of the pavement. And Ergon and Energex is now recruiting a new intake of apprentices across Queensland. The state-owned electricity network is looking to fill 125 roles, including positions at depots in Bundaberg and Gingin. Apprentice Program Development Coordinator Jeremy Bailey says it's a chance to build a career while working in your local community.
13: We're looking for motivated people, people who want to give back to the community through doing a trade with us, and people who want to learn, because there is a lot to learn in our industry, and it's a very rewarding place to be working as well.
10: Applications close Sunday 28. Details at the Ergon website.
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14: Hi there, I'm Jai Moss. Donald Trump insists the peace deal with Iran prevents the country from having a nuclear weapon, despite the 14-point memorandum of understanding still remaining under wraps. The US president says he'd like to walk the world through exactly what's in the agreement, and he hopes Iran can thrive moving forward.
15: I hope they do well. Look, whether they do well or poorly, they can't have a nuclear weapon. If they had a nuclear weapon, they would have blown up Israel, they would have blown up the Middle East, and they probably would have taken a shot at us.
14: Back home, One Nation has confirmed it's using virtual assistants in the Philippines to set up its candidates' Facebook pages, despite raising more than $4 million through crowdfunding. News Corp's reporting that while the content is created here, some pages are labelled as being managed from overseas. And Sydney's longest-running trains have been suspended from service following repeated vandalism and cabin break-ins. Just last week, two teens broke into the cabin of a K-set train in the city's west, allegedly honking the horn and assaulting staff. Transport New South Wales say they're assessing security improvements before returning the fleet to service.
0: Cash for scrap. Archon Metals Recycling. 16 Steptoe Street, Bundy East. It's 939. Your sport now.
14: In sport, the countdown is on for Origin tonight. Mitch Moses is back for the Blues as they look to claim the series against Queensland in Game 2 at the MCG. The 5'8 returns from a hamstring strain to reunite with Nathan Cleary in the halves. And the AFL is looking at playing home and away games in India in the future. 10,000 people currently play Aussie rules in the country, with the league looking to expand it. The Bulldogs shaping as the most determined club to head to Mumbai. That's the latest in news and sport.
0: Maddie and Trace, back in 30 seconds.
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0: 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Hits 939, Bundy weather.
17: Mostly sunny with a top of 24 for Bundaberg today. Got a mostly sunny one tomorrow as well with a top of 23 degrees. There is a very slight chance of shower throughout the day. Right now we're on 14.7 degrees, which feels like 13.1 across Bundy. And for Nexus Pools, the best pools in Bundy, today's UV reading will peak at 4, which is still moderate. So remember, slip, slop, slap, seek and slide.
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17: Good morning on a State of Origin day. I don't usually like to tease too far ahead, but why you got the Socceroos after 8 on that board? That's you put that on there and it's... obviously, something's very dear to me, the Socceroos.
19: Yeah, so if you missed the show, you know Maddie loves to have baths. And with the World Cup happening, you know, he was calling it before this bloke soak. He likes to enjoy a bloke soak. Did get a couple of messages saying that sounds a bit gross. I have to agree. And then last week with the Socceroos, you've Socceroos.
17: Yeah, so it's people that like bars but also passionate about supporting the Socceroos.
19: Yeah, so after 8, we'll talk about someone coming in and surprising you with something because they were listening to you.
17: Basically, the Socceroos have now got merch.
19: Yeah, and you asked him to join the group, the Socceroos. This is Rob from CS Pool Care. Wasn't too keen, was he?
17: Oh, no, he didn't mind the idea of it.
19: He just doesn't like baths.
17: He doesn't have a bath himself.
19: Yeah, so there's no use joining the Socceroos if you don't have a bath.
17: No.
19: Yeah. But I've just done something for you to hopefully get some more members for the Socceroos.
17: Oh, have you got Brett to do something? When you say you've done something?
19: No, you'll be quite surprised I didn't.
17: Really?
19: Me, myself, this morning, and it's a genius move, and I'll share it with you after 8, Bundy. Maddie's a bit nervous. He doesn't got no idea what's happening.
17: Yeah.
19: No, I did it. Not Brett at all.
17: Okay. Yeah, how was goods getting that? I got some salts from the Dead Sea in Israel.
19: Yeah.
17: Like literal stuff from the Dead Sea in
19: Actual
17: Israel.
19: Actual mineral salts from the Dead Sea. So Maddie,
17: apparently it's way better than the magnesium that you'll just buy from the shops, because that he was telling us, Rob from CS, that that stuff's all man-made.
19: Yeah.
17: And it's nowhere near as good. But this stuff that you get, that they've got, that's from the Dead Sea, if you don't have it in an airtight container, it just turns back to water.
19: And you will be using that today, enjoy your soak before.
17: Absolutely. I've got to top up on the bubbles, though.
19: Are you going across today to get bubbles?
17: Yeah, I'm out of bubbles. Makes bath time fun.
19: You'll be buying the cheap stuff.
17: Oh, yeah, $3 a bottle. You get many a bath out of that. We'll find out our songs for Pick the Hit coming up next on Hits.

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2: It is going to be pumping down there tonight. They are having the game on the big screen. Halftime passing comp. You can win an NRL fishing shirt, free bar snacks. It's going to be a massive State of Origin night down at the Moorpark Beach Tavern. Make sure you get your votes in so you can go on the draw to win $200 to spend down there at the Moorpark Beach Tavern. State of Origin is the theme this week for Pick the Hit.
0: Yeah, we don't have like a New South Wales version of a Queenslander. Like I've got nothing. I can't go.
2: Yeah, you do. Loser!
0: That's all right for you. Good on you.
2: Look at that, bringing the lols at 13 past 6. So, State of Origin is the theme. Now, tonight, it's going to be rough. It's going to be hard. It's going to be, you know, mentally and fatigue. It's going to be
0: that's
2: all
0: just
2: the
0: us waiting. Wait until 8 o'clock. And then you've got all the players are going through.
2: Oh, God. So, it is going to be,
0: it's
2: you know.
0: So, I know it's not an issue and, like, no one cares. But, boy, it's hard to get home at midday and just be still ready to go for a game at 8.
2: I know.
0: It's too many hours.
2: I know.
0: It's too much opportunity to get up to mischief.
2: Do you want me to come over and we can play Xbox or something, a board game?
0: We can play Xbox. I'll dominate hard on that.
2: Yeah, well, I can
0: so
2: play.
0: We can play a board game.
2: Yeah,
0: maybe
2: okay.
0: A card game.
2: Yeah.
0: Skip-bo.
2: Okay. I don't know how to play that either.
0: It's really easy.
2: Okay. We'll think about it and I might come on over. So, today, I've gone, because it is going to be a hard game, but you still got to have fun.
0: Yeah, you got to.
2: Players,
0: yeah.
2: That's why I've gone. Wang Chung, everybody have fun tonight. Also need to Wang Chung tonight.
0: Imagine that. You look over, the Queenslanders are getting absolutely belted, but the message got out to them. And then they just sort of start rocking their heads side to side, even though they're down by 50 points. And they're like, hang on, guys. Trace told us. We're still going to have fun. And you're seeing these Queenslanders get belted, but still bop around with a nice smile on their face.
2: It is only early. It's a lot closer than I thought, and I think it's just Queenslanders voting for me. So I don't think I'll win, because you've picked a banger. But I think you will be irritated if I do win today.
0: Yeah.
2: Queenslanders, get on to Wang Chung and irritate Matty.
0: I mean, it's Wang Chung.
2: Yeah.
0: It's a joke.
2: They're not a joke. How would you like it if Wang Chung called you a joke?
0: I would love it.
2: Okay, good.
0: Yeah.
2: I'm going to send him a message.
0: Good on you, Wang and Chung. Is there two people? Is one called Wang and one Chung?
2: Of course not.
0: Oh. What do you mean, of course not?
2: Wang. A Chung, no.
0: I think Wang would be an Asian last name.
2: Yeah, well, they're not Asian.
0: Okay. Any who's? I've gone with Katy Perry. Fire.

0: up to you. Oh, come on, let's
1: another
0: get
1: Wang. Oh, there's my neighbour. He's also Wang. Oh, with Mrs. Wang. Oh, they got a little kid Wang as well. Good morning to all the Wangs. Get voting for your favourite song. Pick the hits at Hits 939's Facebook. 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

0: reckon if you were walking through Beijing, there'd be wangs aplenty. 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Wang, wang, wang, wang, wang.
1: Please stop saying wang. 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

0: 20 past 6, it's Brekkie with Maddie and Trace. 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
1: You've got a blue scarf on. I think you're loving wearing that. You're flicking it around like you're some little hobnob.
0: Yeah, if you're not flicking your scarf over your neck and shoulder, who are you and what are you doing with your life?
1: Yeah, Maddie's got a blue scarf. I've got my Maroons jersey. It's always good when you've got, you know, a co-host that go for the opposite team. You know, if we both went for the same team, a bit boring, you know, we can sledge each other. And it's good for the listeners too, because we know in our beautiful city we've got a lot of Maroon supporters. We've also got a lot of New South Wales supporters that have moved to our beautiful state. I was just reading last night, Laurie Daly, he's only won one of the six series he's been in charge.
0: Well, I mean, there's a leak out of the Blues dressing room.
1: Yeah, who do you think?
0: Where's that come from? Yeah. Well, you know, is it a player, or is it a player that's just told another player that's told a friend who's told their girlfriend who told their sister?
1: Mother's sister's brother's uncle.
0: But they're saying that he's pump up speeches before a match. They're absolute snooze fest. And is that the reason that under Laurie Daly, the New South Wales are a notoriously slow starting beast?
1: Imagine that. You're about to go out the biggest game. It's rivalry like, you know, no other. And then you get Loz thinking he can just do, okay, boys, just go out there. Whereas Billy Slater, I reckon, he would get, you know, use the emotion. This jersey means a lot. You don't want to let your fans down, the people that wore it before you. I reckon he'd be good at doing the speeches.
0: Billy and Laurie, I think they are completely different personalities. I think Billy is a perfectionist.
1: Yeah.
0: And almost a la Fittler, unfortunately, for Blues. Laurie Daly's just like your casual good guy.
1: Yeah, like
0: they say he's like the goodest dude. Like, Laurie Daly is just like the dude. He's so nice. They say he's super approachable. He's like, he's your country boy that became a footy player and he still stayed the same. But unfortunately, maybe that lacks intensity.
1: Yeah.
0: Whereas I believe Billy Slater is a very intense individual.
1: Have a think about the score, and before 9 o'clock, we'll get our score predictions for game two.
0: Okay.
1: We haven't won down there since 1995. We're underdogs.
0: That's getting pretty close, the odds, though.
1: Is it?
0: They're getting closer and closer all the time.
1: Okay. Woo!
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0: 29 past 6, hits Brekkie with Maddie and Trace, local news, 3 minutes time. After that, a pair of festival goers were caught getting up to some adult mischief on something that some people will say that's pretty fun and other people say that's pretty scary. More after 6:30.
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15: Good morning. This is Louise Nielsen with your latest Bundaberg local news. The Bundy community has come together to raise funds for Cancer Council Queensland's research, prevention programs and support services. More than $3,300 was raised at yesterday's biggest morning tea held at the Queensland Country Women's Association's Bundy branch. Burnett MP Stephen Bennett says it's brought together families, carers and supporters from across the region.
16: What a great morning, what a great event, and of course we're really looking forward to the planning to make sure our 13th event is as big and as successful next year.
15: A major funding boost is on the way for the Great Barrier Reef, with the state budget committing $330.5 million to improve water quality across all six reef regions. The money goes towards local on-ground programs, better farming practices, and ongoing research in wetlands protection, with the reef supporting 77,000 jobs, generating $9 billion a year.
17: So it's pretty clear the Great Barrier Reef is not only our greatest environmental icon, it's also one of our biggest economic powerhouses. Through this investment, we're backing the science, the local knowledge, and the practical action that ensure the reef's not only protected now, but well into the future.
15: Environment Minister Andrew Powell speaking there. Meanwhile, the Australian Marine Conservation Society is calling for the government to release more information on the plan. The organisation has welcomed the funding but says the Queensland government needs to be transparent and show how publicly funded programs reduce water pollution and by how much. And Bundaberg residents have reported seeing major coastal erosion at a much-loved local beach. News Corp reports up to 4 metres of dunes have reportedly eroded at Moore Park Beach following high tides. It comes as $2 million was announced earlier this year for nourishment projects in the Bundaberg region, alongside a $37,000 package to help restore local eroded beaches and dunes.
14: Hits 939, National News, now.
3: Hi there, I'm Jai Moss. Donald Trump says he's told Russia it should make a deal with Ukraine, with the conflict now dragging on longer than the First World War. The US president will hold another meeting with Vladimir Putin today and says too many people are being killed.
18: Last month, they lost 35,000 soldiers between the two of them. This is on a monthly basis, they averaged 25,000 people, mostly soldiers, young, beautiful people.
3: Meantime, a win for tens of thousands of childcare workers who'll be spared from a pay cut after Canberra agreed to double its funding to retain a subsidy that'll keep their higher salaries in place. That'll cost taxpayers another $3.6 billion through to the end of 2028. And three Mexican nationals have been arrested after allegedly trying to import $185 million worth of meth into Australia. Australian federal police say they intercepted a container from Mexico in Sydney, alleging the walls were infused with methamphetamine. Further searches at a home in the city's northwest resulted in the arrest of three people believed to be the intended recipients.
14: Four Walls Realty, specialising in all things sales. 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
3: Checking sport, 90,000 fans are expected to pack the MCG tonight, with Queensland fighting to keep the Origin Series alive in Game 2 against New South Wales. Maroons captain Cameron Munster says it'll be surreal to lead the team onto the hallowed turf.
19: And have a chance to lead these boys out is something very special, and yeah, hopefully I can make my family proud, but also the Queenslanders around us, around the world.
3: And in AFL, the tribunal has upheld a three-match ban handed to North Melbourne's Paul Curtis. The Roos forward was charged after a tackle left West Coast Hamish Davis concussed. That's the latest in news and sport.
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0: Mostly sunny for Bundy today. Tops of 24 degrees. We've got a mostly sunny one tomorrow as well with a top of 23. This morning, you're 15 degrees in Kincuna. Feels like 14. 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So remember, slip, slop, slap, seek and slide.
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2: Coming up in 10 minutes' time, keeping this clean could be your key to a second date. What am I talking about? What do you have to keep clean?
0: Oh, lots of things.
2: Let your mind run wild.
0: And plenty of them, keeping them clean would help with a second date.
2: Yeah. Tell you what it is coming up in the next 10.
0: It's a good tease.
2: Thank you.
0: Because it gets you thinking about bits.
2: Yeah, like if we're talking about bits, we know that you're pretty clean because you have a lot of baths.
0: Very clean.
2: Yeah.
0: Not pretty.
2: No.
0: Extremely clean.
2: Okay, sorry.
0: Yeah. No.
2: He's a clean boy.
0: Yeah, not rocking. No dirty bits.
2: No. I hope no one is, but... What are you keeping clean to get a second date? Let you know on the next
0: one. Talking about dirty bits.
2: Ooh, done dirt cheap.
0: Download Festival was on in the UK on the weekend.
2: Yeah.
0: In England. It's the biggest rock and metal event that they've ever seen.
2: We would hate that.
0: Brenda would love Brenda to be over there. Oh, yeah, yeah, they had 80,000 people attending it.
2: Okay.
0: It is huge. Gunners were playing.
2: Okay.
0: But one couple were caught getting up to some adult mischief on a theme park ride.
2: Mm. It's pretty safe to say you wouldn't do it.
0: Yeah, I might.
2: No, it's pretty safe to say. I'd bet my house on it you wouldn't.
0: You know, when the mood gets you, you never know what you're about to do. Impress the 80K, I guess. Anywho, we'll talk about it after this on Hits.

0: 19 to 7 hits breakfast. Maddie and Trace with you. Think Like Trace is back after 7 o'clock. Well, we've got over $4,500 that you can win by matching all five words with what Trace thinks in a game of word association. We've been given a few of the $50 to spend at South Clan Hotel away recently, which is nice. So my finger's coming good and I'm appreciating that.
1: Oh, you pressed it yesterday.
0: Yeah, but it's good because it's far less presses than usual.
1: And that's the reason I'm stepping up, just to look after your finger, not for
0: Thank
1: the wonderful
0: you.
1: Listeners of this show.
0: Duty of care we've all got to each other here at Bundaberg Broadcasters.
1: No, we haven't. Yeah, we're supposed to.
0: So on the weekend in England, the biggest rock and metal festival the UK has seen, it's called the Download Festival, and 80,000 people attended it.
1: Okay.
0: Now, just as Guns N' Roses were about to play. Sweet child of mine indeed. A pair of festival goers were caught seemingly getting up to adult mischief on the Ferris wheel in front of thousands of people at this festival.
1: Seemingly. Okay, so we...
0: Well, at the first...
1: It's important.
0: Because they went around for a couple of spins.
1: Yeah, of course.
0: But on the first spin, people just thought they were just maybe, like, he was standing behind and hugging her.
1: Okay, so that's the chosen position, yes?
0: Well, I know at one point she was on knees.
1: Oh, okay.
0: The perfect crime, you could say.
1: Yeah. Now, here's where I beg to differ, like you said, oh, when the mood takes you, you never know what you might get up to. Mm. You hate heights. You went on one here at the Bundy show. Mm. The showies gave you a spray. You must have looked sketchless.
0: Yes.
1: And I don't think when you're being shitless on a Ferris wheel that you're going to do adult fun.
0: I do like to impress a crowd, though, so you don't know.
1: Shit. I don't think they'd be impressed. What, they're looking up there and it's half a turn and you're already done? Who's cheering that on for you?
0: The couple was spotted on the fairground ride at the Download Festival as people were gathering to watch Guns N' Roses, the busiest point of the festival. Leicestershire police are now hunting for the exhibitionist duo.
1: Oh, they're going to get in trouble.
0: With a spokesperson confirming they remain at large.
1: Sure they are. Well, that's, anyway.
0: I wouldn't mind if that was me on the Ferris wheel at the festival and they were using that wording, that the duo still remain at large. I'd be like, play on.
1: I'd ring him and say you got that totally wrong.
0: A witness said, originally for the first rotation of the wheel, people thought they were just standing behind one another with his arms around her, looking at the view. But as it got lower, somebody shouted, I can see her pants pulled aside. That seems like a pretty lame...
1: That
0: seems like a pretty lame thing to yell out at the biggest rock and metal festival. Shouldn't you just be like, yeah! Not going, I can see her pants pulled aside. Shut up, nerd. Anyway, Think Like Trace, back after 7 o'clock. Win over $4,500. Imagine all five words in the game of word association on hits.

0: 13 to 7, it is Heads Breakfast. Maddie and Trace, with your diesel prices are down, might be time to revisit Isuzu at Bundaberg Isuzu today.
1: Keeping this clean could be your key to a second date.
0: Because so many things could be the answer to that.
1: There's the obvious, of course, if you're going on a date. You make, you know, back in the day when I was in the dating world, you know, you always get, you know, you make sure you shave your legs and things are all looking good before you go out. You don't want to...
0: That's a shave, but you should also make everything's clean.
1: Oh, yeah, yeah, of course. You shave in the shower and you have a wash beforehand and make sure just nothing's out of control.
0: Odour removal.
1: Yeah, yeah. Make sure there's deodorant, you know, your makeup's not, you know, you do all that. But keeping this clean will get you a key to second date, and it's your car.
0: No.
1: There has been... Oh, sorry for the letdown.
0: Well,
1: what did you want me to say? Keeping your willy clean. It's your second date.
0: I'd say it would be more on the girls for this one.
1: Why?
0: Because ours is an external organ. Yours is internal. Yeah. I think that leads to more odours.
1: No. Don't you worry about it. There's no odours, mate. Don't you worry.
0: I won't be getting close enough to know, mate. I can tell you that.
1: There has been a new survey. 45% of people said an untidy car would make them not have a second date.
0: Do you know what it is like as an adult jumping into a car where it's like super messy? It's like you'd feel like you're dating a high schooler.
1: Yeah, exactly. 38% confessed they would more likely date someone if they had a nice car.
0: Okay.
1: Yeah, that's good luck for you if you and Teak break up.
0: What do you mean good luck for me?
1: You got a nice car.
0: You're being sarcastic.
1: BMG are our sponsor. Hyundai's a nice car.
0: Mate, it's a lovely car.
1: Yeah, no, that's what I'm saying.
0: I like it. Good on petrol. The price point to buy it brand new was brilliant. Get you to A and B. They sell them at Bundaberg Motor Group.
1: Yeah, I know. Wonderful one, Bundaberg Motor Group. Some of the top car turnoffs when you get into a car and there's a strong odour, whether it'll be smoking or, you know, that's not good. Old food wrappers and empty drinks. I remember one day getting in Alex's car, like, you know, teenage, you're getting licensed.
0: It's gross.
1: And you couldn't even get in there. There's KFC boxes. Also blasting music without asking. You know, someone gets in for a date, you're bwah!
0: Obnoxious.
1: And this one, personalised number plates are a turn-off.
0: Yeah.
1: So it just got me thinking, if you were single and you were picking up someone and you pulled up in your Hyundai i30 Active and your number plate was Big Dog, how much of a turn-off would that be? You wouldn't get a second date.
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6: Good morning, Louise Nielsen here with your local Bundaberg news update. The Queensland Government has unveiled a record $330.5 million to tackle runoff and pollution affecting the Great Barrier Reef. The funding supports the Reef 2050 Water Quality Strategy and will expand partnerships with farmers and communities to reduce sediment and pesticide runoff. With the reef supporting more than 70,000 jobs, the Environment Minister Andrew Powell says the investment is also aimed at protecting our local economy.
7: This investment also ensures we protect those who benefit from the Great Barrier Reef, the tourism industry. 77,000 jobs, $9 billion worth of investment into our local economy. This ensures that they continue to do what they do, showcasing our Great Barrier Reef, creating more and more people who are invested in it and want to protect it.
6: Meantime, the Australian Marine Conservation Society says the water quality funding will only improve reef health if there's a targeted plan. The organisation is calling on the government to release a plan outlining costs, showing how investments will achieve new water pollution targets by 2032. If you're thinking about taking up a trade, Ergon and Energex are looking for 125 new apprentices across Queensland. Four of those roles will be based at local depots, including in Bundaberg and Gingin. The apprenticeships cover a range of roles, from linespeople to electricians and technicians. Apprentice Program Development Coordinator Jeremy Bailey says they're keen to keep jobs local.
8: So if you are someone who wants a career change, or you're finishing school, or even out of boarding school in town and want to return back to your community and give back, we urge you to apply.
6: And runways at Bundaberg Airport have had major pavement upgrades. The Bundaberg Regional Council's maintenance works are now complete. The specialist surface treatment on the runways, taxiways and light aircraft areas improve the surface performance and extends the life of the pavement.
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9: Hi there, I'm Jai Moss. Donald Trump says he's told Israel to back off on its strikes targeting Hezbollah in Lebanon, with Iran insisting that aggression's not allowed under its peace deal with the US. The president says Israel's been fighting the militant group for too long.
10: You don't have to knock down an apartment house every time you're looking for somebody, because there are a lot of people in those apartment houses, and they're not all Hezbollah, that I can tell you.
9: Back home, Pauline Hanson will address the National Press Club in Canberra today for the first time in her 30-year political career. There's expected to be plenty of pressure on the One Nation founder in the wake of a recent poll finding she's now the country's preferred Prime Minister. War veteran Ben Robert Smith has had his bail conditions changed so he can visit the Australian War Memorial. The former SAS soldier is currently facing 5 counts of war crime murder relating to his time in Afghanistan between 2009 and 2012. Robert Smith was invited to the event in Canberra as a Victoria Cross recipient. And a petition to give Aussies a public holiday if the Socceroos qualify for the World Cup knockout stages is gaining traction. It's racked up more than 3,000 signatures on change.org.
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9: In sport, Hudson Young says he's about to live out his childhood dream in tonight's Origin clash at the MCG. The Blues enforcer telling Nine he's excited to team up with Tolu Kola at centre.
12: He's been really good. He's a great communicator in defence, and he's such an excitement machine. with the footy, and as a back row, I love having players outside me like that, that you can just whip the ball and let him do his thing.
9: And Serena and Venus Williams are making a return to doubles at Wimbledon. The sisters handed a wild card entry into the competition, which starts later this month. That's the latest in news and sport.
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11: 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Hits 939, Bundy weather.
14: Mostly sunny with a top of 24 for Bundaberg today. We've got a mostly sunny one tomorrow with a max of 23, 14.6 degrees this morning across Bundy. And for Nexus Pools, best pools in Bundaberg, today's UV reading will peak at 4. That is still moderate, so remember to slip, slop, slap, seek and slide.
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15: Oh, Think Like Trace is back this half an hour. The jackpot is an amazing $4,520, all thanks to the South Killeen Hotel. We love this to go off. Match all five to win the cash. Match three, we'll send you out to the SKP with $50 to spend. If you don't quite get that prize, we'll ask you whether you want to opt in to the Maddie and Trace second chance draw. Some merch in there from Hits, bumper sticker. Surprisingly, a lot of people are asking for the bumper stickers. I don't know why. And also Temp Tat Sunnies. It's amazing. And we are playing it in the next 10.
14: Talking about money, there's a whole stack of it that's remained unclaimed. This is going to... This will go down to be, if it's not claimed, one of the great mysteries. Man, someone somewhere could be having millions of dollars. And there's got a time limit on this thing as well.
15: Yeah.
14: This comes to a point where they're just going to be giving up that money. We'll talk what it is, how much it is, straight after this on Hits 939.

0: 9 past 7 hits breakfast. Maddie and Trace with you. Visit Bundaberg Nissan for end of financial year deals, which are on right now. One of the great mysteries. Now, this mystery involves $100 million.
1: It's a lot of money.
0: It's been going on for over a year. Little is known about the winner of the Powerball draw. June 12th, 2025.
1: Okay.
0: So we're just over the year mark. They purchased the sole Division 1 winning ticket from Bondi Junction News Agency and Internet Cafe in Sydney's East. They bought it earlier that month. I was like, I thought the owners would be able to use CCTV and use, like, the timing and knowing, but apparently they don't. I don't understand. I thought they could be, like, knowing what time the ticket was given, the good one, and then look at their CCTV, produce an image of the person. Maybe that's dangerous for the person.
1: Yeah.
0: But no, they don't know anything about it. It's weird. So the store owner knows little about who bought the ticket. They said, we don't know when we sold the ticket. What do you mean you don't know when? I thought they'd know that at the lot. I don't know how lotteries work and news agencies.
1: No, you're just assuming.
0: But they said, we have no information whatsoever. It's a $100 million secret.
1: You just think this person...
0: Somewhere in the world, potentially somewhere in Australia, someone is worth $100 million and they may never claim it.
1: But just imagine if they're just struggling each week pay to pay and like, yeah, it makes you wonder, hey. It's definitely not me. I didn't go down there. It's definitely not you.
0: No, I've never bought one.
1: No.
0: My best chance is my brother because he lives in Bondi.
1: Yeah.
0: But I've never asked.
1: Maybe you should.
0: I should just slip a message, shouldn't I? Be like, hey, there's no chance like just over 12 months ago that you bought a lottery ticket.
1: Wouldn't that be a story arc? We've been banging on about this for months since it happened and they haven't claimed and find out it's your bloody brother. You'd still stay on the show, wouldn't you?
0: For a little while.
1: I'd see you at the end of the week.
0: Yeah, I don't know. I don't know how long. Well, I mean, that's an assumption that he's given me a whole chunk of it.
1: Oh, he's got 100 million. It's not like he's got 1 million. He's given you some.
0: Yeah, but I don't know how much. See, if he just gives me a mil, I'd probably stay on the show for a while, yeah.
1: Oh, good.
0: A mil don't go that far these days.
1: No, but if he's slipping you 10.
0: Oh, 10 mil is, yeah. You might, this year might be the last year.
1: Maybe the last week.
0: For the trade show, yeah, 10 millies. I probably would be thinking about my future, maybe spending more time with my family or something like that. But
1: oh, you don't see me in your future.
0: Yeah, I do.
1: You didn't mention me.
0: No, like I'll send you photos from all the mad places that I'm travelling to and just send you a message.

0: 14 past 7 hits breakfast. Maddie and Trace with you on State of Origin Day. Will Queensland stay in the fight to take it to game 3?
1: Hope so.
0: At the Corp. Or do we wrap it up tonight? The Blues getting it done.
1: Oh, I do want game 3 at the Calder. Imagine that.
0: I don't.
1: I know you don't.
0: I just want to wrap it up.
1: Laurie Daly's won 1-6 series.
0: Laurie Faley, it's sounding like, isn't it?
1: Yeah, I think if he doesn't win this.
0: He's Laurie Faley to me.
1: Yeah, he's gone.
0: If he doesn't wrap up this series, he'll be forever Laurie Faley.
1: Oh, he's going to be devastated if he hears that.
0: Good dude, but unfortunately not getting it done at Origin.
1: Yeah, bring it on, can't wait. $4,520, bring this on, I can't wait.
0: Yeah.
1: It is a word association game, all thanks to the South Kalan Hotel. They are having a massive State of Origin night out there. Drink specials, nibbles at halftime, and plenty of banter guaranteed.
0: Oh, boy.
1: I don't think
0: Nibs and bants.
1: I don't like to go out on Origin night, like work-wise, but even if it was because, you know, I get a bit...
0: Lippy?
1: No, not usually, but if there's New South Wales people, you know, hamming it up if they're winning, if I had a couple drinks, it, you know.
0: You might not be able to restrain yourself.
1: Yeah. Like, I wouldn't get in a fisticuff fight or anything, but I've never had a fight.
0: Didn't you give your small child an absolute bake when they were crying watching an Origin game?
1: Yeah, but that's different. It's the comfort of your own home. That was Alex. Well, yeah, look, he rang me yesterday. He goes for New South Wales. He was born in bloody Bundaberg, but he tells everyone he was born in Parramatta. It's just, like, you know, he's let me down going for Parramatta, not the Broncos, and just, don't get
0: Yeah, but what, when he was like 6 or something, you absolutely served it to him after an Origin loss, and he started crying.
1: Yeah, when Gordy...
0: And you and Sam, your daughter, were laughing at him.
1: Yeah, when Gordy Tallis just ragdolled... What's his name over the sideline in one of the Origins?
0: Some of your parenting is very questionable. Didn't you used to do the thing pretending you got presents from Ivan Milat at Christmas time? Were you not involved?
1: No.
0: Okay.
1: I saw it under the tree, but I let it happen. Let's get on to this.
0: Because he was absolutely petrified of Ivan Milat, wasn't he?
1: Yeah.
0: And so one of you gave
1: Sam
0: him a present.
1: Sam put him a present to Alex from Ivan.
0: As to a small child.
1: Oh, no, he was like 23.
0: No, he was not.
1: Let's play this.
0: They do parenting differently in Queensland.
1: $4,520 is the jackpot. If you want to play...

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0: Good morning, 24 past 7. It's breakfast with Maddie and Trace. It is Think Like Trace time.
1: How low can you go? Win money to spend at the South Kalan Hotel or the cash jackpot. If you can do that disturbing thing and think like Trace.
2: Good morning, Emily. How are you this morning?
3: Oh, I'm pretty good. Just driving to work. How are you?
2: Okay, good, good, good. Let's firstly ask, are you a Queensland supporter, New South Wales, or you don't care?
3: Absolutely Queensland.
2: Okay. Emily, I hope that you win this today. If it was going to be a New South Wales supporter, I would sadly say... I don't want you to win.
3: Yeah.
0: Okay, that's strong words there.
2: Well, I can't say what I really want to say because you can't swear.
0: Yeah.
2: Emily, have we played before?
3: I haven't, no. I've been trying to pull through and, yeah, finally got through.
2: Okay, this is exciting. I can't let you down. Emily's a Queensland supporter. She's been trying for ages, finally got through. Em, good luck. I'm going to leave you with Maddie.
3: Thank you.
0: All right, Em, doors shut. Three of the five match words get you the $50 to spend South Kalan Hotel, which is good, but you're playing for the five match words, which will give you $4,520. So good luck. First word is crossword.
3: Puzzle.
0: Then we've got bookkeeper.
3: Library.
0: Cupcake.
3: Thank you.
0: Sorry, cut out. What did you have for cupcake? Have I got you there, Em?
3: Yep.
0: Yeah, what did you have for cupcake?
3: Baking.
0: Fourth word is lip.
3: Fire.
0: Like, sorry, I don't know if we're hearing each other well. So the fourth word is lip. L-I-P.
3: Fire.
0: Fire lip. No, like lip. Like, it's not light. The word is lip.
3: Mouth.
0: Last word is deposit.
3: Bank.
0: Cool. Trace.
2: Okay.
0: We got terrible connection.
2: Oh, okay. I'm driving to work. Where are you?
3: We live out at Moore Park, so it takes...
2: Oh, okay. It does drop out along there. Okay. Let's go. Okay.
0: First word is crossword.
2: Okay. How many do you think we'll get before we get into it, Maddie?
0: One, two... She should be getting the $50 spend South Kalan Hotel.
2: Okay, cool. Let's go.
0: Crossword.
2: Puzzle.
0: Ooh.
2: Okay. Good start.
0: Nice start.
2: Thank you.
0: Second word is bookkeeper.
2: Ooh, that business marks got book. Accountant? No. Accounts. No.
0: Library.
2: Library. Bookkeeper. Oh, I was thinking, yeah, okay.
0: Third word. Cupcake.
2: I'm going to go with my favourite, chocolate. No! Icing, vanilla.
0: Baking.
2: Oh, no. Okay. Do you still think we're going to get three?
0: It's still doable.
2: Okay.
0: You could get these next two, and you need to do that to get the $50 spent South Kalan Hotel.
2: Thank you.
0: Fourth word is lip.
2: Mouth.
0: Comes down to this.
2: Okay.
0: All right, fifth word, we have two so far, and that fifth word is deposit.
2: Money or bank?
0: One of them's right.
2: Let's go. Money.
0: Ouch.
2: Oh, no!
0: Sorry, Em.
2: Em, I'm going to ask you, would you like to opt in to the Maddie and Trey second chance draw, yes or no?
3: Oh.
2: Sure.
3: Why not?
0: Sure. Why not?
2: Em, thank you so much for playing, darling. Have a good day. Go Queensland.
1: Bundy gets up with Maddie and Trace.
0: It's a bit of an ick.
2: What? How do I go on?
1: It's 939. 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
8: Good morning. This is Louise Nielsen with your latest Bundaberg local news. Queensland's budget is delivering a record $330.5 million to protect the Great Barrier Reef, with the funding expected to boost water quality and reduce sediment and pesticide runoff by 2032 as part of the Reef 2050 strategy. Minister for the Environment Andrew Powell says the reef supports 77,000 jobs and contributes around $9 billion a year to the national economy.
9: No one loves the Great Barrier Reef more than Queenslanders. This budget not only goes to protecting the reef, it protects the jobs that protect the reef. More than 200 staff across a number of agencies doing the important work behind the scenes. The scientists, the extension officers working with our agricultural industries, the officers working with our NRM groups to change practical actions on the ground.
8: More than $3,300 has been raised for the Cancer Council Queensland at Bundaberg's biggest morning tea. The event, held at the Queensland Country Women's Association's Bundy branch yesterday, brought together families, carers and supporters from across the region. Ergon and Energex is now recruiting a new intake of apprentices across Queensland. The state-owned electricity network is looking to fill 125 roles, including positions at depots in Bundaberg and Gingin. Apprentice Program Development Coordinator Jeremy Bailey says it's a chance to build a career while working in your local community.
10: We're looking for motivated people, people who want to give back to the community through doing a trade with us, and people who want to learn, because there is a lot to learn in our industry, and it's a very rewarding place to be working as well.
8: Applications close Sunday, June 28. 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And Bundaberg Airport's runways have received a fresh lease on life. Maintenance works are now complete, including specialist surface treatment on the runways, taxiways and light aircraft areas. The treatment helps seal early signs of wear, improves surface performance and extends the life of the pavement.
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11: Hi there, I'm Jai Morse. The US president will meet with his Russian counterpart later today, where he'll urge Vladimir Putin to end his war in Ukraine. Donald Trump has branded the conflict as ridiculous and says too many people are being killed.
12: Last month, they lost 35,000 soldiers between the two of them. This is on a monthly basis, they averaged 25,000 people, mostly soldiers, young, beautiful people.
11: The Nationals Senate leader has written to the head of Virgin Australia, accusing the airline of unfairly punishing the customers who supported it through the pandemic. Bridget McKenzie's letter comes as Virgin prepares to pocket more than $90 million worth of unused travel credits from the COVID era. The deadline to redeem them expires at the end of the month. And Pauline Hanson is preparing to deliver the biggest speech of her career today at the National Press Club. The One Nation leader will present the party's vision for the future and is set to face plenty of pressure from economists demanding answers on how she'll tackle inflation. Hanson has never addressed the club in her 30-year political career.
7: Cash for scrap. Archon Metals Recycling. 16 Steptoe Street, Bundy East. It's 939. Your sport now.
11: In sport, Eagles defender Harry Edwards will meet with the AFL concussion panel after the 25-year-old started the season with three head knocks. He hasn't played since his most recent in the opening moments of the Round 9 loss to Melbourne. And around 90,000 fans are expected to pack the MCG for Game 2 of State of Origin tonight. Queensland is fighting to keep the series alive after New South Wales's come-from-behind win in the series opener. That's the latest in news and sport.
7: Maddie and Trace, back in 30 seconds.
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7: 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It's 939, Bundy weather.
0: Mostly sunny for Bundy today with a top of 24 degrees. You've got a mostly sunny one tomorrow with a max of 23. Right now in Childers, you're 15.8 degrees. 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Today's UV reading will peak at 4. 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
2: A little recap on the spreadsheet. I'm on 10, Maddie's on 9.
0: Well, you hate recaps.
2: I don't like you recapping. Because you say you recap a bit silly when you just get into it. Like 10-9 on the spreadsheet. I've won Monday, Tuesday. Maddie has to have a win today. Okay, make sure you thank you to vote. Your votes, you go in the draw to win $200 spend at the Moore Park Beach Tavern. Big night down there tonight. This State of Origin live and loud
0: on
2: the big
0: the
2: screens. Drinks, free bar snacks at halftime. It's going to be massive. That is the theme this week.
0: Come on, Blues. I don't want to take this one to Suncorp.
2: No.
0: Just get it done. Then I can just focus.
2: Off.
0: I can focus on the Socceroos from here. and obviously my huge community that's growing at the moment, the Socceroos.
2: We'll talk more about that after 8 o'clock. But State of Origin is the theme this week, and it's going to be a pretty physical game. Mentally, like on your body, it's hard. But I would all like the boys to have fun tonight. That's why I went with Wang Chung. Look at Reese, he's having fun.
0: He's not even guaranteed to play.
2: No, good on your Munster. He's smiling. Now, that was the votes were very close, which I'm very surprised at, but I think Queenslanders were just voting for me. So that means you have won Pick the Hit with your song. So that means 2-1 this week, Pick the Hit.
0: Yeah, what to play for tomorrow.
2: I know, big one.
0: Also, like,
2: and if, you know, if Queensland lose,
0: whoever doesn't win tonight is not really caring about their song selection tomorrow.
2: Oh, no, who gives a crap? You know, probably, you know, Everybody Hurts or something.
0: Yeah, okay.
2: Yeah, some soppy song, but hopefully you can play a winner song tomorrow.
0: Here it is, the winning song. Thank you very much. Katy Perry, Fireworks, and hopefully I'll roll this into a Blues victory tonight in State of Origin, Melbourne. You listen to Hits.

0: 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A Kia!
1: A one man has sparked a fascinating discussion after asking this question on socials. What salary in Australia makes you actually feel like you've made it?
0: Okay,
1: now it has changed from, you know, years ago. And he goes, I'm not talking about private jets or luxury cars. I just mean the baseline number for you to stop when you go to the petrol station going, oh, I've only got $30 on my account. I better make sure I not go over or checking your account before you can get dinner. Okay, so the point where booking a holiday away doesn't mean eating instant noodles for 3 months beforehand or a sudden $800 mechanic bill is just, you know, you got to struggle to pay that. Mm. So there's been a poll to find out. I'm going to ask you, what do you think you would have to earn to make you comfortable?
0: I think there's some nuance to it. I think it depends where you live.
1: Yeah, of course.
0: I think there's some variation there in what you need to be making.
1: If you're living in Sydney and earning 100 grand,
0: you need to be making
1: way more. Whereas in Bundaberg, 100 grand's not bad.
0: Then you've also got to factor in what debts that you already have before your wage, because I've paid off all my student debt. So, yeah, if you're debt-free, and then it also depends, do you have a mortgage? Are you renting? And if you have a mortgage, how much have you paid off it, right?
1: Because if you're in Cap City, you're obviously your property's worth over $1 million, whereas Bundaberg's different.
0: So,
1: what it used to be like years ago, 100 grand, but that's changed now.
0: I think you're still comfortable regionally with 100k.
1: Yeah, not in Cap City.
0: I think you're comfortable 100k in Bundy. I think you need to double it in the city just because the pricing of houses and also everything else is expensive outside of houses. And the thing with Bundy, right? And I know some people live a bit further out, but from my experience, it's like, everything's so close.
1: Yeah.
0: So I'm not paying much in petrol either. There's all these things that run into each other. So, yeah, 100K here. If you're going to put me in Sydney, I'm needing minimum 200K.
1: 24% said 100K or under. 27% said between 100 and 150. But the highest, which is 30%, said to live comfortably 150 to 200,000.
0: What would you need to live comfortably?
1: I'm thinking 100,000 here regionally. Yeah, just working in with my mortgage and everything else. I think 100K, which I'm not on here because I'm not Jackie O, surprisingly.
0: Because you could earn $500,000 but spend like hell and still not be comfortable.
1: You could have a lot of debt and that's still not comfortable. But I think in my circumstances, we might have to go to the boss, get us on 100K.
0: Be nice.
1: Wouldn't it?
0: It'd be very nice. Good boy. Birthday's coming up next.
1: We're thinking now. Are you listening, Jim?
0: Get a late birthday in on 41530886.

0: 14 to 8. It's Brekkie, Maddie and Trace with you. Mostly sunny, 24 the top temp for Bundy today.
1: Happy birthday, happy birthday.
2: Someone special is having a birthday today, so we're spreading the love. It's the birthday book on Hits 939.
3: It is Wednesday the 17th of June. Having a birthday today is Kiwi. His actual name is Fable. Happy birthday to the unofficial mayor of Rosedale, Kiwi. We hope you have an amazing day. That's love from all of Rosedale. And go the Mighty Maroons.
0: Well, from one unofficial mayor to another, have a great day.
3: Who's it? You?
0: Of Kepnock.
3: You've dubbed yourself that.
0: No, we've said this before.
3: Yeah, you have. No one else has. Do your neighbours yell out, "Hey, unofficial mayor of Kepnock"?
0: All the time. Yeah.
3: Are you lying?
0: No.
3: Get on to the birthdays.
0: Lucas Walker. Happy birthday, Lucas Pukas. For an amazing day. Love from Mum, Dad, Ella, Riley and Ava. Why can't I be the unofficial mayor of Kepnock?
3: I don't think you can be, but you'd like to get some support around you. Mayors need support, even unofficial ones. Toma is also celebrating today to our amazing little man.
0: Well, you could support me for once.
3: Nope. Have a happy 7th birthday. We are very proud of the smart and kind boy you are. Have fun with your friends at school. Lots of love from Naomi, Adam, Daniel, Mum and Dad. And happy birthday to you all. But congratulations to you, Toma. You have won $20 to go shopping to buy some chockies and lollies. That's a big happy birthday from me and also the unofficial mayor of Kepnock.
0: There you go. You said it.
3: If you've got a birthday.
0: Can't take that back.
3: If you've got a birthday, get that through our website. It's 929.com.au.
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0: Good morning, 6 to 8. It's Brekkie, Maddie and Trace with you. Bundaberg Nissan. Great deals now. Check it out. We'll find out where Brett is.
1: The Hits 939, Roadrunner. Out and about on the streets of Bundy for in-style men's land.
0: Morning, Brett. How are you doing today?
2: Morning, guys. Yep, going pretty well. Hanging a lot in there.
0: Yeah, we're good. Yep. Trace is a bit distracted because
3: For some reason, Mark keeps coming in. He sat on my seat, for God's sake. You're right there? Okay, keep going, Brett. Sorry.
0: That's something.
3: Yeah.
2: Yeah.
3: What's your own seat in your office?
2: He's working hard.
0: All right, where are you? What do you got?
2: He's just tucking all that in because he's about to go on his junket with the boss.
0: Yeah, Mark and Jim, the two bosses, have got a boys' trip to Brizzy.
2: Yeah.
3: I'm sad I missed out on that. Like, I'm management, but I wasn't even asked.
0: I don't think you want to, mate.
3: No, okay.
0: I don't think you want to.
3: What a whale of a time that would be. Here we go.
0: Oh, here he is.
4: Hello, sailor.
0: There he is.
3: They're going down for the start of the Brisbane to Bundaberg yacht race. Of course, ends here on Friday, Saturday. It's going to be meet the sailors, prawns, drinks. Yeah.
0: He's looking at my scarf.
4: It's a nice scarf you got on, Matthew.
0: Yeah. New South Wales. It's the Blues. New South Wales. It's Origin, mate.
3: Well, he's not just wearing it to be a...
0: Yeah. No,
4: I thought he was cold.
0: No. It wasn't for that.
3: Okay, we got a cross to do.
0: Where we are. Okay, we're in the midst of it, actually. Brett, where are you? For about the third time, where are you and what do you got?
2: Sorry, I'm awake. Mark's just putting me and everyone else to sleep. Now, guys, I am down the end of Toomborough Street here today in Bunnings Central, out front of Big T Electrical, because you've got until tomorrow night to get your entries in to kill the chill. 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
17: Good morning. Louise Nielsen here with your latest Bundaberg local news. Bundaberg's biggest morning tea has raised a record amount for cancer research. The community helped raise more than $3,300 at yesterday's event held at the Queensland Country Women's Association. Burnett MP Stephen Bennett says the continued success of the event reflects the community spirit that defines the region.
18: But the message today is about raising funds for the Queensland Cancer Council and all the work they do. And that's why I'm so overwhelmed by the generosity of our crowd here today.
17: A major funding boost is on the way for the Great Barrier Reef, with the state budget committing $330.5 million to improving water quality across all six reef regions. The money goes towards local on-ground programs, better farming practices and ongoing research and wetlands protection, with the reef supporting 77,000 jobs generating $9 billion a year.
19: So it's pretty clear the Great Barrier Reef is not only our greatest environmental icon, it's also one of our biggest economic powerhouses. Through this investment, we're backing the science, the local knowledge and the practical action that ensure the reef's not only protected now, but well into the future.
17: Environment Minister Andrew Powell speaking there. Meanwhile, the Australian Marine Conservation Society is calling for the government to release more information on the plan. The organisation has welcomed the funding but says the Queensland government needs to be transparent and show how publicly funded programs reduce water pollution and by how much. And Bundaberg residents have reported seeing major coastal erosion at a much-loved local beach. News Corp reports up to 4 metres of dunes have reportedly eroded at Moorpark Beach following high tides. It's hoped recently announced funding, including $2 million announced earlier this year for nourishment projects in the Bundaberg region, will help alongside a $37,000 package to help restore locally eroded beaches and dunes.
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20: Hi there, I'm Jai Moss. It's a big day for One Nation, with Pauline Hanson to address the National Press Club this afternoon, while the Fire the Lie campaign will be launched during tonight's State of Origin coverage. And while the party's rising support poses a threat to the Nationals, its leader Matt Canavan's told Nine he welcomes the competition.
21: Good luck for One Nation. I welcome the competition. I want to see solutions for the Australian people, but I think we've got the best solutions.
20: Experts say the Reserve Bank has made the right call by leaving the cash rate steady at 4.35% as inflation ever so slowly starts to fall. In fact, Compare the Market's David Kosh says they shouldn't have increased rates in May.
22: I thought they should have kept them on hold at the last board meeting when they put it up 0.25%, because I think they're underestimating just how tough Australian households are doing it.
20: And the FBI says a number of people are in custody over an alleged thwarted plot against the UFC fight Donald Trump hosted at the White House. The alleged plot involved drones carrying explosives flying into buildings.
16: Four Walls Realty, specialising in all things sales. Fourwalls.com.au. It's 939, your sport now.
20: In sport, Queensland State of Origin legend Wally Lewis says the death of Tino Fasua-Malaaui's father will likely spur the Maroons to an even better performance tonight. The Maroons play the Blues in Game 2 in Melbourne. The King says Tino will lift even more than usual.
23: Tino will want to play the game of his life to reward his dad, and with the memory of that, I see that real benefit for Queensland.
20: And just quickly, in AFL, Eagle Harry Edwards is set to meet the concussion panel later this month. The 25-year-old has suffered 3 alone this year. That's the latest in news and sport.
16: Maddie and Trace, back in 30 seconds.
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0: All right, we've got a mostly sunny one today. We'll get up to a top of 24. Mostly sunny tomorrow and only a top of 23. This morning, you're 16.8. Feels like 15 degrees across Bundaberg. 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
2: Coming up in 10 minutes' time, Maddie has kicked this off during the week because the Socceroos World Cup amazing first up win. And you know Maddie loves Bass and he's reckons he's formed a group.
0: And the Socceroos.
2: And the Socceroos. So
0: two of my favourite things.
2: He's formed a group called the Socceroos.
0: Yeah.
2: From my point of view, it looks really sad when you say a group and there's only one person in it.
0: You know nothing about the Socceroos. You don't know how many people are in it. You're not a
2: there's
0: part of
2: There's one. Let's be
0: you're
2: honest.
0: Not a part of the community.
2: I don't want to be a part of your stupid Socceroos.
0: We don't want you because you've got a bad attitude.
2: But coming up in 10 minutes time, I've done something to help you.
0: Why do you want to help? You keep rubbishing it all the time.
2: Because
0: you send a mixed message to the Socceroos.
2: I said I look over to you and I feel sad that you've got one person in it. Coming up in 10, I'm going to try and help you expand your Socceroos group so it doesn't look so sad. We'll find out more in the next 10. Coming up next, though, Hits Helping Hands continues. Oh, didn't we meet an amazing couple of ladies yesterday, Julie and Sharon? Mm. And all thanks to Bushman Sheds, we'll find out what happened when we surprised Sharon yesterday.

9 past 8. It is Hits Brekkie with Maddie and Trace. Hits Helping Hands are back. So we went out and surprised Sharon, who's been through a lot. Her good friend Julie nominated her. And thanks to Bushman Sheds, we surprised them yesterday.

0: giving back $40,000 to Bundi locals in 2026.
1: We got a beautiful nomination for you from this girl here. Julie, tell us why you nominated this woman, Sharon.
2: Because she is going through so much and she gives so much to others and she just needs a bit of support. Yeah, she's lost her husband, lost her best friend, her daughters are struggling with all different kinds of things, and she needs a bit of backup.
1: She went into a lot of detail, but we won't go into it. But you're an advocate for mental health, suicide awareness.
2: She supports Brave Brothers, cancer.
1: Brave Brothers do an amazing job. We love Dave.
3: He's beautiful.
1: Yeah, he is, isn't he? You've had it tough, girl.
3: Lots of people have.
1: Yeah, I know, but yeah.
3: Just do what you do.
1: You do.
2: And you help so many others, and you're so selfless, like... And you would give your last dollar to help.
1: Oh, God. Go and give her a hug.
2: I'm naughty. Love you.
1: Now, of course, Julie's got some wonderful chocolates for you, but... All thanks to, we've got some amazing businesses. Bushman Sheds, $3,000 is all yours. And I know you've been, was it your car playing up?
2: Car playing up, she needs a ride on, she needs bills paid.
1: So was that going to help you out? No. I'm glad you nominated it.
2: Yeah.
1: You sound like an amazing woman.
3: Oh, my gosh.
1: Stop it. Well, Bushman Sheds, $3,000, darling. It's all yours. You do what you like, and I hope that takes a little bit of pressure. And it must be, like, lovely knowing that someone like this sees all the work you do.
3: And I spoke to her last night on text and she didn't say a word.
1: No, I told her not to. I messaged her last week and I said, right, you need to try and trick her and don't let her, you know, find out. And she did. You didn't have any idea, did you? Everyone's, don't you start. Here's some tissues. Look at this.
2: Thank you.
1: Oh, well, lovely to meet you, Sharon. Julie, thanks so much for nominating her. And, yeah, $3,000. Spend it wisely, but enjoy yourself as well. Lovely to meet you, darling. Lovely to meet you.
3: You too. Thank you, guys.

0: 16 past 8, it is Hits Brekkie with Maddie and Trace. 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Those bad boys are on right now.
1: Socceroos, World Cup. Amazing. Amazing start to the tournament. Got around them Sunday afternoon.
0: Boy, there's been some upsets.
1: Yeah, which is good to see. You don't want all the favourites winning.
0: Well, I mean, we were calling them Cape Verde yesterday, but it's like Cape Verde.
1: Yeah.
0: There's an African nation of 500,000 people getting a draw against Spain. Over 40 million population there. And just the value of that Spanish team is insane. Like, they're the favourites to win the whole tournament. To have a draw with Cabo Verde was wild.
1: Yeah, and you just hear about some of the players from these smaller places, like, you know, just the... And you
0: the
1: see
0: stories behind it.
1: Yeah, and you see them have, you know, a draw or
0: what
1: a couple
0: it means
1: of wins
0: to them.
1: Yeah, it's insane. And so do you have a love for the world game? You love the Socceroos.
0: Do love the Socceroos.
1: And you love a bath.
0: I do.
1: We
0: love
1: all
0: a bath.
1: Know that. Since you've been talking about this, I've had a lot of men saying, oh, I don't even have baths. So, but there's nothing wrong with it. I'm not shaming you. And
0: the Socceroos aren't just for men. They're just for anyone who loves baths and have a love of the Socceroos. We don't discriminate.
1: Oh, okay. Well, that's a good thing.
0: Yeah.
1: So you've been talking about this week saying the Socceroos, fans of the World Game, fans of the Socceroos and fans that love a bath.
0: Yeah, proud community.
1: Yesterday, you were chuffed because Rob from CS Pool Care and Maintenance came in and he had these little sachets and it was like mineral salts from the Dead Sea.
0: In Israel.
1: Yeah.
0: From
1: the Dead Sea.
0: Yeah, so it's just...
1: You can put them in pools, but you can also relax.
0: So it's just way better quality than the magnesium stuff that you buy from the supermarkets, because Rob was telling me.

0: company. That's all just man-made stuff. It doesn't have the same qualities as the salts, the minerals that you get from the Dead Sea. So he gave me a few sachets. So the Socceroos have already got merch.
1: I said yesterday, I bet you can't wait to get home to use one, but you said, no, no, no, I'm going to save it to Wednesday so I can have one, you know, before the State of Origin.
0: I want to kill some time this afternoon.
1: Kill some time.
0: So I don't get too messy and then I don't even remember the game.
1: And then you sort of asked because, let's all be honest here, there's one person in the Socceroos group and that's you. We asked Rob yesterday whether he wanted to be the second member. He sort of said yes, but then I said, oh, you love baths. He goes, no, I don't like baths. So I don't know. I think he was just saying that to be nice.
0: You don't, like, there's a lot about the Socceroos you don't know.
1: Okay. I've done something to help you get this group off the ground.
0: Okay.
1: Okay. I've come up with a pamphlet that you can go letterbox drop.
0: I'll give it to my neighbours.
1: So I've come up with this.
0: Yeah.
1: And I want you to go and deliver it round and try and get the word out there to see how many members we can get. Okay.
0: So have you done something on AI? Yeah. Oh, damn it. Oh, the cats are in there. That looks exactly. Oh, no, you got two sprinkles in there. There's not a tiff and a sprinkle.
1: I just said two black cats. Tell everyone. No,
0: they look like sprinkles doubled over.
1: Tell everyone what the flyer is.
0: You chose a nice photo of me as well.
1: Yeah, I was nice.
0: Yeah.
1: I went through your Facebook and looking at some cringy old photos of yours. There's quite a few.
0: You've grabbed that one from about 4 or 5 years ago?
1: Yeah.
0: Around there. So it says, Maddie Socceroos. Socceroos, soak, relax, Socceroos, one nation, one team, one dream. Bubbles on, stress off, game on.
1: Maddie's in the bath. He's got the cats in there.
0: Yeah, the two cats are in the bath. I've got a mug that says soak, relax, ruse. There's a green and gold rubber ducky in there, which is brilliant. Soccer ball just outside of the bath.
1: There's a TV with the game on.
0: Relax, renew, ruse. There's a candle there.
1: Yeah.
0: Therapeutic. That's good for your self-care. Pre-game chill serum. Loving that. Don't know what's in there.
1: That'd be a wine.
0: Soak, relax, support, believe, Australia. Different pre-game ritual. Same passion. You've actually done
1: it. Yeah, I don't think there's a lot of people that get ready for the game by doing what you're doing, but do you think with your letterbox drop around Kepnock, do you think we can get some more members to the Socceroos?
0: Yeah.
1: And like you said, it's not everyone coming to your place jumping in the bath together.
0: No. It's nothing sordid. It's actually really clean, good fun.
1: Oh, sounds real good fun. Whoa! So what do you do? Just have a bath, a soak, and then you just message each other going, how was your bath? And then talk
0: about the game, of course. You don't just talk about your bath.
1: Okay.
0: Otherwise, what's the ruse part of it? You'd just be the soakers.
1: Yeah. But you can't talk about that till the weekend.
0: Oh, no. You can talk about leading all the way up.
1: Okay.
0: You know, is Matty Ryan a chance to get back in?
1: We don't know.
0: Will Popper stick strong with Patrick Beach? Mm. That's a big talking point within the Socceroos at the moment. Okay. Nestroy Irukunda. Will that man do it again? The absolute weapon and the speed machine that we've got.
1: Well, that's
0: up
1: what
0: front.
1: You and, well, no one else yet because there's no one. You can ponder in the bath this afternoon.
0: No, we do, and we really want to stick it to the Americans because their commentators are just so
1: lippy. And you're going to have a busy afternoon. I'm going to go and print off 100 of them off the work printer and go for a walk and deliver them. Look forward, Kepnock. Get this in your letterbox.
0: Oh, no, everyone. Anyone can join the Socceroos. And I mean,
1: but you're not doing a letterbox drop at Millbank.
0: No, but we've got this platform here that we're using. People can be streaming across the world right now, listening to us.
1: Oh, yes. Someone thinking, overseas is going to go.
0: Right now in Abu Dhabi, someone's saying, yes, please.
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0: 28 past 8. Hits Brekkie, Maddie and Trace with you. 3 minutes time, we'll get Bundy's latest local news, and then we're surviving the 5 after 8:30. Take it on. Get the 5 questions done in 30 seconds. 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
8: Good morning. This is Louise Nilsson with your latest Bundaberg local news. The Bundy community has come together to raise funds for Cancer Council Queensland's research prevention programs and support services. More than $3,300 was raised at yesterday's biggest morning tea held at the Queensland Country Women's Association's Bundy branch. Burnett MP Stephen Bennett says it's brought together families, carers and supporters from across the region.
9: What a great morning, what a great event. And of course, we're really looking forward to the planning to make sure our 13th event is as big and as successful next year.
8: The Queensland Government has unveiled a record $330.5 million to tackle runoff and pollution affecting the Great Barrier Reef. The funding supports the Reef 2050 Water Quality Strategy and will expand partnerships with farmers and communities to reduce sediment and pesticide runoff. The Great Barrier Reef supports more than 70,000 jobs, and Environment Minister Andrew Powell says the investment is also aimed at protecting our local economy.
10: This investment also ensures we protect those who benefit from the Great Barrier Reef, the tourism industry. 77,000 jobs, $9 billion worth of investment into our local economy. This ensures that they continue to do what they do, showcasing our Great Barrier Reef, creating more and more people who are invested in it and want to protect it.
8: Meantime, the Australian Marine Conservation Society says the water quality funding will only improve reef health if there's a targeted plan. The organisation is calling on the government to release a plan outlining costs, showing how investments will achieve new water pollution targets by 2032. And runways at Bundaberg Airport have had major pavement upgrades. The Bundaberg Regional Council upgrades maintenance works are now complete. Specialist surface treatments on the runways, taxiways and light aircraft areas will improve surface performance and extend the life of the pavement.
1: Hits 939, National News, now.
11: Hi there, I'm Jai Morse. The Nationals say those who voted for Labor at the last election must feel embarrassed as rival parties claim the government continues to lie. It comes as One Nation will air its Fire the Liar campaign nationwide tonight during State of Origin, following Labor's tax changes. Senate leader Bridget McKenzie has told Seven she's had enough.
12: You know, I think what Australians are wanting to see is party that's serious about actually delivering on the challenges that households are facing right now.
11: In other news, the salaries of Australia's highest paid departmental secretaries are under review. Questions have been raised about whether salary packages of between $800,000 and $1 million a year remain fit for purpose. An independent tribunal's told the Financial Review that leaders should be paid well for their expertise, but wages must also be publicly justifiable. And reptile remains found on the side of the road in Adelaide have been confirmed to belong to a saltwater croc. The discovery was made in the city's northwest in April, with the remains taken for testing. Investigations are continuing to find out how the croc came to be in Adelaide.
1: Cash for scrap. Archon Metals Recycling. 16 Steptoe Street, Bundy East. It's 939. Your sport now.
11: Checking sport, the AFL will propose the idea of capping long-term contracts in a meeting with club bosses next week. The league's website reports CEOs will meet on the Gold Coast for an annual summit with AFL boss Andrew Dillon to ask whether a cap on long-term deals would benefit the game. And Origin could be simulcast for the first time in its nearly 50-year history as a new TV rights deal is imminent. The NRL's looking at showing the series live on both pay TV and free-to-air networks from 2028 in a deal worth over $4 billion. That's the latest in news and sport.
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1: 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It's 939, Bundy weather.
0: Mostly sunny for Bundy today. We'll get up to a top of 24. Mostly sunny tomorrow with a top of 23. This morning in Svensson Heights, it's 18 degrees. Feels like 17. 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So remember, slip, slop, slap, seek and slide. Yeah. Come on,
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19: Coming up in 10 minutes' time, China has unveiled the world's first toilet to do what? Any ideas off the cuff, Maddie?
0: Medical, like it's a doctor and it can tell if you're sick or not.
19: No.
0: Oh. That would have been a good one.
19: Yeah, well, it's not. But this is pretty impressive. I think we'd use it.
0: Is it something better than a bidet?
19: Yeah.
0: I often think about bidets.
19: You would like a bidet?
0: 100% I'd like a bidet.
19: Yeah, I think I would too.
0: They clean the butt.
19: But they used to be a big thing years ago and they sort of went away, but why?
0: I think in Australia we're not big on bidets.
19: No,
0: We're not a big bidet nation.
19: Maybe we should.
0: So, are we a nation of dirty butts?
19: So if you were to build a brand new house, would you get a bidet?
0: I'd have to look at the costs.
19: Can you put a price on a clean bottom?
0: No, you can't. It's a great question, actually. Yeah. You sort of can still, because if bidets are going for like $100,000.
19: No, they're not that dear.
0: Yeah, I know, but you don't want to get a shabby bidet.
19: Okay.
0: It's just squirt you in the cheek somewhere.
19: Yeah, but he sits on it, he comes out, and there's water all in his eye. That bloody cheap bidet I got doesn't hit the mark.
0: Nowhere near the spot where it's meant to hit.
19: We'll talk more about this world first toilet coming up in 10 minutes.
0: Okay, so you're impressed.
19: Yeah, I think you would be too. And if you're not, I've teased this too much. First, we need to survive the five. This is your chance to win a 2-week trial gym membership at World Gym. Also, we'll give you $50 to spend on pizza. If you want to survive the five, call us right now. 415-30886. Bye.

0: drop dead.
1: Good morning, Hits Breakfast with Maddie and Trace. 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
3: Good morning, Hits 939. Who have we got there?
4: Morning, guys. You got Crystal.
3: Good morning, Crystal. Have you got a bidet?
4: Oh, God, no. I'm not that fancy.
3: Okay.
1: Would you like a bidet?
4: Oh, I don't know how I'd feel about that.
3: Okay. Well, if Maddie builds a house and gets one, you can come over and try before you buy.
1: Yeah.
4: Oh, no, I'm good, Maddie. That's all yours, mate. All yours.
1: Okay. You can lead a crystal to a bidet.
3: But you can't make a use it.
4: Sorry. No, I'm good.
3: Don't be sorry.
1: Okay. No. Well, you keep walking around with your dirty butt.
4: That's why they invented toilet paper and the toilet wipes, you know, the flushable wipes.
1: Yeah. You're not meant to do the wipes in your butt. It's bad for your butt microbe.
4: Oh, okay.
1: No, that's a whole thing.
4: Thank you, Mr. Scientist Maddie.
1: Okay, Crystal. Welcome to Survive the Five.
3: I freaking love this girl. Do you want to be our co-host for a week?
1: We've got five questions, 30 seconds. You obviously don't care about your butt microbe or biomes or whatever, but cool. Five questions, 30 seconds to answer them to get the two-week trial membership. There's going to be pizza money in there too. Good luck. Let's do it.
3: And some flushable wipes.
2: 3, 2... Your time starts now.
3: How many weeks are there in a year?
4: 52.
3: What is the name of a baby kangaroo?
4: A Joey.
3: How many... What band was Harry Styles in before solo career?
4: One Direction.
3: How many suspects are there in the board game Cluedo?
4: Oh... Six.
3: And what word derived from French means a type of puppet controlled by strings?
4: Marionette.
3: Okay, you got the questions in plenty of time.
1: I just don't know about the Cluedo one.
3: Okay, scientist Maddie.
1: I thought there might be
4: don't
1: more.
4: Don't know about Cluedo. I've never played it, so wouldn't have a clue.
1: I thought there might be more than six.
3: Okay, well, you're a scientist. You'd probably know, Maddie, but let's have a look.
4: Yeah, Maddie, jeez.
3: 52 weeks in a year. Joey is a baby kangaroo. Harry Styles was in One Direction before going solo. What word derived from French means a type of puppet controlled by strings? Marionette is correct. It came down to the last one. How many suspects are there in the board game? There was Miss Scarlet, Colonel Mustard, Mrs. White, Mr. Green, Mr. Peacock, Professor Plum. Add them up. There are six.
1: Is there six?
3: There are six.
1: Yeah, wow.
3: Well done, darling. You got a dirty butt, but you have one. 2 week trial Look gym out. Membership and World Gym, also $50 to spend on pizza.
1: You're still welcome to join the Socceroos.
4: Okay.
3: You let us know, Doc.
4: You can. I'll come and join your bidet thing when you come and join me for pizza night while we cheer on Queenslander.
1: Well, that's not happening. Bye.
3: Bye, Queenslander.

0: 12 to 9. 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
1: China unveils the world's first toilet to do what? Now, I think we can all agree when you're in bed, you're having a nice sleep, you wake up and you think, oh, God, I've got to go for a wee.
0: Mm.
1: It's worse in winter. You know, you're snuggled up in your doona and you go, oh, got to go for a wee. Well, that could be a thing of the past. Do you know what I'm getting at?
0: Not a clue.
1: Chinese tech brand Yuban have unveiled the world's first self-driving toilet that can bring the bathroom to you. You say a word or press a button and the damn toilet comes beside your bed.
0: That sounds great if you've got a disability.
1: Yes, but they're saying more people, it's for younger people as well, or just lazy people. So you press the button. The faithful toilet will wheel over to its owner.
0: So you're just going to, like, if you've got people over, you're just using the toilet in front of them. Like, what do you mean? The thing about what's great about the toilet, it has its own area and it's private.
1: Yeah. Well, if when you and Teak are sleeping in separate beds, you can use it. The inventors
0: I don't want, no, I tell you, I don't want my toilet in my bedroom.
1: But it'll go when you finish. It flushes and cleans itself and goes back afterwards.
0: It's the theatre of dreams in there, mate. Much like what Old Trafford, Manchester United's called in the bedroom. You can't be crossing dreams with nightmares.
1: I'm just thinking, you know, you've had a big night out. You've had a lot of wines. You know, you wake up at 3 and you go, oh, I've got to go to hangover. Oh, I need a wee. Just press that. Okay, toilet comes
0: Imagine
1: there.
0: Imagine Mark looks over. There you are. And you sat on the bloody toilet in your bedroom. He's going, I don't know if I'm this comfortable with you in this relationship. Why are we doing this now? I think we've got way too comfortable.
1: Well, he needs to get over it because I love the idea.
0: Are you okay in the middle of the night waking up and seeing
1: it's dark.
0: Mark doing a turd right next to you? Are you okay with that?
1: There'd be a wee rule, no turds.
0: That says a lot about you. Feel that
2: sound. Coming from 9 on the 20-song music marathon, you'll hear these.

0: 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It's 939.
1: Ah, oh, mate, not again.
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0: It's 939.

0: 529, hits Brecky, Maddie and Trace with you on a mostly sunny one. 24 the top temp for Bundy today.
1: State of Origin.
0: Yeah, I don't know what it's going to be like in Melbourne. Might have a look at the Melbourne weather
1: actually,
0: now.
1: Actually, let's look out there.
2: I'm just trying to get Melbourne weather first.
1: Oh, okay. It looks a bit cloudy. Might get some showers. Mm. Don't woo me. I'm just stating the fact. I think it was going
0: to
1: be a
0: you're
1: bit...
0: You're trying to troll me. Oh. I know what you're doing, mate. It's my first rodeo. Yeah.
1: Don't call me mate.
0: Okay. Associate, I know what you're up to.
1: Work, bud.
0: Okay. Someone that I sort of know.
1: Someone that I used to know. What's the weather in Melbourne?
0: Cloudy.
1: Okay, so no showers.
0: Doesn't look like there's going to be showers, which is good. That's good for the good football.
1: We haven't won the Mighty Maroons in Melbourne since 1995, but... records are meant to be broken.
0: Let's just wrap it up, Blues. I know it's better for the game because it brings in more money for the third game. It's...
1: oh, when you're a Blues sport, you just want to lock it down because you've won one in the last six.
0: Yeah, I just want it done. I know for the benefit of the game and bringing in more money, it's better if it goes to a third. But stuff that. Like, that doesn't affect me.
1: Yeah. I want us to win, of course, so it goes to the decider.
0: Of course, and then it's Suncorp, right? Like, that's... yeah.
1: Yep.
0: The cauldron.
1: Just been getting some messages on the Hits 939 Facebook page. We appreciate all messages.
0: What have you done?
1: No, nothing.
0: Okay.
1: Nothing.
0: What's the messages?
1: Will Trace be doing the Trace's player ratings tomorrow after the game?
0: Okay, so you're just making that up.
1: No. So, yes, I will be. I'll be probably going to bed at midnight after the game and sitting up and rating on the players. So,
0: okay.
1: On this show tomorrow.
0: I got another – someone else has fired a question in just on that topic and said, will Trace's player ratings be exactly the same as the player ratings found at foxsports.com.au?
1: Thank you for your comment and no. No, it will not.
0: Well, what variation will there be?
1: No. I'll be doing my own. I'll be sitting up.
0: So you just change it by half a point each one or something, whatever they do.
1: You've got no idea about my player ratings. You keep your bloody nose
0: out.
1: Yeah,
0: I do. You just literally rip off foxsport.com.au and you do theirs and you rebadge it as Trace's.
1: Remember, Trace's player ratings coming tomorrow.
0: Remember when they had the Toyota Lexan?
1: Yeah, and they just...
0: it was just a Commodore, right? It was a Holden Commodore, but they badged it as a Toyota Lexan. That's what you're doing. You're Lexan in this itch.
1: Oh, tomorrow, we're both going to be tired, Bundy. You all are, because everyone's staying up, but one's going to be happy and one's going to be...
0: Yeah, just let it be me that's happy.
1: Why can't I be happy? I want to be happy too. I'll
0: stuff you.
1: Oh, we are done. Go, Queenslander.
0: Yeah, we'll be back tomorrow. Later. One of us will be in a good mood. One of us will be exhausted and barely wanting to be here. Anywho, bye.
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13: Good morning. This is Louise Nielsen with your latest Bundaberg local news. Good news for local farmers with more certainty around fertiliser prices as the Strait of Hormuz is expected to reopen soon. It comes as the Iran conflict has cut off supply and pushed up prices. A third of the world's fertiliser passes through the Strait of Hormuz. The ABC reports a shipment of 100,000 tonnes of fertiliser will arrive in the next few weeks, secured by the federal government. More than $3,300 has been raised for the Cancer Council Queensland at Bundaberg's biggest morning tea. The event held at the Queensland Country Women's Association's Bundy branch yesterday brought together families, carers and supporters from across the region. The state government is delivering $330.5 million to protect the Great Barrier Reef, with the funding expected to boost water quality and reduce sediment and pesticide runoff by 2032 as part of the Reef 2050 strategy. The government says it's committed to industry-led best management practice programs and partnerships with landholders to take practical action to reduce runoff to the reef. Meanwhile, the Australian Marine Conservation Society has welcomed the funding, but says the Queensland government needs to be transparent and show how publicly funded programs reduce water pollution and by how much. The organisation is calling for the government to release more information on the plan. The Great Barrier Reef supports 77,000 jobs and contributes to around $9 billion a year to the national economy. And if you're thinking about taking up a trade, Ergon and Energex are looking for 125 new apprentices across Queensland. Four of those roles will be based at local depots, including in Bundaberg and Gingin. The apprenticeships cover a range of roles, from linespeople to electricians and technicians. Apprentice Program Development Coordinator Jeremy Bailey says they're keen to keep jobs local.
14: So if you are someone who wants a career change, or you're finishing school or even out of boarding school in town and want to return back to your community and give back, we urge you to apply.
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15: Hi there, I'm Jai Morse. Five people have been arrested over an alleged terror plot during the UFC event at the White House. The FBI says it was made aware of the plan, which included drones carrying explosives, 4 days before the fight on the South Lawn, but it seems Donald Trump wasn't in the loop.
16: I haven't heard about it, no, but I watched the attack that I watched were the fighters.
15: Back home, there's still the possibility of more interest rate rises this year. This comes despite the RBA leaving the cash rate on hold yesterday. Economist Scott Phillips has told Nine inflation is still causing problems.
17: The RBA, in fact, said they would do whatever was necessary, and their second last statement was including raising rates if necessary. They didn't say possibly reducing them. That phrase clearly intended to send a message, which is if not enough changes, more will be required.
15: And new data reveals State of Origin fans will spend a whopping $1.4 billion this year as we gear up for Game 2 tonight. Blues and Maroons fans watching at home will spend just shy of $50, while those heading to the MCG will splash an average of $371.
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15: Checking sport now, starting with the World Cup. France is down Senegal 3-1 in this morning's match. Norway is now facing Iraq. And over to NRL, a double boost is on the cards for Cronulla for its clash with the Roosters on Sunday. Skipper Blake Brayley and halfback Nico Hines have been named to return from injury. The Sharks captain had surgery on a broken arm just under 3 weeks ago. That's the latest in news and sport.
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3: 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Hits 939, Bundy weather.
0: Got a mostly sunny one for Bundy today. Going to get up to a top 24 degrees. Tomorrow, mostly sunny with a top of 23. Right now, you're 18 degrees. 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That is still moderate. So remember to slip, slop, slap. So you can slide back tomorrow just after 7 o'clock. 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What Trace thinks?
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Martin Garrix and Ed Sheeran. 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